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1: What makes Emory special is that it has very rigorous academics, but a community that is willing to support each other. People are always willing to study together and work hard together.
0: Learn more at emory.edu.
2: Oh, massa! Mercy is here, the one bar, a petition number, but I can't be defended. No, no, the attendant, no, the attendant, sir, message will be a quite strong cocoa. So, we shall bring a bottle of paper, and as a bottle of coal, about pound, sima, a moon, 5 minutes after one, and so a war, o'clock, and so, and on, and so, a year, the attendant, no, young for the car, and to us, Rabibia, and so, a team in Yakama, Christian Romero, on a club, one is a say, Pepia Bonifletch, one of them, with a builder, Barabedi, to your friend, a year, and so, Fernandez. Enzo, a pure one to come and sort him, Alexis McAllister to a Enzo, Bono Sukwad, left hand side on a pair, Bonabedi, Lisandro Martinez, a pure one to come and sort him, and Priya, still Lisandro Martinez, the Cobano, Usina Academy, Manchester, a United, Manchester United, this is normal performance, our Suripa, Omo Eto, so a Yamian Sir Ewo, the English Premier League anymore, and Tempos was Sunday Bonas in Tente, Wash Share, Lotaro, a chance as a goalkeeper, Lucas Zidane. What's the one who Eddie Amo, my friend, is Algeria. I think Sabi B. and so cross one more. And Tapas on my ball and so to be the sim. I very prefer friend, Sir Fares. Fares the club on a table to come and set me the question. I very prefer Sir Ryan Altnori. Altnori, a table on him come on. They call the captain of the side, Asa. Asa. Captain of the South, Sina Academy, Lille Metropole. Now, point of call. The right hand side on a Rafik in the club on a table on the camera to be the Isa. Now Isa to the goalkeeper Luca Eya Zidane to player your friend is Rami in the club on is a Zuan Emperor Bono was center circle Pian Bono Kama Debbie Malusu Bono Argentina Bonabedi Eye Enzo Fernandez Jeremiah Bonabedi Lisandro Martinez from the brother Bamosa Safe Tremo Enzo Fernandez Aquatic Class, that's here for more for 3 goal depot. What Pierre want to come and say to your ma, Christian Romero in the club wants to say, Christian Romero, what Pierre want to come and to your ma, what 3 goal depot. Now what 3 goal to Christian Romero at your ma, what Pierre want to come and say to your call, the center circle, number 7 set up, what 3 goal depot. Pierre want to come out, at your ma, Enzo, Jeremiah Fernandez, what Jermon said, the far right hand side, Messi. When you need, my name. Oshabuwepa Messi element, first player to appear at a FIFA World Cup 6 times. Se ubenya ubi World Cup wakoni bebre wakosa 6 times. Lionel Messi goal. Leo Andres Messi Curitini. Leo Messi, captain of the side. FIFA World Cup Nimno. I don't know if World Cup. I think so. Where they are referee review. Where they are coming as I am outside. We are finished in one more. JT, Kakravis.
3: Yes, that was quick play from the Argentina side. You look at boyfriend Lautaro Martinez and as well serve as a striker, as well serve as number 10. You can't see the actual position. I'm the Lautaro Etiro Martinez at my boy into here. When you're born, you see some mercy. Omani free road to a plate into both a mess or quite a bit because mess you can't see the position mess a play. That is why I won't say mess I quit 10 and the woman going to go no. But next time, South transaction Argentina for you know, if they continue to do like that, or make my fan one penetrate and you go and today they should continue doing this.
2: They should continue doing it and on also a JT now. Leo Messi at Chipono, Yachipono, so to be the friends, a Bono was center circle, or Pierre Bono Kama, Bonabedi or Jerry Minor. Sunny bonus in Tete, beautiful Tade, Bonawabedi. No, Argentina restore parity. Bonawabedi player, your friend is Enzo Fernandez. Well, Pierre want to come and sort him in my player, friend, sir. A year Enzo now upon a quarter right hand side up here. Rodrigo Depot. Pierre want to come at him, Alexis McAllister, also one ever to a year player, friend of Christian Romero. Omo wa santa seko wa bopo ono se pepa. 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

0: Esan se da bia ye brighty e wo wani mu wono mo. 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Silver World Cup general Eldruho between aya omaya friend say Argentina and Algeria na dey body March 16th and a koso e World Cup ni mu ya ball 15th match and I say match ni makubaku 15 we and a toso 16 ya gusuwa World Cup journey a chance what a goal Forest Chabe Sina Kadema and Trent Frankfurt. What a goal! What a goal! What a goal! Ha! Algeria! Gigi PS in the free Musaya! Pa! Pepa! Pa! Pepa! Ha! A British player friend is a Farrell's Air Toby. I know Boma did PS here the Senna now. Wait! Nenano! What you go? Natigua, Nenao. What a goal. What a finish. Bio standard. Player from the Forest Air Taupe. What a goal. Boss man.
1: Yeah. Me catch him say, walk up on a airborn. Argentina favorites. But say, you know, say, Omani offense, Algeria, answer Argentina anymore because walk up with four surprises.
0: Wow.
1: And you know, ref, you know, and you go on.
0: Ref, you know, Anthony and you go on. I think so offside. Hey, but the way we see drama line, they are not doing
1: the game.
0: Check it, baby.
1: Or for any offense, or Sam Hassan.
0: Yes,
1: Or say, Nura, incident will be a whole man, a coach Egypt, or do you know what I say? And you can't say a banana. And you know, until I'm a catcher, say, Argentina, the other day, I won't eat you.
0: Yeah.
1: I don't suit you. Yes, you do. But you don't see
0: all.
1: Abia. See a dress you on them.
2: Oh, a Jews will
1: be at Jim Madison. Then, yeah, a Jews will
0: be at Jews, baby, will be
1: yes, or a taxi driver.
2: Oh, a taxi driver, fantastic. Will be a kind of crowd, no second phone.
1: Oh, that was a phone,
2: grand or sanity.
1: Was it, you know, a tenor susa was a commentary there. This is a statue of Fenya Grove. And you know, I see one or
2: I saw taxi drivers no more.
0: I'm a suit.
2: Oh, yeah, commentary now. Oh, yeah, I mean, no more children.
0: It's in Chasson Cook, a young conformer. Taxi drivers are more a sealing bantama. And I feel pure of your bia. I am for who cut off one sooner more down in the moon. So be a bia of the atom. It's the Macau in Sabusu, the Chadi Abuso, or say a bompayo, as any room de commentary neighbor. What Cup Jenny will say in Sra? Well, Nebia, a Yako in Srano, but one other day, Jomodia, Missrao, Branabajo, dear. It's another one now, Ubuhonoma on Peso Bemis commentary. See, what Cup Jenny 2026 US of A, Canada. On the field of play, young Quay, now for your father come out and so what you made in so. As we speak right now, about 12 minutes in action. Argentina and Serbia, Samson Algeria and Serbia. Now, young Kwai, Bona Wabiri, your man friend, Algeria, player, your friend, Ryan Atinori. What the forms are? Referee Simon Maxiniak, what TBB, and so TBB, your man friend, Algeria. 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Hey, boss man, do we have a CC tacky party? I know it's you.
1: Sir, do you do not want tacky? Wow. I want some. Because Argentina for now, the lines of Lanyon, Sebastian, Scaloni, only yes. Many Jadema Argentina national team. Ombes almost an independent World Cup.
0: Yes.
1: Omar Tan say a meeting. Say, Quebion, some meeting. And you know, Sir Messi, undi vendina obobono sami abo apo
0: because mercy be bia nka ni fie dredi ke sen kon twen woni but as we track
1: back and you know just any braba any brenaba
3: yeah your phone so eye stubborn side so if say mercy no as a senior player undi defendia and crown so hwe no sunsua no bia beka school and mercy crown na modia ye nsua ni na mo bi because there some ye ma no
0: line no matter no
3: on the sun sunny dem clear
0: oh and san kasa crowd I am on town fan kan it you know started from baby a won san no so oh aha we just na no it you know never say a chap the fan it ho me so oh sa baby on the fire na wa and no so excessive and I think say a correct decision aja omo draw line na sa na eko now on the field of play Senebri kakacho na aduane pa de aduane pa na wa ni aduane pa wa ofuna bobo twene ma wasa anadwo ene 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Algeria the club body say me us player ba ku bi afom no mo Ref is a place might be continue now. Argentina, Aristo Poiti, Alexis McAllister, but Pierre Bonacama, Leo Messi, now on two passing the edge, it was center second, Enzo, Jeremia Fernandez, on the club on the says, one ever, Enzo Fernandez, or Pierre Bonacama, so to the corner, far left hand side, Bonabello, Taro Martinez, and Quashoin. 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now now Tebo no come so atibi dia ma Lucas Zidane e wa try for no the goalkeeper of the side Zinedine Hakia Zidane e ba no no ohwa France won my bad name pa because of her line about what okay Jerry also so I very very simple for him so bet me on the starting spot okay and so the obia ni chafabia me and my starting spot no 18 Luca Zidane or Demuama on one kasenko do time or bakas wabre and wajai now on the field of play we go Bono was center circle Argentina Lucy Bono Bono will be on my friends in Algeria or Pierre Bono come on goalkeeper Luca Zidane or Kakanemi was one ever Mumra near started from the build up Bono will be play friends in Rami Bassin Bani on the club on the say or Pierre Bono come on team the master I saw the club on the captain on the side for my friends in 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bono wa be the player you find Christian Romero Christian Romero on the club, what is he say? We pia want to come at the man, Sandro Martinez. And on the left hand side, we pia Enzo 1-2-1-2 in the edge, man. 1-2-pa. Enzo Fernandez. We pia want to come at the man, Sandro Martinez. To a year, Alexis McAllister. McAllister Alexis. We pia want to come at the man, Christian Romero. Christian Romero is in a kind of Tottenham Hotspur. To a year, Rodrigo Depo. Now Rodrigo Chivago. We pia want to come at the man. Player Yefano Lisandro Martinez in the club on the SFC from the build up or Kakanani Kakaka or Chet. When I'm in Pierre Bonnet to be for Mano. Now a Tepo and Kama Swati media called the center circle Alexis McAllister Enzo Jeremia Fernandez. When I'm Brahmin Pierre Bonnet Mano Leo Messi Patupa Eyajuma Patupa Eyajuma. Bona already play for Rodrigo de Paul. Rodrigo de Paul almost set to say positional play na yaduma. Almost same sir. Leo Messi to Alexis McAllister. On the club bona say say. We pia bona come Rodrigo de Paul the club bona. Oh center circle. We pia bona come so team we pia bona. Leo Messi. Goal! you can't stop Leo Andres Messi Kuritini. Look at the goal. Look at that. Leo Messi, unstoppable. Leo Andres Messi was a massa. Ayawa. Leo Messi will break the virginity of the game. Minute 17th. Leo Andres Messi, Rodrigo de Paul. What a pass! And a Leo Messi, oh, who's the keeper? And the news 10 is a no, I mean, come from following him. Leo Messi, Kale Bonesa, 18 years boss in the camp, couldn't get to an unpay, and was shooting bonus to be free from afar. And the top corner in there, and I'll find it at the back of the net. Lucas Zidane. Nessa wobono suka krebi anene na ton boss man
1: me catch you say bono e bono pipa Argentina win game and Lucas Zidane o pipa bo we say no na ogia for mu defense no say say omi hu sukra
0: e muda ho
1: na oluma wa mo oluma ya fa boy di boy ba mo fa na ntofom on so de ntofom yo winning the African countries ni ye no say say we enua Senegal is so. Algeria is going to come on a seminar. I had Congo Belusu. We are against Portugal. I had Euro surprise to say, dear Ghana. We say, group in Ghana and be a bit married. Well, Senegal lose so, Lusu and Etibo. He said, we're going to be Lusu. But what you move, we want to make us be a Lusu. Now, remember, we had a name crack. A bad thing so because of Algeria versus Argentina. I told you earlier, Senfa. They acquire a Facebook, a film, a summon, a shabby, a second go. Oh, yeah. We'll be on who messy that.
0: Heavy.
1: Oh,
0: but I think, sir, too.
1: Yeah.
0: You say, Bia, woman with your pictures will be anywhere. We see a kind of war on Julia, Lady, woman now outside. Because most of the players, woman, even almost at 11, will be a
1: woman. Who is your players? Also, a woman.
0: Who is your players? Yeah. Players. Dot one players. So what you know, to do now, so you know, I think that in fact, send your work on a bedding party. I'm not
3: dear for a mumbo monche, a man ring fee, a mumbo monche, inexperienced or that side. But we check it, Argentina squad, the Kutoma. Most of the players, Omwana 2022, I'm called President Omwakata. And coming together now, they have more experience and they have more quality players than the Algeria side. Bono, Argentina funny play with experience. That is why Mama Messi free role. Or maybe Messi a free game to the standard. What you say? Mares no Omo weapon, secret weapon. Omo so didn't be bad because Omo said Leo Messi or Bono say Messi but second half of Bebro made a few. Then you come in MRS on also bar tormenting. What about tormenting? I'm wanting 10 hours. As I draft outside Bamedo, I buy a beard man. But on the outside, they should be very careful because how are they playing their football right now? No, can you ask as a born or my realistic game? No, I'm winning the game. No, I'm winning the Omoye home because looking through our among young creative chance be out to me. Say, oh, ready a goal scoring opportunity. Be out. I mean, my prediction say Argentina may win the game because looking through Algeria set in a good term. No. They are not here to win. They are here to play the game. No, they are here to umbar some bobby keke. Mamba some winny. If some umbar some winny, and can you say a game that's about omu puli air threat at the Argentina side? But omu zone puli threat be a. Let's see the game in Kwakusi.
0: Let's see, say the game in Kwakusi. And no AJT. John also a timidia man on the field of play. We go. Bonaba baby preference Alexis McAllister. But Pia Bona come up. And so a timidia man Montel to Leo Andres Messi. Leo Messi, the goal scorer in this game. Now on the club, what is it say? Leo Messi to Montel on the club. Pia Bona come up. So a timidia man who has got the poor. Bona Quetilocra. Christian Romero. I want the center circle. Omonante and Kakra. Lisandro Martinez. Now Pia Bona come up. And so a timidia man player. Your friend, McAllister, the club on the CSA, Enzo Zeremia Fernandez, Enzo Fernandez to Rodrigo de Paul. Now, Bernabedi, Pierre Fano, Alexis McAllister, Nanko Opel, Taro Martinez, no tell okra timi nya bo ni bi onya bo ni bi asamasi now enzo jeremiah fernandez we pia wan kama timi dia ma for three goal 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Vivian Normoso, the defending champion of a FIFA World Cup here, yeah, boy. It was our share. Omo, a right hand side, one more. World Cup on a bottom, I have gold, sir. Because Omo, a day, 2022, Qatar, Omo, tell my friends of France, in a penalty shootout. And so, Omo, 4-3, and so, Omo, and the crowning as winner. In 2022 Qatar World Cup, Cecilia, I will be defending Anna. Yesha, Senia, Susai, anybody who knows Kogu, Argentina. You have some betting me, I Bibia. I'm a new man, and sweating me, I come at your mama. What the Roma? Rainbow Hotel, El Boya Chidom. Oh, Pebby, I'm some Jeropa, a Rainbow Hotel. Quote Nakoda, Najo, Bibi, Bia, Pebby, I'll be near your honor. 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
1: yeah Rainbow dear is a criminal here in production via only size I don't know. So we have been now. We will be from Amoronia Ba. Last week we went to Dolphin Up. We be action was super.
0: Necessary.
1: Rainbow Hotel. Until we do here, we are Rainbow. Much of coin, I will ban them.
0: Okay.
1: We need new mercury. We need new anymore. The Rainbow Hotel. Mamen ko Events Essence Empire.
0: Good.
1: Now Events Essence Empire say, so we have been now. So we have perfumes in Empire. On one. So we now be here banks. Ube achwa uwa niyema, upe soko fa niyema wa China enu ee importation no, upe buwa ama mbiyanswa ya kama enti ee Vels Essence Empire ziyewe niye yue, mana pa fried rice sene, ene ufe sama udi binyo
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1: but enche around somewhere FIFA Portugal ebobo
0: yes
1: Portugal ebobo ntino o se
0: mana be FIFA Portugal ene dia
1: sorry FIFA Portugal ene dia Congo yes ebobo o se mana be odi nsunsun ba ebo eight England ni Croatia ebo 8 9 10 11 3 hours time Ghana Panama
0: yeah. Portugal di ene baba kura Australia Jordan baba answer four. Ansana baba Portugal. Ene
1: because of four match. So Australia Jordan.
0: Ana Portugal ene DR Congo. Five. ana fi England, Croatia, and so on. And Ghana, or my control Ghana, the Black Stars of Ghana, the Brazilian, and South African Brazilians.
1: Yes,
0: but na say Hasra Fakini ka say is your mom.
1: Only on with Maka.
0: Yes, I am. Oh, my title is
1: Nicholas. Oh, long time.
0: Etienne, yeah. Okay, but that's a boss man. JT, say you bought 27 minutes of action. Hydration air time, and I say hydration breaking on enter. Now, with Simon Manseniak, and so the their castle. So, Kakra be now for you.
3: You see, young or Jira team, senior, or team, no, it means the answer almost secure himself up Kakra because looking through whatever now, or more, you know, as a born, or me too relaxed because give me a chance. You about 27. Almost minute inside the game, but how are Ojiya boys in able to performance now? Can you say and so nipa be brain because born yes, you know, bare 5 minutes inside the game, no bug born come on. All of the sudden, as a game now, almost shots the cinema bono, my brain in us down, and a bono, omojia, a communication error, I'm almost like say passes baby, and my born it will progress it because football as a flow, I'm can say flow, do it no, a costro because your boy pa now pa. Ticket account. As some money so, but born can you say you win sa? And I born a shadow mark and we and nasa low block bono omu bono. Bono omu press it. Now unse hydration breaking out for my shots here press it. This is how we want to see the game. Not game, omu omu omu call Leon Messi because Argentina omu most asset in this omu you suit Leo. That's why they are giving Leo Messi a free role to operate because Leo no ultimate in free game sa. Ono se say no, omu said that wa draft traba abe chabe shimo. Now, why do you need to then Muso Majano? Muso Ojamina Namwa, Wachibona no Tomentiomo. That's how Argentina are placed your mutino because in a such a way that Omayu Madre Filio Messi so now Omama Canoso, Medono, Mama Lotaro Martinez, Mama Enzo Maresca, Mama Enzo Fernandez, and then Macalester Afan Vivo Aboso, and you can say Banesa. So, Algeria episode we really game now. They need to check up your midfield. Now, Ryan Antonori, who is their left back right now. Wouldn't be Bobby Brino, and also shaking itself up because Matone Rodrigo de Paul, Omunia de Bibri, Omun Bruno Subibri. As one to shots as born, or you should left one more because Arsenal bet my Argentina. As one looking for a weakness, now to be a weakness, no border. As one to be looking for Argentina for a looking for more weakness. So we looking for Argentina weakness. I saw my border. That's why I'm casting when you see the left hand side, you know, a honor Argentina. I'm weak point in Edina. No one to me. Oh, now you see some of my true passing. I want that first one. Chadino, Edina or Shane first goal. Or refini job. No. If they are able to penetrate there, no. Or make money, or not so make money.
0: Okay, me that's a part. JT, the answer to me. On the field of play, Argentina and a club one is a Bonabedi, Enzo Fernandez, or Pierre Bonne come as a team. Leo Messi, to a player, the furnace, a Monte. Tiago Amadamo, Bonaventure, Cristiano Romero, Rodrigo de Paul, to Pierre Fano, Monte, Alexis McAllister, Pierre Bonne come as a team. The player, the Cristiano Romero, Facundo Enzo, and the club one is a Pierre Bonne come as a team. Cristiano Romero, to Lisandro Martinez, to Facundo. Now Facundo, Pierre Bonne came as a team. The coach, Emi Martinez. Emiliano, Amy. World Cup 2022, no? Am I right if you say, oh no, as soon as you pass a goalkeeper, now Leo Messi, Demusumuru, on the club, what is this? Pierre Bonne, come on, Quacha, Zose, Remia Fernandez, Ninsa, elsewhere to Yankano, now Ontario, so to be a restore parity, Messi, who will be actual. Well, war player, your friend is Ramia Huo. I am Monty. I know to me that she was a brim. Captain for me, you know. Your mercy, I'm a tre. You see when you're brim, we see Okafra, senior. My said that, sir. Meme, or don't I'm pay. Me who's a mercy, I'm a console in the car. It's a tifao, and so to me, it's Argentina, master, look at their tradition. It's a be a show. Sir Chano, Missini D. Obesem Bondi Chirawa, mami hu awo comment section ho eterno e woni bi nyina twetwa ho Argentina fo omo jo many power stance ni sene me catcher ona Arrowhead Stadium Kansas City USFA and a game no enso 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Algeria for the ball to am now say ah ya the ball so team dey from myself o me dey ball moving forward ball kura Enzo Jeremiah Fernandez u be kwa na ho Enzo still Enzo the club one say what we back me nsa Enzo won the near pa o se so ho o kwa na ni ball ball Algeria the ball so team dey from myself ball so team atrash here FIFA law 15 if the whole ball circumference crosses the line it has been described as a throw in now it's a person of ball and so team player your friend is Emi Martinez to Christian Romero when the club wants to say Christian Romero now from the build up with want to come and so team the goalkeeper Emi Martinez Emiliano with Chebo to come out team Lisandro Martinez Lisandro Chebonumu and so the coffer left hand side Bonabedi Enzo Fernandez to Alexis McAllister. 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Yeah, Nani Sutano, bona ready player. Your friend is set Tiago Amada, or Tabona Kama Timidama. Player friend is Montaire to Christian Romero. Christian Romero. Player back one as what Dimpa. 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Hey, I say, baby, I'm away. Scaloni, what could you have on? Say, ah, on your swan, you know, her. Or back to no Hebono. Yeah, back to no, I'm sorry, and one way. What could you? Where am I? You must watch me, I could come out of your mind, Dentina Minor. Argentina are leading by 1-0 against Omaya. Your friends from Algeria, who won 3 goals poor. Piamwana Kama Timidiama, player friends Alexis McAllister, Leo Messi, who watch about Kumian Mesa, or Piamwana Kama, Lotaro Martinez, Sasudabi, Nanko Chetiago Amada, Mensa Swanty Ankaro. Also, next time, I can facade, you see. Bones are born a bit of a suit, so come on. Nanko Tapi, simple. We are finding the back of the net. Sadly, moving forward. Mouse, player friends of Gori. What's the boy? My name, Ma. Huh? My bet you was one of Mokasa. You see, I'm in your day. Now, born already, play a friend of Sire. Tell me a pure bono come and sweat in your way. It's Nari in a crab bono. Wash my bono was center circle. Now, born with Jim will come and sweat in Yama. Ibrahim Maza, Jim Bonnie Tete. A chance, I should have been. Yakrala is not sweating the floor more. Lissandro Martinez, Swatman Devil. One chakra Valtemel Mane Yananim. Set was not saying what to one of Nokas Jumano Air Bete. One the defending champion and Eddie Air Bunny. Nokas Jumano. I said, Baira Brawadro. And ye easy. Now, Christian Romero from the build up. I must have seen Enzo TV the funeral. Emiliano Martinez in the club body says, "Oka Kanani." Now a trap bonus in ten, long such a pass, fantastic control by Austin and Alessandro and Asa Leandro. But Pia Bona come out to me, Yama, Leo Messi, Wachibako. Now fantastic pass, Bonaberry Enzo Seremia Fernandez.

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One way defender. What is 25 years? 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I'm just in number 26. Yeah, Isahaku.

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Ya defenders and nine. Defenders 9 left back na Gideon Mensah, right back na Marvin Senna

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Jeremy Opoku, would you be proud upon my being son again? All players win the engine actually, or the amay. I'm going to go to the house. 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

0: Okay, TV, maybe kind of the first lineup. Yeah. I'm a Ghana Blasters, the first lineup. Yeah. 11 players, no, I'm here to get them on. We're exclusive. Yeah. We're exclusive. We're young, baby. I'll be on one of our squad. 11 man squad. Ghana Blasters, exclusive. Media Bro, Silver 903, Young
1: one.
0: My break it, 11 man squad, no. I don't know. Ghana Blasters, 11 man squad, we are Lawrence Atizigi, goalkeeper. Defenders, Nye, Gideon Mensah, Jeremy Opoku, Kojo Pepra upon. 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But your main folders are there, Omeginem, Yanni Panama, Elisha Owusu, Caleb Yenchi, NFA, Thomas Tepati, Sepati, and Timian could do, dear. 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
0: Messages in Kwan. 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

我是 Ghana Ghana One Panama Zero。我说下 Ghana 不是谁？为什么要 Fred？ 为什么？

Thomas Party, Thomas Party, Thomas Party, Thomas Party, Thomas Party, Thomas Party, Thomas Party, Thomas Party, Thomas Party, Thomas Party, Thomas Party, Thomas Party, Thomas Party, Thomas Party, Thomas Party, Thomas Party, Thomas Party, Thomas Party, Thomas Party, Thomas Party, Thomas Party, Thomas Party, Thomas Party, Thomas Party, Thomas Party, Thomas Party, Thomas Party, Thomas Party, Thomas Party, Thomas Party, Thomas Party, Thomas Party, Thomas Party, Thomas Party, Thomas Party, Thomas Party, Thomas Party, Thomas Party, Thomas Party, Thomas Party, Thomas Party, Thomas Party, Thomas Party, Thomas Party, Thomas Party, Thomas Party, Thomas Party, Thomas Party, Thomas Party, Thomas Party, Thomas Party, Thomas Party, Thomas Party, Thomas Party,

wacha wana umo mbeji nani muwa wano mashibu usama ye Inaki Williams Jordan Ayu Antoine Semenyo Wano mbeji nani muwa Na umatuwa ye Mashibu usunu di ama ye Ndiyene Omeshia Carlos Cruz Airborne I say you could feel the money I say about 4-3-3 4-3-3 formation

panama information na umba bo no umba bo e chire ho no mani pa num so ina so ma won le fi fi mi e no ni mu mi ensa panama e bo bo 5

four right wing back, Eric Davis. Center back, center back, me and San Obo. Andres Andrad. Robert Mister. Jose Cordell.

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0: to now bet me a jimmy crown. So about 98 to we a jumwa. LGG about Pastor Ken. I didn't give a banner for your dinner, me a 70 brain. So about 98 to so. About your end group J match. Dear, I told you, you know, you're the abroad, you didn't can, you're the abroad. I know Argentina, Algeria. Argentina, Eshe, Algeria, come here and Algeria and Tmian TB. Sansuna, Austria, and Jordan. Almost so much, you know, I can't see my back. 10 minutes, you know, Austria, Ashe, me, you know, Jordan, Ashe, back. Back up at 20 minutes in your ass. Yeah, I cry, referee, no, Eddie Betterson. I cry, record, Ewaha, KW, unofficial lawyer, Ewaha.
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0: Mr. Ria or the Silver News, no, ever bro. I'm going to go to the Silver News. I'm going to go to the Silver News.

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0: 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Ghana man payin a year John Dramani Bahama I yisika do so poor 100 million Ghana cities say yen for and share Ghana National Research Fund mu sebayena ebet major and now so that fee a research a hot war ya a toda may I say a more at the four and I said him before on Brehono. Onum so etime and ye be beyond ten terms so naman pay interest way the general so no a ye Ghana research fund one actia a year at 2020 and a affe at 10:56 ho and was say a can no a man yes I didn't know so here be bruma say ya a idea a higher pa don't we ya eban ebeboa ema if you move to say kwe juma fe ebo adie ebo bremu niema ena fe ya pobu de hon semu ni de keka hon jina no ebetimi ejina fa 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
1: the future belongs to nations capable of generating their own solutions to their challenges. Ghana must be one of those nations. And that is why the African Union's target of investing at least 1% of GDP in research development must be viewed not merely as a spending target, but as a strategy for competitiveness, productivity, and ultimately sovereignty. Unfortunately, at 10.56, contrary to the AU target, we capped at 10.56 at not more than 0.5% of GDP. So already we are misaligned with the AU target, and so we need to look at that. Now if you take the expanding GDP of Ghana, our GDP from 2024 was 88 billion. Now it's 114 billion. So take out your calculators and work the maths. 1% of 114 billion will give you a certain figure. And when you get that figure, even just divided by 2 to get 0.5, it means that we should be investing about 6 billion CDs every year in research. That is the target.
0: Ghana man peyini rajon dramadi mahamadi etene kana jumadi enasye no na osofo ahwe oman Ghana yengume sya ho nsamsuo e wo hobi nyamfo haru na idrusu na ono so edeto eye University Teachers 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
2: Your Excellency President John Dramani, President and Commander-in-Chief of the Ghana Armed Forces, my colleague MP and Minister for Tourism, the Administrator of the President John Dramani Mahama is here this morning to give meaning and commitment by unveiling and formally declaring the formal declaration of the National Research Fund, which for him is simply not an academic fund, but a fund that should facilitate, enhance national productivity, industrialization, and innovation. President John Dramani Mahama walks with the words of Kurt Lewin, German-American psychologist, who said that no research without action and no action without research. And that your research work, tirelessly done, must be shared for our national good. So I have the singular honor to introduce President Mahama. Now I see the president of UTAC, Professor Vera, let me recognize you and to assure you that President Mahama will not give UTAC an opportunity to go on strike. Therefore, your book and research allowance, I have a copy of the letter here signed by the Minister for Finance. What we may not be happy with is whether the exchange rate is the Bawumia rate or the John Mahama rate.
0: Oh my way your so for share or man gun and gomes your own sam so on a druce in the tin canona. Young quay any one sam for more bedroom casama for the magana man penny a yeura. Fellas quanchy of us through Abra Sebu, Quamica Sam Rashabi Jenny, and no. Now you ray at their two judges and send me any pebby can say you're a John Dramani Mamma near this seven you cono. One more two foot will be at their good gun of one is a bra. Now you're born to a vision pimby no near Juno Naimono. Man penny a few who say. Sabra by and the tail conyasu and not the dunk of Kufuado. Na a nipa door so on a memo do the true, and a triaca see a kind of say a first half house or a nunti, why so about or better so, na fee, what you mean, acro minus sicker. Na a nay, the abetu judge and say, yes, what the kuma be a din abetu judge and so, it's masiano. I catch you bambala bambala and what they meant my mouth for ya. There's all they told to Amanda Daddy and Hua. Naturally, said, look at that, yeah, because he calls so, which I put here. I said, we buy here now, or you know, yeah, customer for the man buying. You're a fellow squatch, you for switch, let's say, and tennis side the beer at the head. We're 2023, whole air banwa. Any part of my penny, that I now do dunk of Kufuado. No more water, not try, yeah, one quano. Nay, 357. Then so, and nay, I buy way, I rejoin Dramani Bahama, I did any more. No, what is so, I'm a number. 233 years and said, in your Sika, I cannot. Yet they call mining food to Mamma, mining so, etime, agency, Cabobra.
3: Now, what happens is that when ministers and others in some of his orders are appointed and they take office, they are paid on account. Being paid on account means that your exact salary has been determined, but you are, what you came to meet per the determination. So, Peter Akufo-Addo's appointees, who served between 2021 and 2024. And MPs, that is ministers, deputy ministers, staff in this office, who are political appointees, and members of parliament. What they earned from 2021 to 2024 was what was determined from those who worked between 2017 and 2021. Once the professor, sorry, Dr. Janet Amfedifo Fee Committee finished this report, and new conditions and salaries were determined, they became automatically entitled to a top-up. This is the difference between what you took and what the committee has determined. I can confirm that since they left office, ministers, deputy ministers, and MPs who served in the 8th parliament have received ex gratia payments and top-up salaries, which is just as those serving in those capacities today have received. Especially in terms of salary, that's what I'm saying. They have received top-ups. That is the difference between what they took and what the committee determined they should be paid. They have taken MPs to include the 137 MPP MPs who were in the 8th parliament. Some of them were ministers and deputy ministers. There is...
0: Oh, my ma, up here, you know, you're telling me, Ura, your friend, sir, fellow Squatchy, Ofosu, Nene, Ena, Ikuti, Bino. Now, I know, see, yeah, Ena, Dama, and Gomra, Shibijani, Ura, Samuel, Abujina, Poch, and Sir, Wabwa, the Okan, you know, who do rather some. Was so here, Parano, a bind way, you're a John Dramani Mahama, said, yeah, and was a sum for power when a memo won a briar born to a vision pim, you know, any ed, you know, and I'm war, and some were kind and ne, who quarter a soft one in pool, and penny phobia, one fair for one of them, your money in our bank, and same one no more. Naturally, say, eh, yeah, Nanado, dear, no call home best and home, you know.
4: The promises made by this government was to run a new administration and reduce the burden on the public purse. Recently, His Excellency the President submitted to Parliament a report pursuant to Section 11 of the Presidential Office Act 1993, Act 463, detailing the staffing position at the Office of the President as of 31st December 2025. This report is significant because it provides important insight into the true size and, importantly, the cost of government. For some time now, it has been my position that it is inaccurate to measure the size of government by only the number of ministers appointed. This is because the machinery of government extends far beyond ministers and deputy ministers. It includes presidential advisors, special envoys, aides, coordinators, staffers, and numerous other political appointees whose remuneration is ultimately borne by the Ghanaian taxpayer. At the end of the day, what truly defines the size of government is its impact on the public purse. The report submitted to Parliament revealed that as of 31st December 2025, the office of the president had a staff strength of 808, down from 921 in 2023. On the face of it, this appears to suggest a leaner administration. However, a true and careful analysis reveals otherwise. This figure does not include political appointees, advisors, and special assistants serving across ministries, departments, and agencies. It does not include communication and corporate affairs directors and similar political appointees across MDAs. And importantly, it does not include the offices of deputy ambassadors and other political appointees.
0: Oh my ma, Pajina Chene, Kay, eh, Ura, Samuel Abujina Paul, Daman Gomra Shabijani, and not yet Chene, Canona, Yan Tuaso, and Quayenim, Ewa, and Sevu Fromo. Yan Yan Yan Yan, sir, I fell with the true hospital once, Samai Deja, Ewa Mangan, and Muna, he said, yeah, Kukumano, Toso Bo, Eddie Bo, and Domdodon Afi, Domdodon also, Paichri, Eddie Mekukumano. I can't be Emma. Opajina Akane, no so for Abedi Echo, her bumble on Samso, Urakofi, Amanquame, no one, and Anna or Ye, and also a name, what that's so ye, Rashimi, your name, this year, what I Chumaka Mamba to Empress Yasuas and Temantemwa. Now you register, said, Deputy Defense Minister, almost say, Ira, Brujaja, and Fia, don't run our friend, say, Amani, Wakoi can send me their far, a family true hospital, no one who can send me, said, Sikabotane, yeah, also Danka, Banda, Dan, who's to Tiana. Contract and yet you may in the same free one or what you say one way just as you can not a name and I will to judge say you know coffee or book woman come in at their two judges and you know credit via that now here sir I fell be the true hospital now 500 bills now a idea man pay that dark for that breast so and when you are signing so I didn't know what one day you reject one page for transit now from two near me you know ye Antoine can cross run so and advance somebody yeah. Now, came here to send Candy's a buying ID come by ya. Now, obey from Queen John Evans Fifi as we get him must and there, or Jabram Pupun, not covet to us. And then, so one more train trouble now, say, I'm a new confused Briansana, one of my contract and a concern to me and calling him. They say, I won't see now a canoe be a baby come when I was buying to me here. Now, which I come one in tea, yep, will be a one port and for Richard Hospital and I brought Padia. And I know what you say, and yet people name him.
5: Really slept on this, protecting the public peace. Long while the Afari Military Hospital completed an operation to serve the health needs of the Ghana and the people of the Ashanti. However, this must not become a for daylight. Any attempt to use the to pay this newly generated justified of 85 million United States can only be described by the popular Ghanaian cliché. And we will fiercely resist, we demand value for, and we will protect the public. Men must immediately abandon this fraudulent 85 million US dollar claim, pay the outstanding 500,000 United, and ensure contractor completes the. Yo, Minister, Deputy Minister for Honorable Bojad Petroye, Mekaya said, Ghana buying Eddie contractor, Oye Afari Military 500 bed capacity hospital, Iowa Asante. Sika Sebi, United States dollar, 85 million. Now, and no, and you know, Cray. Esan say, if free 2021, Bessie 2020, Aho Brasil, Mia Mijina Hay, Nami Nami Yede, Mia Suna Nami Yede, Chairman for the project in Play, Bia Niwa Sa Eke, the woman is Yebeka 2008, Anna Yera Kufo, Abnya 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President Kufuor Bress loan or Koji na a 180 million United States a Juma Yakoya na a 10 key project seven protocols and here we are the here and Saudi Safo Ebemaya and Timi Am and now say and among a
0: Ora Kofi Amankwame no ena yete ne kan kanin so fo be de chire ya na ohwe Oman Ghana bambo ho nsem so ne yete ne ke na sansem kro na ho ena akane asen central mra sibedwe ne nyafo kenedi akompre 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ya manyosem no wasi MPP 4 ye ne one more Adam won't interview and I'll be a Brunina Faye. one of the so one cobo and is a man you could be so. If you watch you and another dunk of one doctor Mahmoud Baumia, a bed in Ghana Cunyasono, a veterinary hospital, dear na more papa and to the farm home. Was a sabre or no, and a year a chairman Edema Defense and Interior Committee of Ghana Mrashibium. And before you one money crama. I fell military hospital, Nadi or the one shape here, ever told me for any morning, and they said, Obi Aba Abusumi Dunum, now we're here in the Musa, the Abusumi Dunum, our bay, a bit maybe be Biana, I tell me a year, Juma, and I did a bit of a year, sir. Sans over Tanakunya Cassian or so, if you share it do an answer, if you share what tree, yeah, want to be answered more jay, then there will be buying up. I feel no more confirm you, Lupe, now Baba, yeah, you serve a church, you're going to so dear, was so a gentleman, and you now send me. 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Yeko pie mu ewo Ghana Water Company Limited. 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
6: Tamale Damango Water Project has been on the drawing board for a long time. Shortcuts have been cut and nothing happened. His Excellency John Dramani Mahama, since he came to office, has promised the people of Damango, Tamale and Yendi that by the time he leaves office, we want to ensure that clean water, drinking water. And today marks the beginning stakeholders' consultations for the environmental social impact assessment, the right of way, and payment for compensation. This is because there have been significant progress in the project. As we speak, the Minister of Finance has signed a grant of 106 million euros with the European Union, European Investment Bank, and Invest International. And by September, October, the loan agreement will be signed. But it's also good to know that for Damango, we secured a commitment authorization from the Ministry of Finance since April. So this is the beginning of the serious stakeholders consultation to sensitize the people to know the impact of the project and to make sure that compensation are paid. We all know the amount of compensation to project affected person. The smooth flow of work by the contractor will be impeded. And I said,
0: oh my my, Ura Ada Muta Wakilu Yawano and a penny control for Yawada Ghana Water Company Limited, the Jumekuna no, and not yet in Neno. 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

0: 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before Kudam. Yeah, on my ding, Abu Bija and everything come up. Over to us on my CCA.
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0: In the name of Jesus, let us pray. Father, please walk with us through the bad times as well as the good. May we be heard and understood from the suburbs to the hood. May you judge us by our hearts and not by our mistakes, and see that we get a breakthrough, however long that it takes. May you fill that void in our souls that will lay our fears to rest, because there's no way we can live for Jesus when we're living in the flesh. So I pray that you allow our spirits to be born, grow strong, move on, know right from wrong. 1 John chapter 2, verse 15. Do not love the world or anything in the world. And we know what that means. But listen, we know the distance we need to be away from fire to keep it missing. That doesn't mean we'll listen. Lord, you take care of fools and babies. You teach women to honor their men and men respect their ladies. But lately, so many of us have gone astray, doing wrong for so long that we've forgotten the way. Please bring us back home, instill in us the word, which is our backbone, which is children that act grown. There is so much that we're entitled to, yet we receive so little. Because in this time of spiritual warfare, we're comfortable in the middle. So I pray that you open our eyes, give us the anointing to recognize the devil and his lies. If we keep our actions wise and our prayers sincere, our heads to the sky, you will diminish our fears. In Jesus' mighty name we have prayed. Amen and amen.
1: Many we now move around me and you're now from home. 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

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Comment to us here watching Messi. Messi nanka sa ne leg no. 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

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And the bread will move. And Chicha will move. And Timodi will move. 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For a genetic assassin. 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
0: I said, you're free. Next, the Pemi Bumpire Sun could be a Magana Black Stars. You're more Kuno. A player beyond your future beyond your coaches in now. Saint Tia, the importance of Mujah. We are seeing in Anasia. Be a Cheduni. We are seeing in Anasia. We are seeing in our social. We are a Cheddar and one in my.

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Kitu atiko kwa so 246 to second. 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Ma fo do mo tu. Someone with us, I quite one more sukuser. What must I say? Some of that's money. Could I pay and penny some penny if you go on? Momu, you moment it. Moha, say, I really say, I really. When your door, it's a man from a pantry in Chima Quarry, Dachi Amira. I'll phone you now, so show us who wants to be the moon with you. Osa enya kese wo mo so ya resafo pass adwuma no so na pafo no so kan no pa e wi sia nyina sha wo so kure fo nyina sha wo ngu na re fo nyina sha wo so dan kan nyina sha wo so wo mbe sha dum be die dum be da wo mo bo sia nko mo mo na na nyame so a wo ni ji wa wo mo mo so mo ni yi mo hu odo so nko o de mani pa da sa Abibia wiopeya. 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

Kylian Mbappe boy, and now I'm going to do 14. Messi, they drop bomb me and Sam will do 16. Oh. I just say welcome the birthday pa competition be bow pa. No na me ka say the season hurricane who shall anya me hu sa. Super striker. Hey Haaland money Mbappe mo go. Wait for so no me Ghana for. Ye Panama na ti. E ba do no plan. And to welcome now first of all we are there. To the gaffo, and I'm meeting Shamma, a man so shan mu ye. Tell me, Yapa. Started born up on you now, Sinica for the catcher. Any more, dear, the ocean and us, who sat on us, Amas and Tempana, we had one. We had one in Tanana, any banner who so now, or yes, or no, Baba. The gaffo, the moon sign, Nemo, they lost concentration. I'm going to pan out then the first one, Mamma. I mean, some of them said that they qualify from their group. I'm going to go for them. Nobody had some money in turn, right? The money basa. Oh, yeah, Colonel, see, so many movies and any yet change one.

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What's the one? How did they diagra? Anyway, I'm sorry, I'm going to say that I'm still about crew more. Which one I didn't about? On the permit, Keke. Work permit. It's our work permit. I'm going to go. So, man, you're going to go to the sense of money. I'm going to Jesus Christ from Kwan, a good Canada. I'm going to be a perfect work. I'm going to go. So, I'm going to go to Canada for watching the Etimodin. I'm going to go to Canada. I'm going to go to Canada for. African country, but we are friend. We are doing a movie. We are friend the World Cup. World Cup. We are seeing now ambition for solidarity. Kabu Mwefa, Nije, Mbo Mune, Yenijuma. We are friend the general. So the Omnana was in the kitty.

But the empire is a very good court. We will delay some more. You say England for 19 and we are. Anything I wish you. Because you're a Ukrainian couple. Mumfademu Penny, I am a Ukrainian couple. Come with the same thing, I mean, I hate the bidding queen. No, no, because you're a sea. The shop passes. I walk up and go about. Once I got a vote, someone passes. DBT Lord, it can't be no more. Sans and moon. I said, I'm going to my day. I'm going to your interview. I'm going to your microphone. I'm seeing the Yamin and now. The Yamin and now. The Yamin and now. The Yamin and now. The Yamin and now. The Yamin and now. The Yamin and now. The Yamin and now. The Yamin and now. The Yamin and now. The Yamin and now. The Yamin and now. The Yamin and now. The Yamin and now. The Yamin and now. The Yamin and now. The Yamin and now. The Yamin and now. The Yamin and now. The Yamin and now. The Yamin and now. The Yamin and now. The Yamin and now. The Yamin and now. The Yamin and now. The Yamin and now. The Yamin and now. The Yamin and now. The Yamin and now. The Yamin and now. The Yamin and now. The Yamin and now. The Yamin and now. The Yamin and now. The Yamin and now. The Yamin and now. The Yamin and now. The Yamin and now. The Yamin and now. The Yamin and now. The Yamin and now. The Yamin and now. The Yamin and now. The Yamin and now. The Yamin and now. The Yamin and now. The Yamin and now. The Yamin and now. The

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Zidane, coaching. Coaching David Beckham. Coaching Akasifoni, Unina. Number 7 brothers. Onim dia wa nim wa juma nu. 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Dem pa ta na ti. 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E twa ngo wa dia bra ni will se boy e o card for si ai. 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Atenu na starting. 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Mba kaya. Ki pa te free mo ni pa no be yi pa te free na o na se go nu o card for. E bo amon ko re video. 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The Babemu 8 years. 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

0: Si before muye muye doesn't. 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Enzo mane wakra me so rekwo na rada bokra tan mu ni prison prison ko na nsa mo bibri asire mu ni walk up dia o dia ko so gana kenu furia ta dia kenu japon dia ke ka ho bibri enti me ko the brand new wedding boy ho brand new wedding boy na ni mo mutisan bibia boko dia
1: nya mi adu lavin si bibia
0: boko na mi ara dia.
1: Oh, yes.
0: Now, wedding day, na mami nuhu says, I'm making no tough. Now I have you. Now see you to the bow. The white in the year, John. Say yes. Minya na boss you.
1: I don't know. Very bad.
0: Lawyer, record. No lawyer, record. That's what chase you to know.
1: Sure. 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
0: Mr. Harrison, good morning. Yes. Good morning. Good morning. Yes. Good morning. Only madam, you know, Mususu, good morning. Nibi. Mususu, good morning. Mususu, I don't know how many dinners you crack.
1: Oh, Nanyasa.
0: We can't have any dinners. Any DC for any MC for my.
1: Oh, yes.
0: Man, we need too much.
1: Jawa, Jawa.
0: As you can afford it, you'll be brave.

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1: Omo se France for them kan be ma
2: o first half no to be share 1 and 2 a
1: o mo take over
2: oh no mo tbi atena kwa
1: o mo fisho ya mu ze o
2: mo ntimi score o mo
1: ndo nyana o se amasa we kra go for kra say omo se da nyen se da nyen husa asa ye mbie ja no mbie ja
2: so hun
1: ah
2: aye
1: tbi ni France we play about your friend of Michael Olisi
2: Olisi
1: bo bo ni me fe too much you will be over those are the other day that those are not Ghana league na dey be America. You play back work to go bobo say yawo but they be on the bench. Asim we dey be America.
2: Oh.
1: Ah. Am you be what team in road radio so che for better 20 year we got some service e cast my nyanu crown.
2: Mm.
1: Usa me koto ko we ni che usa me pepa.
2: Oh yes.
1: Match ba ku crane wa me Messi wo stadium. Lead the whole season ma Messi wan come koni nyina. Say e joda say koni nyina si. Atan me gora ni e be 15 year tournament kwa. You share match sinya. Tell me shine am say ah. I say boy season yo mo money move. Na mi eso ki sanete da me ko ada ko ja tiwa ko hese e bi I am passing go na report e banzu uniform onya de na so ki me ni ma ko masa me ni driver na ko e akwani cheze train gaso wa fa ho nyina
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2: oh
1: Uncle Shaw, the other one walker.
2: No
1: one
2: walker.
1: Not driver say, ah, see, I'm quite, I'm so okay. The infant say, be a nay, a bar, and a beer. Oh, you know what? And try and enjoy to me in summer. Need just a candy, some sacrones. Number seven, yes, sure.
2: All over.
1: Because the same thing. Your chair, how much channel did they call me a reserve? Reserve for the special regular for no more. I'm boy reading it. Oh, ha. Ejo awon kan aso so lovin zero payment on chia seven man don't you minimum be a o yen kran ni mi mi wa onu akra no tin mi ku ma sini ba mi no say eh ade ne eh white eh white ara mi mi life ti eh black en fun say million na madam fu eh white eh black akwa ball obo mi se so mu nkan encourage na o ma ni ta bench a na zo ko he mo bi pe na se mo ti
2: no
1: u fi saw yen ye wi ze na na ye di 80 and 8 na na e ne pe
2: baby na ko to kwada brand ho
1: Maybe I'm who boy Nibiana Makai Manuji. So listen, me who Nibia because the ball almost style of playing Nibia. Yes, ah, brandy engine was say, ah, Anka or Ubia. Who talents are ye encouraging now? One, maybe our Yarin, no, I go by it, maybe our plan or correct it. Be our how beautiful and I'll be no cool who make it yourself. Bagana, so there. So by her own friend Blaster. There's a so called Blaster on the buyer now. I was a gun you see a problem. O ko blast an e ba ya na obisu count jeze no be sa kwa mi ahwe. Ene o beta bench am obisu akobi. 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
2: o ba e wa me je man to wo say dem konya
1: yi. Me see, no cross am ya me say o de o me no na do on mi say me che. O say me come say white black me fa won say wo ye o hinu na o me me kan see the thing na. Ah ma kwa na tranche if you see a boy na bro, ya boko to kwa brother aba be da 8.
2: Any we cry.
1: No jan send drop phone bi. O ma da ko o me hwe de ko so ho. No, Tiano, no, okay. Oh, yes, see, yes, in the form go. Yes, see, the form go for Central United Manager.
2: Un see form. What is Rosa na enko? Yes, in one idea, Juma.
1: Your problem. Problem, you will be pa. Your problem.
2: Na, eh, ye mi anusi amu baba so.
1: Why ma?
2: Sports team.
1: Eh, amu boy, my boss man.
2: Amu ye, Juma.
1: I must have been central. Just like that.
2: There's so many na.
1: Boss man, we can't wait anymore. Now, how many so be you? No, my first day, we can't wait anymore. Yes, sir.
2: There's so many na. I'm a young man.
1: I know I said I'm not a bossman commentary, but bossman commentary do.
2: Oh yes.
1: Until I'm not a boss, are you? That's not what I mean. We come to play. We see them. We come to see them. We come to see them. We come to see them. We come to see them. We come to see them. We come to see them. We come to see them. We come to see them. We come to see them. We come to see them. We come to see them. We come to see them. We come to see them. We come to see them. We come to see them. We come to see them. We come to see them. We come to see them. We come to see them. We come to see them. We come to see them. We come to see them. We come to see them. We come to see them. We come to see them. We come to see them. We come to see them. We come to see them. We come to see them. We come to see them. We come to see them. We come to see them. We come to see them. We come to see them. We come to see them. We come to see them. We come to see them. We come to see them. We come to see them. We come to see them. We come to see them. We come to see them. We come to see them. We come to see them. We come to see them. We come to see them. We come to see them. We come to see them. We come to see them. We come to see them. We come to see them. We come to see them. We come to see them. We come to see them. We come to see them. We come to see them. We come to see them. We come to see them. We come to see them. We come to see them. We come to see them. We come to see them. We come to

0: Welcome back to Yeah, That's a Pepper Thing. First up, we've got Harrison wrapping his Dr. Pepper in a tiny quilt so it feels at home. Oh, how tender. That's a Pepper Thing. And over to Becca, who's whispering affirmations to her can.
1: You're sweet. You're unique. You're the best thing I ever poured over ice.
0: She swears it makes it taste better. It's not a science thing, but it's a Pepper Thing. Why do they all do it? All for that sweet, delicious, truly one-of-a-kind taste of Dr. Pepper. It's a Pepper Thing.
2: Blasters and yet easy, Namia Duma and Anna G. But before Blasters, no, the other bayer would be a catty razor. Which part of Portugal match? Portugal match, I'm saying, yes, seven.
3: Portugal match, you know. Seems a five, right?
2: I five.
3: Portugal. And a Portugal. And Portugal against the Congo. She said, Nonsenua, Senegal for Lusu.
2: Omo Lusu guard big time.
3: And no Senegal, Elusunra. Ojiwe Lusu. I like the Congo Lusu. Who are African countries now? Enra and in there. See a boat and run in the Uyenadian and that is four African countries. And I'm participating from Enra to there. But what I see is that. Dia Congo, Portugal, Belgium.
2: Some
3: more Portugal. Who what advantage? Obey to my winning game by Ghana. Africa countries now. Where country bank or what advantage? Obey to my winning Ghana now. So very much now. Ghana. And you know, and Portugal, it can be as well. And one can see the Ghana draw be. And then can.
2: Who's going to chance first? Now
3: we're ready, Nyamia.
2: Yo, that's 7 years. Almost 7 years.
3: Sir. Sanya Bobby and also Kosha. I told him, sir. So when you're born,
2: only France never in Yamia, Yamia Chawa, dear now,
3: Yamia Chawa, dear, and say, Oanya, yea, bay.
2: Yamia Chawa, then I got a guy and a son at you. Officer, who are we? Master, for born the two nets,
3: I'm born the two nets. Now, Bibiania come. Another paying church of Sofrina once again, Elder Samson, all the way from Columbus, Ohio, Edda. baby and man of baby and me and shop. Na yamu abaso udu Central Police Station wano ma ayye Mr. Jonas oni quartermaster amu mfashono eni agro kra chansuna udu ayye Swami Police Station wano ma Inspector Grace anope ma special good morning DVLA ayye Lady B chansuna obolo mutus ayo dako jom na obolo
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Run son of Jen and you may Ghana Blast on Jean Colon Ghana Kings Panama 11 p.m. Nyan Sam Kitchen Crack We want to and about 11 live comment to move number bro Come on just some to join try and come up Royal Sponsor near Young Chancellor and Pay. Watch your Facebook, you know, so far TV J. The Young Sordia, Jin Chenneba, Bali, and King Kainos, our concert amount. Ghana Blast, and so stay ye. You'll be a Yami Kayawana. You better be a Susan and the board to know where far or my fans are Canada. Ghana Blasters. And she could be room a local senior latest out on so promo. And who are much as out of us with the Veron Stadia? And now, my chin soon on Baku at the toy. Baku, you know, at the toy, Jordan, and my friends, Austria. Sounds sooner a ball 1 a.m. Argentina body to Algeria. Since I brought your friends out, Lanio Andres Messi Cruchino Leo. Now Justin to La Puga, Tomica Leo Messi. He said, no, and Algeria for you, Paha. Jeja Quaisa, Jejanata. Since so far, only African countries are going to walk up anymore. Dear, what's my win in the game? Hey, my friends, La Côte d'Ivoire. Now, you're from Ghana and I'm from DR Congo. DR Congo, a body, it's here, Portugal. Now, the mention is open here, friends, Roberto Martinez Montoro Butalagi Lagi. My manager, the more my friends, Portugal. The mention is a real walk up where the swimming you've never been here. I don't to serve a penalty. And the Portugal lineup, no, I no be ship, I no be nam. Now my country is Ghana, belongs that. And now some win, and I'm going to come on here, Portugal, Cote d'Ivoire for no. Now the Beyonce come up, Cote d'Ivoire.

0: and you know, and you're some good talk, and you come on, special,
1: she,
0: now, who drew, I won't draw Bantaman and Potter, but no,

0: And so a crucia and also a bounce.
1: Open up one of the big and a blaster. 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
0: blaster. And then three matches, I'm telling you.

o penny a fence and carrots, curons, a din come over, din come on. And I give it a bounce to our BMO field, our neutral location. A penny fence at Glen Niebeck. Oh no, and a penny for the given on Sunday. On Concord, try it, and maybe Bianso and your camera and so and your camera. 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

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I don't know once again, but I bet Jordan Ayumo.

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1: mi ojira de na mi se de be som bebre
0: no mama si abo hat tricks ah
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0: so
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1: 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Na mene Madison say Spain, and few guys in Spain from few, no. And you who?
0: And you Greek, Bakambu, on way good pa for Dion Congo. Edu Kamembe, Ata Musuoku.
1: Ata Musuoku. Wabo Crystal Palace,
0: me. Yeah, from pa. And a branch of to assemble.
1: To assemble some Manchester
0: United. Chancellor
1: Mbemba. I'm a capital.
0: Gideon Kalulu. I'm in a job. Chancellor, Muku, I'm in a hole. Lionel Nzau Mpasi. Goalkeeper, no Bruta.
1: Kofi.
0: Anything. Ene.
1: Gabriel. 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
0: Ene.
1: Panama, follow me. Now I'm telling you, your group, no. Time back to my channel, I'm in England, too.
0: You need to be Panama.
1: Oh, Kofi. Panama, your best year, bro.
0: Hey, your prediction, the banana.
1: Kofi, no.
0: Master, I'm faster and I'll pay Moody Rubuno.
1: Kofi,
0: I'm faster.
1: We frab on chamber.
0: See, they make
1: a. We make a frab on the raw man for patronizing Jesse. No.
0: Jesse, I'm saying Jesse will be on your day.
1: Esther, Papa.
0: Be on your Jesse.
1: I'm going to say, Michelle, for over a thousand. A 980. As a Ghana blaster, Jesse. I really do tell about Thomas Tempate. Your question about form. Yeah, we're first match, Omobi. Kofi, Omobi. Thomas Tempate. Masa, any one call, I'm going to see a court, you know. Canada court to say Thomas Tempate, can't correct.
0: So.
1: What's your feeling form, you know? Form of feeling, you know. On three, baby, say, you just say, oh, who did your trials? And I say, you know, who did your court, and Thomas Tempate, and you're 100 blank. And now there's Thomas Tempate, it's me. And we be our home. It's defendant, no defendant to my step, but you know, you're the lawyers, you almost say. And yet to my step, but you know, every Monday, FLA, and the GFE. And it's beside the same, why sing nature and a show? Sing the answer to my step, but sing nature. Because if to my step, but anyway, see, I qualify for group stage, my next game, because I'm a bonus hour, Canada, on Samoa. It's a Samoa Yaba.
0: So,
1: now. MP Bakusina, Parliament House. I'm forgetting what say. Yes, you soon know Ghanaian Koyashi, you could have been as Haba. Not to my step, but I'm going to be an
0: eye. Hey,
1: I said to my step, but you need 2 of Bonavilla Ren and the other coin. Kofi and a question, Yanukre, to my step, 2026. To my step, but from away. Kofi,
0: yes, I'm
1: 80. Who tells them now? Yeah, who changed someone like yeah, less more could your master step at your canal say Thomas Tempate and your nine so better Canada or by say ABO Bobo and when national team calls or when a country calls you have to remember the national team and the more friendly someone ran or so by and doesn't canon quadia came on in room called a Yanjuma
0: and you win your dinner say. When you are moving for no corner, Castleman Bemo,
1: Coffee,
0: I said, I said, I said, I said, I said, I said, I said, I said, I said, I said, I said, I said, I said, I said, I said, I said, I said, I said, I said, I said, I said, I said, I said, I said, I said, I said, I said, I said, I said, I said, I said, I said, I said, I said, I said, I said, I said, I said, I said, I said, I said, I said, I said, I said, I said, I said, I said, I said, I said, I said, I said, I said, I said, I said, I said, I said, I said, I said, I said, I said, I said, I said, I said, I said, I said, I said, I said, I said, I said, I said, I said, I said, I said, I said, I said, I said, I said, I said, I said, I said, I said, I said, I said, I said, I said, I said, I said, I said, I said, I said, I said, I said, I said, I said, I said, I said, I said, I said, I said, I said, I said, I said, I said, I said, I said, I said, I said, I said, I said, I said, I said, I said, I said, I said, I said, I said, I said, I said, I said, I said, I said, I said, I said, Bo ha de ne si ko.
1: Ofi, sa de na me ka mu.
0: Ene,
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0: o
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1: world cup ni mana
0: aha we a different match
1: make say Jesus
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1: 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be answer and to answer or your good citizen and to tell me abide by the rules and the laws governing the Ghana citizen it eso muti man kwan no be ye adwuma it my lord no e ka kire aye lawyers now am also agent am kind of no say say ana Thomas Tepate lawyers eri ego apono so na am also say no to dabi my lord say jetuma enyeye ana am so adan o si Thomas Tepate on kind of cre onye truthful onye obi 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based on evidence was evidence be was my lord share sa old pressure old be fare for Canada your visa na your baby a war ya tire se sa o under trial se e bia o ye do jina court ni a ya chichichwa no a your baby o sa state ni emphatically emi u se say any say but Thomas Tepate anas e bia o ene criminal records bia asa ultimate state e wo mu asa ultimate fare sa ye Canada visa no na eso Thomas Tepate anya and I say, hey, what's up, my lord? Why not? But be answer, oh, you know, one send me be our hope. A.T. Thomas Tepate, I am a before our name, say, and you say any sense of store. One young to me, say, or my son, dear. Nipanaji, dear, and yeah. Anna, Thomas Tepate, and say, ah, my lord. And so, what can they know, name him? And yet, Thomas Tepate, name him, and a pet. Asan ye onse aye third party na bem if the third party bem no third party no on the same sign document no any visa ni bi bia any ma Thomas Tepate because at that time no na owo aye ni time for na aye bilare ana o si akan it Thomas sane man ba na just on to me and so am aye ana Canadian lawyer for busa na say my lord aye come up aye okay my lord and can tell to say omo ekope visa no omo ga ko omo 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Tepate eye record ese ni signature ana ese so efie no mu no mu sa na se my lord eh se Thomas Tepate signature ese so dia ene visa no why ana ko pray ye and my lord is so okay any the whole Canada any about here Thomas Tepate cause the signature says so dia eye sika ananka ye kwakopa ananka bi kwopa ma na ka uru signature says so a kaska ne kerema hwan os okay ma the signature says so no os okay any signature na says so no so eye Thomas Tepate e signature eti enya dia Thomas Tepate oro so e betimi eruma bebebo eti enu mu ana chese eye Federal Court of Canada after I see D etia for any me be born in Kuroba. And I said, okay. You come home like you come on your home, ba. General one day, now you see any home to me ba. It's on cotton as now, my love to the general's okay. Pay me a man of question and pay. And so when you're meeting your canoe. I know a day. Now, minimum pump for as a trace here, as you can tell me. A year be piano. The woman said, and some now, what do you do, Jano? I know a game, papa. Nemum, no crank as any say. Say, Thomas Tepate, and so pa, Ebera, Canada, Massa, the Biamwa. It is federal court, Ebera, Canada say, and yet, dear Thomas Tepate, Ebera, to Amba, Canada. It is Ghana, a game against Tima, Niti. And so the aye Panama and then made a no clock no. Me patron Nadia Thomas Tepate and so ever to me Abbasabo Libby Not say and so emu SM so ana yede ato ho emu bia wote silver 98.3 FM Royal Sport dume de ne so enti we ne ese metimi ko so enso ewo ho ne 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and Obama on the share, Brendan McCoy free bench, at the second minute, and the second goal. The winner is a player, Osia Kai, Esso, Erema, and Senegal, Ibrahim Mbai, and also Osia Kanema PLG, Ono, Esso, Eber, Sebako, and a player in the Kylian Mbappe looting, and the second goal, Esso, Etosu, Eti, Esseni, and also, and Machado. Masa and no show Casabo Messi as another record. Cecia Messi, the enemy of Manfania Makofi, Jokofi, the Senator Eba, now Africa, the enemy area, Ceciano, Morocco, and the Tony Cameroon, Cote d'Ivoire, rather, and that's my baby. Cote d'Ivoire, Etimisha, Ecuador, Cabaco, Morocco, and Brazil, Ebo, 1-1, Yakaradia, Shanesi, Yasayan, Etikofi, Mamin Fancy, na Enfa. 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
1: Problem Africa have plans seriousness no and cotton we need a panel. I said, I was about to do it. The players need to true. We guide them. We be a grobby. But they are serious business.
2: And I'm just the guy for no more Saturday. No more midfielders. The ball I feel that is or just our chef France in this one. In board chef France in. I feel not being enough for ball. I'm so far. When France never will France, your mom would not be back. Who cry? Just how dangerous are we? You know, Mbappe never back with the same dangerous player. Olise. Who giant man 1 second? My pass back. Why? Yeah, no, no. Anyway. Coach, yeah, that's it for football. Their mind, I mean, it's so much here that yet, but because I'm with me online, team, it's okay. If you hold by idea, I'm gonna catch him. Can I'm there yet, man? I see body, no, I book a record. See, go now, my fife.
1: For born
2: to that, no one here.
1: You,
2: yeah, that's it. I mean, can when I mean, it's a yeah, best, and I, yeah, you take classical music.
1: Hey, I'm Makai Papo. I'm classical music.
2: So, if you say now, we have concentration before the game, no? Did you say me players are sabre now for classical music? Now they meditate for the game.
1: Yeah.
2: I was a coach. Yempeni for niti no mudi ejuma. Bibiabe kama. O si pass ni ba fatu on tem nye hona uku yi keche uko pe contract o Barcelona nti afena adu kwa chibe ne una chibe yi bo ne hwa hwa o su supe unye nshe go coach Manuel Dusey ena muti ni nkano yema blast staff on crash ena fe ye nto jima di miso ene misa kwa ti waha kojo pantila misa susu waha Abdallah Said nam kan wonu soba. Come on hopa. Obosisi ya. Ana Dide.

And chan come on the best I mean you will feel your commercial stuff. Chan come on us. Sponsors of this show are in Liverpool, Rexon and Noah. Arsenal sponsor World Cup. And the sponsor of Korea. I'm in Kancho, say Ghana, Hano, Yana Bopa, and Teuroa. Dosha Bontel, and the Kumas, Yana Bopa. Santin, I saw Yashi year that time, the authorities in the Manabang. But the heat in the bar. Now, in Fifreno, no Eba, my bacteria crime, and the Bahunam Nemi. 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Never for seven countries and Nintin and Tony Rexon. Rexon, I only spray in the rule of 72 hours. Never if I'm paying you, pass all your ban. I'll be my Yama. Yeah, on it. I'm on the idea of how far I want to do. Yeah, and you come a come. But said the beer, we have come to some Mr. Quattro. You said that's about more than Ajay Rexon. I'll be sure how far. And say when I'm young, other men, Munyam and Eba. It's a no answer. I feel my more America, Mutim. Subs Dragon Food, they were America. We are called America. I was saying, yeah, I'm here. Subs Dragon Food, that band, baby, I can't ever match it. East Coast of America. East Coast of America, so so. Ben Canada. Ben Shannon, so. I said, I'm going Ghana. Eh, can't say Cote d'Ivoire. Okay, well, you don't mind him, grass him here. You don't mind him, grass him here. So I said, I don't know. I'm not Subs Dragon Food, no. The Canada now calls America now. We back to our cockroach. Our number is 574-460-7300. Ghana New Shop. Ghana New Nebbi Saab. Vegan food. And a vegetarian for the honey. We say 100% plant-based meals. No matter what you mean, some more party trays, some more tofu kebab platters, and more plantain trays. Party trays are $350. I don't know how much we can nip up from 5 to 20. And a tofu kebab, we can nip up 20, 50, and 100 books. Near $40. And our plantain trays, also can nip up from 5 to 20, boom, with $30. Yes, I'll cry about $30. I'll be right. I'm a group, move from Kumasi and Kran, move from Takradi and Nasa, move from in Kran, and I'm a Kodro and I'm a Pepe. From an inch, Subs Vegan Food, they're America. 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I don't

Enyere se na ye ka fe de yo pebe yakwa ko hebo na. Ebe ba kwa me kan fu dia ma e Royal Basin Resort. Royal Basin Resort. E yo position le wi. Oh, audio. I don't put your quotes on what you think I

Sunday di anan American Sunday number this Sunday adults say 300 Ghana cedis. And I'm calling here 120. Anya chewi a. We are in Udi the open. From Anupa 11 the pass sorry. To see any 40. Royal Basin Racer. Branch with that. Kono mumwa. National Petroleum Authority for. This is how to come and I'm going to be down to tank and share. But you're also in the first of Ghana National Fire Service. As I was a friend, what's it for? I'm in the one you're a friend, National Petroleum Authority for. The number is 0545 006 111 0545 006 112 0302 550 380 and 0800 123 000. National Petroleum Authority. To stay back and stay safe. Your life is worth more than a gallon of fuel. Yeah, National Petroleum Authority for any country. Who paid you my now to have report and answer Bantumaha and Santasia and Patasia and Officer Dresser? That's the only thing between 18 and 25. And then that's him. Also, family. Just look at what's the results. And your certificate. My friends are numbers 0244 576 181 0240 645 434 Friend one more. I'm a foul. Twice.

Rainbow Hotel or Coaches and the second gate. To some man for share walk up to Hopper. Want man from the whole base bar. For an aqua prophet one. Muni matches no. Night long. The matches is a choir from 10, now 1 near Dina. You know, Messi say, open the goals. Yes, I didn't know one honor move. From Permessi. You know, Messi see from the 3 goals. At your Rainbow Hotel, 24/7 Samba generator on the Nunkani. It's been Kobasa Ophi. I walk TV Ophi Metiasepa. So the code I want to show you this TV. No, you are dream power. But the Nunkani or area on TV. That's in the crowd. I grow for swear it. I'm going to be your mother any time. Time now, Ghana, I'm born in Muay, then I hear you. I can't just say you. I'm going to be 1 o'clock. I'm going to be a couple of people. I'm going to be a at your Rainbow Hotel. I'm on 0248-926-360. Here MTN and 0502-844-555. Where the bantama here? Bantama see here now. Hanu here now. Here for higher plans. Here back here. Ghana matches in now. Here within the night from 9, 8, 10. Hanu here fast food this one. No better now do any other. Rainbow Hotel. Ibabo. Ibiabio. Akoma Ghana fans. In the center, Nipa no be chef at Ghana. No be bobo pa. No coach no. The modern mono, the experience no so. Coach, our coach in Portugal, then Obo Marco World Cup, me no be. Sabi Pedro. Imunya Hassan. Coach, our coach in Real Madrid, the pain. Don't even can't jump any more. I'm not gonna make a show. You say. For the past 20 years, this is the first time I'm also Ghana Papa coach.

0: mu kan nyina na mo se gana nya de ni e o to do mu ni the suit mu asem na mu kan ni sa bo mo be fifa fan fifi no sa se bia se bia ni mo zo na mu ntimi ko si aya nya international man ani modern boy was coach wa coach Roberto Carlos da coach Zinedine Zidane da coach Ronaldo Cristiano Ronaldo da coach old Ronaldo no pe coach David Beckham Yeah, yeah, yeah. Welcome to Okobi Nyafe no beko. Nyame aboa wa mai. In the foyer the echo. Na there e ma manage hunu so o ba no the team. You pan the chi bebre, o funu bebre na nina. We chere we. I'm very sure second of all. You'll be surprised to see their team tonight. Yo bobola mama fa ka say na Ghana sanu munu bobo sa. Coach nunu. Na nyame ado me beye jo. Bompire, pa. I'm a guy. I'm a party. They will move. I'm a minister calibration. I'm a wish of my party. I'm a party. Wills for Nebon. Fortunately, you party from Norde calibration. They buy. One about park is only 5 minutes. Ground will she go. Wait for us in there. That's I'm on fire. Maybe I'm gonna come. All right, the NBA now famous. Kwana me name Penny from Kobon Komoni. Pa me who know them match pa name Mr. Kwati. Na Mr. Kwati, I reckon some say is about to come in me kuno. Say, any night Papa no mu Adam bring from Sunti. Father's Day by. So Papa free mu. Yeah, come Father's Day ni sa Mother's Day na. So Mama no Papa tia si ana unche dam fadu in kusuk kesi ubat say. Umu free mu na. Day Saturday ni dunia body na. We empty me show. Father's Day. Because I feel beside who would choose the number for Mother's Day, not beside your mommy way. It's one more of my minimum papa nomino. Maybe I'm a cow, Muso Mumu. You may not overfund a child, but the Muni one man of Muso Faso. Especially Ghana, as I am for Papa Fonsha and your him. And that Papa didn't you honor, mamma, I never saw your fee. I call whom I will be free by any honor. And one of those are 7 prayers, I'm a fana, the son of a sopa. And see, I made them papa from you, I rehearse them, but I mean to be sank of anima. And I'm Mr. Quartz of a coming corner. I need any fresh in the zone. Oh, yeah, Mr. Quartz, you say? And yeah, is your own. And yeah, is you
1: enough from
0: sir. I made your meaning now. Continues, as I know, as I say, will be in same moon across who are. I know, I'm a double amount for Kakan. Sandy Pime, if you will be the whole life with dear Grossa, I hear. Ah, because any brain will miss. It is a quarter of my yako.
1: Yo,
0: Pani yako na. 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
1: Yo, Minasi. 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
0: Father's Day. 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
0: Na jisa okro kono. 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But time biya yana mamba anu. 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Awa chisa adien. Yeah. Menim se sana momo wate dia.
1: Of course.
0: Ayana
1: of course.
0: Time biya chakana eda between papa nene oba ba anu.
1: Yes. Nami yad ma sandi. Ye obom so ya take road.
0: Okay.
1: Bombs to your house. Man, fear.
0: As I hear, go ahead.
1: We do bombs of clinic.
0: Ile kafra. Ah, ile. Ile boyko to jemu nuno.
1: E ya go.
0: Nti Amsterdam for you na na we say from Houston. We funny na the never pardon the guns on team. Amsterdam for us mu nyina mu ba. 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Mr. Kwate ni never pardon the guns. Ti me samu 1 week ni esa consider we are e wo bomso. You are just our cortex second gate. Can you second gate? Who do on my? I don't know who you are. You know what you actually. Now, I'm in for Papa and cry and see.
2: Population of 35 million. Yes, support for me. The more money and sensible. Now, see, we need football on Kwane Adia. 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Ujira on China go ne ba me kai Asamoah penalty ya ama ya nko semi final. 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
1: Oh. 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
0: Mm.
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0: Mm.
1: 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Ye Friday ye ho 35 million. 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
0: Na nya kakra kase. 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Aji no four times o.
1: Recent times no say performance no kofo.
0: Tin
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0: Mm.
1: Oh na ye bo World Cup pa mi nya si. That station sa be hwe ball no kra aye de. Eh? Station sa be hwe wo be hwe ball no keke kra no.
0: Is kanu.
1: Aye de.
0: Say e wo ho
1: ba tu. Say yes, start the match na. That station bia we need that so lose e ko.
0: Mm.
1: Me a block it. Let just a whole sound so call ye. Me fight.
0: Scanu.
1: Oversee.
0: I don't know any for scanu.
1: Yeah, to train him. Nah, it's still your catch. I'm telling you, your catch. It here, yeah, can you answer blasters? Omongo high.
0: So far, me share local channels because me share be a me share free DSTV. But me say GBC for all right.
1: Now me share yes, me share all right times, but automatical.
0: GBC all right, and multimedia for all right, and akasaka zoni now right.
1: But omu na emak you see ye ba na calls. Oh okay, jomo.
0: So be a muto Ghana di ano.
1: Oh, but Ghana
0: possible so much for Ghana.
1: Ghana matches, yes.
0: Aha, I'm not selecting Ghana matches. Because the more the matches, I didn't know so
3: coming here. Overseas, I force me a man, then I cut all
0: the yes. I got to South Africa, Vuska. South Africa, I got to Muska. Go back. Anyway, topics no be brie. But me sure say, yeah, I know she will be a kind of second for that. Say, when you're in Krata, you're the best America, also see, yeah, you can say.
3: Yeah,
0: second for people. America for some share in Mamunano. Upon deserves a man a green card. And you're the man who saw a Baba American citizen. And tune in the last only American in a deal. Plus or minus, they're going to copy you. Investigation so cost Ghana according to USP special prosecutor. And yeah, Bamunia, the Mrs. Cabinet, they also ban of being a no. In fact, the money be grown as a Monday, Coco Cotton. You see, I be a genie. What should be the next step, Mr. Guardian from view?
3: Oversee me that same. I mean, check it for. And yeah, for now, oversee before I call Ken as a mission. Then can be big a crack about KME. Yeah, in fact, choir or Faso say, oh, true, some pass around about for.
0: I Zuba
3: and Chey Cra
0: and
3: Fakwem and Fakwem because Mudgy side on my way. Mudgy, you it's a tree no extension or the other. Maybe your person will chew or mom to my dear or the other body. Who's a fitter for be crowd?
0: So when you show was,
3: when you show
0: John about the one you show was, which side okay?
3: The when you show was, this side.
0: Left.
3: Me who at the crowd the hoye because on my extend the pie quite no omu you should say the omu cana. A bear can say pa. It might be a chill mu to o my day. A den or day. Eh? A den or day yeah, that's a nibo food and then that's all the soldier for call. The ama may can be or the soldier for the military police. Eko mata Ghana hana yete no gidigidi ne die bidia ene wo se ohu se se bi won tana ho no ma kopem se se bi obi a ma metna obi ene na ye o time eti wo se oni ni pay di lia o de respect ema wo mo em sa se bi ya kan wa happen
0: mam open ni
3: boy yes
0: eba ha eba ka che se ko be 6 months or so
3: yeah but
0: that's o be ka na se mu
3: do. Well, I said, well, sign giddy in fact, nipa, a horny and a diana crown, ultimately no munchy. And yet, my own said, lawyers natural let it be at their command. I won't reply. Yeah, interested politics, no. Me and man in the deity. And sadly, we are why you don't know why we. Or bear, sir, 2 years now, can I cry? That's all. Nothing, send this be free, I bear my normal film, no more. Ned the hook. Then I won't say, Yanni, sir, you will be an impona. Near the free honum, not at the honum side, any infantry. It is messreno.
0: When you come for
3: Oyan to Boise and only Nipanin Shia. Not baby or person will use you. Not quite cry the Kaka and me boss, all supervisor, say a bit to debate, a baby quina or engineer attended area. Say, there can you was in you. A engineer and I. Or on a back country or say, doctors are maybe a bear effective, and I say effective. Not care me boss, moon to me too. You know this soldier for one and I'm no more equa men who say and trade on yan to was a that's anti memo no one. Me just see my memra ye penny can ni issue ne so Enra may really a yinanam zoo nothing OSP or Hanok
0: is it
3: a waste of money and time. So what I say. Papa, you started training on how many years? And the action I could do maybe grass or yare. Or son or yare. After you better say ice for cry, action all my detaining on there. You're the neighbor by him, find him, my neighbor. After you graduate, waiting me acquire the papers. Ah, when ya green card will beat me at the US forever. That means you see one car, baby.
0: Yeah, so no.
3: Eh? And at the end, or cocaine, ain't he a mom or granting? Sir, permanent, you know, at the end of cocaine. Ghana yenye serious o. It's hard time I mean see. Me anu su simna so. Sasa ne manu si simna so. E wo se carbon bia ba na o be swear out of allegiance. 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Oh seriously. 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
0: Anu mum.
3: Anu ye sin Bible no. I'm telling you. Because as a Bible ni yensro. Yensro Bible no. Ye de kana ye di bon ni wi a. 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
0: ana ma do mu dey party na me time
3: ya granted
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3: ya bi
0: I kwa na mo de fast
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0: se se mo ye party de no je se wa wo fa so paper na no fa man ba me catch your daddy say nya paper no fa o nim de
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3: maslo
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3: how many years na okota na bruchiri
0: 2 years
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3: year mi hu
0: what ever chance
3: mi hu ayi bi e wo mi na
0: e be den because the next person no so be plan say ah se ken
3: se sey
0: na otimi ya no timi room no akonya nkrata de na me so bi discale
3: wo mi di kra na me kwa
0: so e be ka be 2 months am me here be to ba me nim de be si na ma resign na me ko e ba na nkrata na ya
3: ya resign na ko
0: asam na me
3: ko you know the nation e ba wo be ende
0: ah na fi o ti na o so
3: eh
0: se
3: I was serious. I was serious. The officer, going forward, you know, yeah, because I'm in second as I'm there, I quite yes, who has we won't penny baby into because baby I doing the bedding. Tama won ya papers in the crowd, went to me. Na this year when young papers in there. A bed in so bad guy and I had. And now say, oh, my no, she said, a yibi say, you bet me a check, ni huni pebi. I did not
0: see the that's a bad that's a bad thing because I'm much as a tiny pan on you be on
3: your own. But on the Emran, you bet me a check. So, see, serious as country.
0: Papa, you be called Yoko, but Okosra Quayu. I don't know how na man for Jalai. Anna Okotama and then this about power. One free abi for water or quotama and this about power. Echo said, Quan said, me, we are me a
3: court.
0: Or sir, Nipano said, the quiet
3: wine or man,
0: the house, and the bone, no taking through.
3: Oh, Anna, thank you. You bet me, I can say, because you near, they bet in our area, which you know. Oh, yeah, Ghana, Genia, because me Kaiser MPP just for pardon that 1111.
0: Yeah, come for you, yeah,
3: easy. I feel there. Eh, then our area will do a. Eti mine I serious of a sea, any serious as on my
0: problem.
3: I said OSP or turn baby now or forget you about. No concentrate Ghana high issues no. Because Kofu Bibi or Ghana Hanuma almost so at the dream, at the HSA corruption in your account.
0: All right, Yana, send it out of close to lawyer, but catch us
3: and catch
0: us and I will say, we'll be at the green card.
3: What you want to do
0: here?
3: All the
0: enemies,
3: and I mean,
0: I mean, yeah, now, so I'm so bad. So, if you
3: knew to me, lawyer, yeah, although or draft it, now we're drawn another lawyer, but no, so I feel I may study. Ye say, Mumma, a time, when you say, a big one, and this is a free soon MPP for Abba, almost any, your track is it is in the crown, the entrance will be. Oh, ye just see me one, yes,
0: corruption, and that's a shimukina.
3: Yeshimkina,
0: it's
3: a shining in an easy.
0: Yes, sir, then your moment is a boss.
2: See, Boko,
0: as some now know, she can I get a present. See, for that.
2: Said the dame yenu no kinti asase na ufa niti yenshira uwa ena no sefi kwa tofu yenu nana yebu diya ni yabu yenu unkafo na yemfanchi ya kesi ya mwana naba afuwa mkweti yoko sunsi kumase bantu na 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
0: I
2: because
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1: 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A procure the John on 41 on a Ghana for ye. This our office and a bear will close to no. Because there's a bonny in ye chatu a man chirima. Now me and I miss me be the position. Now sabi, my by free tsunami journey, I made you bet me about Chemiaba. A dear son the MPP for into press conference MPP for ya can say, omo to me your press conference at Kenu Furiata. Branabe you are no. Debia senior, me two chama Ujibwa Chenchi, former MP, Subi. On the can straight a canoforia to sub now on them who be a party, no. Debia me con only be my waka when people. 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Obia be boo my every yet I'm $98 million. 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
1: say
0: the government benzo bin NDC ban on yes MPP ban on yes what do you think is going to happen as some we make our make ba as some for any
1: say
0: there
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0: 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just master say ye were here for where be jina e were his office over na be ba gidigidi a e no so o ze be nyamre e be ko gidigidi e ha dream e ha dream because of precedents ye wan man ya kwan mu ye 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know, just say, no, I have no quarter. No, I got you said the workers. Boss, you have found this topic. Next topic, I say, MP events are carried upon, so Kazajani party, no more press conference, minority press conference, oh, parliament, FR Ferry Hospital, say, I buy some episode 85 million B, and the complete here Ferry Hospital. Now, a dream sky was here the course hospital and do 85 million and you know when you baby and tell me no more press conference and I can do Japan because I won't say I'm about party about by 8 years after you know man you she and it's a man you she then there are some banner the doctor focus on that there and we won't come on to because somebody we are who we are can you understand there as a man you get doctor focus striker if as a minister, I call PC as in say INZMP. It is second and third topics are the same. It's like it's the same. Need our health.
2: Yeah, maybe that's it. Maybe so. Sikana almost say almost here they are called competing.
0: 85 million.
2: Almost say a dozen. MVP for a dozen. Nah, almost a yana. Huh? You see, if you are can you? Oh my no. Sebi. Yes, sir, or more margin and war from any of my people. Parliament.
0: Now, why not talk about mom? I'll do another issue.
2: And I say,
0: why not talk about my parliament?
2: It is as almost the year, dear gross. Oh, I grow be no more the idiot. Om the mind Ghana, eh, dear gross. Who said my car will happen?
0: They say, my men qualified your kind. Om the Ghana, eh, D in pre-pra grow. That is what they mean. I say, come on, I'm the Ghana, no, eh, D in pre-pra grow. It will get to a point. Who be that? Because me can say more promise me how Rollins and me Kaipa. And we can't any idea who say. Yeah, Rollins who be by now. Some of new. The air coffee. And many baby. The idea new one and say many baby. No, but job and I'm for me because I dare and I see our baby. I'm only for one year. But the air coffee me.
2: This year, this time, no can confirm here. Nipper here so more. Me you see. Asema. Minority can maybe who you say me and me generally me who you say politics no more but be also the politics in Rema Mimia in we on second Eddie Cockers in we many say MPP for be dinner temp and a penna meeting will be communicated with also on Canada on June now on a crumb party day what I say or the no one boy NDC for now. Or no any party or guno. But when you say man the good party. What a parliament. Your fellow honorable. What better abide 8 good years. 8 years old. 8 years. Pipe cry one lady uncle. Afali. Na afili. Ye say ye pese ye ye hoy jumana e yo plan or a friend say a bayer juma what's a day sikano son na sebi sikano son send you on our way young friend say oh move ye be cry 8 years no then I will yell 8 years and then I will yell oh these are some of the things that ye cotton parliament to one man minority ne per se or chile say ye oho eti issue bia ye beke bi se ye papo u se nye money u na ya ye hon press conference ken de no e hon press conference ben no maye ken de na ye ye nyina ye susu se wa wiye sika wa wiye o man ni sika no a o so o man no de press conference
0: ka de problems brabe you one
2: oversee
0: say offer u so far o se me ye ka je se de na e ma o ye ka
2: minority no ma ye press conference ana non press conference no mo kan dey second omra nom tanichi bebre na eni age say yama no say car de same woman and I want now na reina ye koye na benefit Ghana 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

0: close you down.
1: So no,
0: only there be
1: only
0: saving board do not cry no more there, you know. Omu ni sa right and so I'm taking sa decision. Minu si omu ni sa right no. Eti ade enti na ye wo sector minister. Na se problem bi koswa. Yen ko bona mane.
2: Ese bia case se e ba na dozo. Eti yen ye extension. Ana se
0: overnight is somewhere enough building. Ana omu ni bi.
1: What is?
0: E ho ben na chere so. Minu si.
1: Babia. Yeah, assembly si interview here babia omu kan wasem.
0: Aha.
1: E funny part 37.
0: Aha.
1: Omu so ma farm na do 68.
0: Aha.
1: Nipa no regional blood contamination at the
0: May I wear offensive?
1: It's very much being
0: carefully now. What I'm saying is, I'm talking about.
1: And no, there are no more can say. You need Nipa being caught, baby. Nipa ni.
0: Aha, that is it.
1: What does it?
0: Aha, but no, offensive. And no warranty say you improve the emergency. No, I ain't receiving new cases because we bet me as you are money. Yem pese bibi sabisi ebe si wo animu ya yes confirm o che entimi receive eti ehin fa na ye near say ye fa ni nu mensha na bi anipa no afrim si south jamaica na si enu nti no tufo ye na na ka say o pese o ye renovation that project na ko si say akosi say
1: so ni pa no esi you are not all just say when you super annoy and you be if you know didn't
0: oh funny
1: thing you personal banu no o say Ghana the way business is let here no business no businessman sabi brothers say me see chrome sabi ko padweta different from another presenter
0: yes I
1: know sabi ameko me the mama ya wo kwa yen fi obi anu ne there
0: oh yes
1: aha ntis ana akwe
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1: ye bu woni
0: for the same ye pesi kadi ye se dan no I see one of my emre was a engineer and the was here getting me boo baby free on me.
1: Don't bring your
0: boo yet, only sky room. 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I near your drink, say, ye perse Ghana, a corner in beer. See ya no bay. Ombe, see ya, de be a netifaco. De be a netifaco. 80 memo, dear. Hospitals no. Yes, he been in enough hospital. Now say only the Morocco fire demonstration. Almost stadiums more than hospitals. It you know this time round, I'm demand. They say I'm been in hospitals than the stadiums. But what they compense what? I'm investing in football. I'm football. I'm
1: quite anymore. Yeah.
0: Quite anymore. It Ghana say hospitals no na. Young can say a priority. It was Ghana. Because day in day out, nipa wu. 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
0: obi be ka chro so obi kun ni pa
1: ah me say
0: o
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1: eh me dey
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0: true.
1: Now who be pay? Now Mister Kadiba be kai pa.
0: True pa.
1: Muya munya yo. One fine day.
0: Basi.
1: I wanna fly late.
0: Oh, you say.
1: Now be a. The power of our son. Now you need to save you. Now afraid now. You now
0: brosu.
1: Now fear. What you never chance? Now man be kai. Yeah, sorry. Mu. Go bars. I'm on my bill. Now fear. Now everything. So.
0: Oh, basi. Oh, you say.
1: Painful. They are costume.
0: Oh, you say. These two parties. 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
0: oh no nonsense man
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1: Yes, and if you hear in the this coming, so make
2: be. 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Yes, at the most ka. Every last hour so me too. 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That is politics. 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Or the bar sent Yenyanum, now cra, oh, military hospital. No proposal there, Santa Regency Yenya. 2008, no, I'm the contract in my Eurojet, ne Egyptian company. Or no, so called, so could raise the funds of a static project in Arab Spring, you know. A buy. Let us away, yeah. 2014, a Euro Mahama, and the Barclays, and the Absa. A doom come also, no more, no more, Buena Barclays, G2 Musombo boy. 2014 to 2016, 2 years. 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
1: Mr. Kwatin finally on Minta Kando de no anka surely. O se on audio jano jina with regards
2: senior.
1: To CEO na watch na sense.
2: Senior. He. 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Ye free send you may be a wire and a farm rapanso. Nasabi a castle on Tanassina, what you mean, no MPP for a form of obey. Senior Comuni, you know, a form of obey. Senior, maybe so. So, Conso ya would see any moon, and you'll be a human will be. Senior, and political show ya ye. So, who frees a Conso, they see when you afford to be about. And ne, yen to me, yet you are. Over to me, Abbott, now announced, said, and ne. Political money show na ye and Emma so into who already a chinto baby for Fronacuti. Why bra won't more a juma ramani? A year jumasa.
1: I will send you the gentleman.
2: Intuminto. What health a confanoch now what to me and the health. Health and see you minister our chef. It is a who freezer congestion and a congestion about confanoch in your new. But no crana ya ni empecé ya beka. Nti so wo free so wanya problem bi wo senior enne phone. 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Na me ne me call for tenants adwini say na ya fa. Wo so adwini ne sen. 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
1: Final Mr. Kwati send our sister present mama mo so my service to be. Ai foye and info analysis for Zoye. 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
3: Me na see me that. Na ka se Neman be brave or honor my his year to attend to it. Nemana Oba, my Ghana 4G trip, a deep boom for Twaba, and my MPP for crying, or more, and could you know a course or sad? And say, why ye be there? Why ye be? Nah, may me mummy there, Yana Muslim, may funnel half of the term. That is 2 years. Term. And I am me. The tie effa. Na me de akrese. Near mana or kayano. Machimu mini. In 2 years we are baby. The shese half of it. Et me ako. Nemu. Me expect it's a half an akano.
1: The Bible years was not a four of
3: the other social. So in Timia and your at least 80% of near ma or can't be. Because I mean we are not near my baby town. Yebeka se uninvited cases ni submit me abama oni eme bi akaye no unti mi eni ni ni naso ti ya na me expect sa ben bia no 4 year term at least 80% of the promise ni there submit me ayeye ni ehwe President Mahama so far meka se eya ni sa nenso no me hu se indiscipline ewo indiscipline
1: on appointees na from
3: appointees on one horn more ban appointees any political party na anga them because the MFA NDC as a party our moment na so say ka party the umba power eh na pa you can say um some na the flag president na ba or your flag bearer of party in the number by na party ni nyina etanechi ni numa or ye and ye no more offer advice okay NDC currently sa party support no as ewo form sa na me hu no ewo form because party no so ye niam bia be because the chairman dey ogina o ma party it make me aka say party aha the chairman number bi na o kansem na o ke kan niam bia en ma aban no onye popular the juma di na say she dan e ma nyo complete
1: you say say o mu to ba no o ko mu na se ko so mo ba ti o da o ma se
3: oh minya o da o ma se o kwa be so na the where we ni na o ye president no so there no nko kan chiro
0: to no akoto akoto thank you to na bi ewe ana me boa eti o de na akoko no akoko ne sey de ono ukọ ye no ukọ in the name of the mbi de mi hu yi ne linkage bia oho there's agenda actually there's agenda eti no meka sey iru amahama indiscipline ni too much ewo na ben na memo ni apart from that you know, near maybe all the Abu Akwema in Segana, you beat me a benefit. I was so a bad boy in Dutch. May person my money percent to be. I don't want to go there. But oh, yeah, there, near maybe on my or say, oh, bomb or there, no, yeah, no more. They move in discipline. I do
1: okay. Go for
2: senior.
1: Your job last of all can you?
2: Let me say, President Mahama, survey now, but the can say so far so good. Because the kind of two surveys. Let me say, Musa Dan Kwadi and a man almost 67. And I eat, I man 58. Both of them are past man. Because Okoye Zamson is 58 hour passing. In your 67.
1: But the SWAT is a craft from. Which is natural. It's from
2: time now. Senior, who is
1: it? Natural, yeah.
2: Old born to her and Sema Obekan and also can. And a party man, maybe we expectations. Now, when he said 4 years and the crown to me, meet would be expectation. And here they are, Nipper Bibu, Abembebu Kakra. And you want to mean Cassette or something because Trump or Crown or Bayern or Koya Soviet. Sent to Koya or Kokun America for this way in your home. Because that corruption tag now, MPP for the tag in the barber. Why are you not say, oh, penessa, oh, my own could be and one more now. I'm found one pepper and no country and so on. So I mean, and the appointees and who didn't say would be hard than also because we are loser. Yet overcome me defend you. Mahama Swaka, you're Mahama, and you're one of the Abuga Pinnacle. And I am Kasaya by moon. Ni etam ya anka se MP din ko jina court na MPP fo be je din two eye economic factors senior obi obeka no kure bi e ni say na inflation e wo form aban na wo twam na breso no senior wako aduma ase be wo to fun no ya bo fun no bo a chere no o kwa chichira bro no tumi ka chere se say dollar raise you nti meto ma wo sai yin yi ye ma me mo muti dum wako a wo to anwa no and why is a gallon 6 million? Ojina you to make us here 280 million? And this are beam. In the moon is a money more jobat. You know, baby, I see you. That's why Oliver Twist always ask for more. You can say, Ghana, I am preempting to say heaven. Nay, that I am. But you're funny, say, you free baby. I could do baby. Because what's the economic state under the MPP or Mujama? Say we need to say our economy is rated as junk economy. No, senior, you buy a car, man. Say junkies, no. Say that term, no. You favorite. Wow, we say junkie, abra boa. Ni a say we see car, man. You say we junkie, abra boa. Aye, say baller. And ne, I'm saying the B plus on today. Nti ya kobe bi, but ya be boy ra John Dramani Mahama, but so what the wire. Ni a say ni say umuswa no niya dudu o emaye. Na yen chichiri o maino e man chirima.
1: Yeah, sipi yeko finally. Anadio match, Ghana your match. What is that
0: here? Yeko. I'm sure I'm all the best. Good of luck. I'm meeting me at your man and I'm saying Ghana for you. I want to come out. Yeah, she.
1: Oh, my shit is in the way.
0: I'm all the chresse, almost support it. You know, almost some quite cool. No one you don't say. The Cabo Verde for it, me. Ghana, so it's me. Yama, or mine, or the
3: and only idea a chemical political parties in our boomer tension via and shada emma. That means you are made this manusin. Yes, let's say Sunday coming 21st. Yeah, 1 week in our bombs. We would do bombs of Nemeca. Would be sir or him a fear on my or be a
1: okay. Yeah, Kojo.
2: Senior.
1: Where selection? I just said one. Where is selection?
2: And Krana made to a man in blast staff. Who is he? Movie and CG. And Nyoma blast staff for the firm work room.
1: Over more from
2: senior. And your Vim media will be more, but and will be painting our boisserwa or Jenny Bagran way in
1: the gun and the wheels. And I'm a media selection.
2: Senior. And Nyoma blast
1: staff. And it was born a boy now. I'm on the side, okay.
2: Senior, bro, you need your coach. Let you go to the cannon as you're 24. Bro, you need to make us an uncle fast.
1: That be or you be before you or you be moved.
2: It is in our day.
1: Probably on incredible boom and crowd about what I say.
2: Your best realm, population of 35 million. So, I'm up and say you move here, just Pierre Bontier. And then, almost all my gun in the moon. So, I'm up and say you just so a car that can move. Yeah. Any dad, the Omoye, no, Omoye, yes, I wish you
1: a dad, and I can do to other coach. Is a new coach number. Did I know the trim with other the trim? Where are you?
2: Love, and I know to add the bonnet. I will name to do an animal.
1: I love you, Munajna Paco. Otado Sandy Pacona or Domopora, no Munajna defense.
2: Yes,
1: when the move by the movie say go, I will be cool.
2: A bay,
1: and to use any broom. I bay you. The Mompai, you have a car. I will suffer. I will be a Mompai Magana. A bay. I am positive for once.

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0: Yeah, blood, I'm just here, man.
1: And listen, you smashed it with that black boys thing, you know?
0: Yes, I know, blood, respect for that, man. You know I got a rep for the black
1: boys. Of course, all day.

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Can't see him in Britain, he's too. Can't see him instead of this who. Represent Ghanaians in Britain and the UK's number one rapper. Ghana became independent, every march he raving, independence. 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
1: Swan Day, Camille, you know.
0: Smoke
1: with the team,

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Critical Media meeting is the six of six. It's a major high deal. You know someone did not blast that. Say guy that has some one champion. Your number one diver. Is the one you know. Your number one diver. Critical Media cost you only 50 cents. Don't worry, I'm a media career filmmaker. 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Ghana phone go go. Let me say yes, son. Come with her. Let me show me time because this is one of the mission is. Let's get to my split them. I'm on phone. Then you go tell another boy. Let's see why you. Money man, call a beba. Yes, you see. Call a beba. Me see you see. Money man, call a beba. Yes, you see. Now, you work on the summer block. Yeah, one of the bubble is the side of what Billy. I'm not here, Billy, don't know what I'm Billy. And you show why you're saying you shall really. Some of me did that, my car, Billy. So, for me, the contract, I'm next to

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1: This is the Warriors
0: Opera. Sentence of Rap Sway on Mio.
1: Jesse Cantu.
0: Jeremiah.
1: Jesse.
0: Minis. Adam Noah. Julia Cabs.
1: Your
0: boy.
1: Your
0: boy. Your boy. Your boy. Your boy. Your boy. Your boy. Your boy. Your boy. Your boy. Your boy. Your boy. Your boy. Your boy. Your boy. Your boy. Your boy. Your boy. Your boy. Your boy. Your boy. Your boy. Your boy. Your boy. Your boy. Your boy. Your boy. Your boy. Your boy. Your boy. Your boy. Your boy. Your boy. Your boy. Your boy. Your boy. Your boy. Your boy. Your boy. Your boy. Your boy. Your boy. Your boy. Your boy. Your boy. Your boy. Your boy. Your boy. Your boy. Your boy. Your boy. Your boy. Your boy. Your boy. Your boy. Your boy. Your boy. Your boy. Your boy. Your boy. Your boy. Your boy. Your boy. Your boy. Your boy. Your boy. Your boy. Your boy. Your boy. Your boy. Your boy. Your boy. Your boy

Oui,

0: fire me.
1: Shall I burn it all?
0: Mike check, so you know this is cold.
1: Why?
0: Bossy G, what up?
1: Oh, my family.
0: Mike check,
1: so
0: yo,
1: when is your time? Why?

And I know way, I just say these things, you know, about Sanya Mawabi or Kampa, Emma Gemino, and Cossie, it's way, aye, Sama, if you the German, the diamond shot of Germany, Campo Bar, Medema, Jordan, so, Janko, Nestor, Sabia, on say, and run after the Gemino, Leo Messi, you need from the crowd, and my number, Santa Cra, 90 plus, no, you need Leo Messi, Fumina, or Bad Bench, you know, not dug out to Ima, will be at Takunaso, Sago, Ahmed Dominano, I just say, no more Takunaso, not. Be a Messi coin say Messi what bread but something that be ah maintenance say a human better my maintenance say oh maintenance for my yeah wait till say Leo Andres Messi the idol that's not where you're in Argentina any football as a forum and I just say I know the year plan where you're new man Leo Messi or yeah in my football and until the modern bottom I had this daddy then you know a cost of the human Leo Messi I know I just say I know the year plan what I'm saying and against me ever so now England ever Croatia, and I say, in the Metro Dallas Stadium, no board at Croatia, 8 o'clock p.m., and a side game in Ebaso, na game way, controversies are about game way on, I dare say, and all the year, England for the year, almost a game now, a Mukomono, a must win, and a Munya, almost a team, for the Croatia, Yedia, no one should say Bia, or the Ghana Basso, and I say, or the Amina, for the Panama Basso, and the Biaso, at my Kama, where you're Sema, if you're the side of England, the bar, but game out. So now Penina Philip Thomas Tuchela where coach and about the three lions of England no Wakasa was in game now on my board it's a cross channel cross your photo or me a better side cross your photo or me a papa and tell you and a cross your call World Cup final now we're Fiona 2018 year ahead. Croatia Ekobo World Cup final against France. Emma France Chamo 4-1. Emma Murefi, that Croatia team no, or one and more experience for her, or Penina, for the Ivan Perisic DZ, Perisic that's all, or Boluka Mardi DZ, Luka Mardi that's all, and a Kovacic so, and that's a Bo, and a team, and that's all my for the Croatia, and just a Croatia for Babi Shomono, and I dare say, or Muya Diapa, now probable lineup, BBSIA, or Messi Gimnase, and a team, from the three lions of England no, see the city here, 4-2-3-1 formation and a Penina from Thomas Tuchel of a ball that be built my camera goalkeeper on as usual Jordan Pickford or a better post no more Adam or Mina for the England that be built my camera rejects imagine that too Samson and Nico Oelia upon the ball and about Manchester City oh it's yesterday no original that be Biaso at my camera now 4 and 5 no John Stones imagine that 4 upon the ball and about Manchester City and they were free agent Wopper Club about Jeffrey Kwanza about the ball and my Aston Villa or Villa Park and now Penina for the United Emery now in 15 you know but Elliot Anderson about the ball and my team from Nottingham Forest or Dance Park something like you can rise upon the ball at my Arsenal the Gunners oh at your stadium when I say Emirates Stadium or also a big jump for the best of my camera any more channel when I Bukayo Saka upon the ball at my Arsenal Jude Victor William Bellingham Samson Anthony Gordon or when you know BBNC or met my starting with Biaso at my Gosso camera now Hurricane Edward what my boss force number 9 let me Biaso at my Gosso now got a side of a team for the Croatia say as number ball 3-4-2-1 for me and across your fossil on my body biaso at my camera now goalkeeper over the Brendan that year and opinion at that post no and I'm across channel if you leave that coverage or also about that post no I'm across me biaso at my camera we see that kind oh club side at my Dinamo Zagreb open you know the modern power bono I dare say I know the year plan you've been a Sutalo Josep Sutalo upon the ball at my Ayas also there will be at my team for the Croatia and then you may Samson opinion for the Bruce Kovic, Sako that way, Mr. Boa Bono, and I guess I know the Yepa, or what a ball, and my hamburger SV, oh Germany, also will be, or best to be Biaso, at my account, Sasana Opinion from Josco Vadio, hey, Mr. Boa Akudawi, the Bonnie Diana, sorry, a Jumana, Akudano, Ayadema Mansitino, Sasana 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And then you may Messi Empire, Ebeja, Luka Modric, about a ball, at my association Calcio Milan, our Stadio San Ciro, at my AC Milan, or also about the brother that year, then if you were Gina Wano 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
They say, Juma, akuda weyano,

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0: Any compact to maybe can say a mid block way and normal line
1: I'm in the key cutting over there to us
0: or fry in the up I am hardly so many spaces set a dark between midfielders no any defense the back line in tip it enabled him say or may try so may say you
2: hello hello
1: hello
2: I'm going to go to the next one.
0: You is a Ghana dominated one man in Sedania.
1: That's
0: and we are very good at balance pieces.
2: Okay.
0: Microphone or set pieces by, she said, yeah, very careful. One says, and Obama said, Obama punish him. And yeah, yes, seem to almost a sign, they said.
2: Hello?
1: Yeah, Kola.
2: Good afternoon.
1: Okay.
2: But the Kola's Kola is that answer 2-1.
1: Ghana, I said 2-1 all.
2: Aye.
1: Okay, you're asking so.
0: Yes, and you know, Ebana said corner kick better, free kick better or not. It was advantageous position. I said, Diana Bryant said, yeah, very careful.
1: Okay.
0: I said, any mind was not, I must say.
1: Okay.
0: Almost seemed to, and he said, Bono possesses a man, because I'm on your idea. The Bono make you crab on it. Yeah, maybe crab on a case. And the Bono be used, I now put in a case. The man in here, Pian is at it. He said, Bono, a bang. Final turn.
1: Okay.
0: Baby, a woodina. I mean, which you have placed upon the after many of it. On my defend very well, you know. Say, a command is a branch and a bed in both the crabbing of wooden years on the fast over shooting. So, which mean we keep true of defense now. So, to me, try now shooting from afar, said a bit to me abroad. But I'm a foreigner, so what you can't come from behind a wall, my most father. Teams are money on my boy recently. But one of the somebody can't come from back, for me coming back, no. Yana end in here, papa. The name of as a Ghana to be born home when they say, you don't register first, a boy. And almost go some one day, a credit one. Because almost said
1: that he is a key winner, we are near the SC.
2: Hello. Good afternoon.
1: Would you remember Cassafri?
2: And by the FM, I call one Cassafri de Passy.
1: Bepoise. Okay.
2: I'm
1: Ghana, best one day.
2: It's from Opa.
1: Okay.
2: Ghana,
1: okay.
2: Ah.

0: Okay, you are cool.
1: We better get here.
0: Okay.
1: Number 2, 4-3.
0: Okay, 4-3.
1: Yeah.
0: Julia, young fancy. Powers.
2: Yes, yes.
0: Young fancy.
2: I say, if you pay line up when I'm free, sir.
0: No, yes. Okay.
2: If you are paying me, that is the game, go post like, okay. You know, men's and then a phone, a get it. For now, the children.
0: Yeah, only you.
2: And this guy, a ball. In the game, ever, if any say friendly game,
0: okay.
2: So that's a man.
0: Yes, yes, yes. My vision,
2: yes, yes, yes. Who said, a day of one shots, yeah, can you buy the crowd? And you call a 442 at the board. Also, often say, we are Babu's, you know, a Babu, a war, a match, and a woman's boy, and none of them. Liza was a party with your main job. Kalebi Rinchi is a performance of the boy.
0: Then your boy
2: was running game. And it's Miyama Opo, so we'll go. Lana Bia, baby, and so we'll do it. You say, I said, more than 4 days. No, put to be four from seven.
0: I see, I say, Coach Carlos Kiros. And so, a bit in the idea.
2: A very difficult, but a more answer. I want to say, you're not going to still imagine me. I won't be surprised.
0: Okay,
2: Anna will win.
0: Thank you. And yeah, my mini birthday winner. I mean, you pick my birthday, you be. I'm here, the enemy, Mr. For years. We birthday, you know, or seeming kind of actually good. I say, I can't keep calm because it's my beautiful sweetheart, Nana Ama Bemez birthday. Happy birthday to my favorite person in the world. You make every day brighter just being you. To the most beautiful girl I know, inside and out, wishing you a day as magical as you are. I don't believe in soulmate until I met you. Loving you is the easiest thing I have ever done. And I thank my lucky stars for you every single day. You are the melody in the soundtrack of my life. Thank you for filling my days with so much love and joy. From your sweetheart, Nana Bwachi Yadom, NBY the Great. In the NBY, CM for Frikesius, you can say, Nedofo, Nana Ama. Nana Ama Bima, se oto papa papa papa papa. 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Aye kwasi ene boache se yenfa for the case we say so happy glorious birthday. I'm just coupon question sha na onyo kese na wudu birthday you know. Enti manager, there should be an onsanka. 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
0: sure.
2: Hi.
0: Hey,
2: if you need to, Obuasi Mbappe, we see a kind of a Konya sport. Or Techie man.
0: Oh, Techie.
2: Yes.
0: Into Wabana.
2: Hi. Na, or say, ne boy, but I could be a fellow, a mouth stopper. Mm-hmm. Ha, Super Boss. Ha. Oh, Obuasi one. Na, make sure, say, Radem Moa, no, so shoot me POD.
0: Wow.
2: One or seven boots in his annual market, getting
0: your hands. And your father, Dallas, and right.
2: A bonfire, say, Obuasi Mbappe.
0: The bomb price will be your better deal.
2: Be your better deal.
0: Not just a year, Fender Bache, Yelling Galamun, you know,
2: what's me,
0: Cunha's for the year,
2: Cunha's.
0: I say, Cunha
2: was a bit in
0: wow.
2: You know, a blessing Bappy, if you use Anna, a worst queen is the CIA investment. You know, we are wishing you all the best. What you say? You will see Jibona. We make you
0: sure,
2: sir. You want me? Or your pacey winger.
0: You know, you're doing a quantum ready show.
2: I want any genome. To a Jibona, add them password with Najee Finnison.
0: Okay.
2: It's a no. O Bossing Bappy. The young court, young court videos, no sooner. Sorry, young court, a young kind of. Now, if you're young things.
3: we ayen yin kai bo obapa anas oba peni ya echa eke mami ya dakumba odi fisia mo edi otwi mu 82 years na mami adaya wonso
4: oh
3: naja madam akata una of the alaga ventures mo enete nipa so mama ajara anafi osaberima Emmanuel Ejinkra of US of A Bernard Kufuor oye medical doctor Ediza Asamoah CEO of Addis Beauty Parlor anafi Emin Asamoah oye player enso ewo mid

0: Pre a jam for me, I don't for set my woman. 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
1: Sure.
0: I mean the ya, and I did Oba Pa, and I said,
1: Oba Penny, ya, a church, Mammy, ya, the Gumba, and the Madame Nami, and my men done, I don't know, Missy Cassa, Abdophonia, jam for Embrano, also, Mamma.
0: It's no, Medassi, with the Missy.
2: Woody air source of crown, baby boss, he and Cassandra will change a mini pack. So for Solomon of Divine Word Books, essay or monitor to make it change. I mean, if I'm a man and Tiaro and then a year, the only one is a better than the main Silas on a man, the ultimate books and so be correct ones by Divine Word Books. So for Solomon, the Baha, a year, I mean, come home, a wadi, and a man, the ultimate book, the dance a pa, and a watch, he said, the Premier Sagination.
1: Okay, on this note, no, young fancy na Silver Drive, and so to me, a bono numa, yes, I better ask me the commentary, a Portugal, and so any Dr. Congo, a bebremo. You view ya 8 o'clock, Croatia, England, and also El Salso, and Sana, and you may say by this time, Upia, a moment, Bessas, the Dia Tour, a moment, I see a GP, so much as you have Wobomo, Ghana against Panama, Sanko Fuemo, I'm so messaging, yes, I'm on Chayan Yeba, on this note, no, Silver Drive, and so, yet a tramoso. Mama ne bro fudu
3: me pa cho any day kwa so se ye ba English language dia de o dey nya kan sama chenchen bro fudu no no asa won pass participle now on the pronoun
1: okay
3: it is sama chenchen ne bro fudu dependent good pending
1: good pending
3: good pending
4: excuse me what will be see that
1: oh what's your friend say
3: good pending
1: sama chenchen mama ne bro fudu
3: why
1: sama chenchen ne bro fudu say
3: na say wait and get you go wait and get
1: what
3: say?
1: Say?
3: Wait and get.
1: Hey, what's it day?
3: Wait and get.
1: Someone can change. Mammy, the bro, Fudin.
5: Yes, Rainer. Link a rainbow.
1: Hey, what's it day?
5: Link rainbow.
1: Hey, me pass someone can change. The bro, Fudin.
3: Someone can change.
1: Ghost, wait. Ne bro fudi.
5: Stranded ghost.
1: What's it?
5: Stranded ghost.
1: Yes, sir. Bye bye. Yes, sir. Mama, Saman Chanchan, ne bro fudi. Wait, ghost. Now, I'm going to put a chamber crap on this side.
3: When the sleeper.
1: What's it?
3: When the sleeper.
5: I read my prayer book.
1: Yeah, someone can change bro for the
3: someone can change. I like a
1: music. What's it like?
3: I like a music.
1: Someone can change bro for
3: the.
1: And
3: I like a music.
1: Someone can change bro for
6: the. Wait,
1: mama, what's it like?
6: Wait,
1: Rich. Asasi J.
7: Yes, sir.
1: Someone can change. I'm in a bro for the.
7: Ghost Madonna.
1: Ghost
7: Madonna.
1: Who's it? What's it like?
7: Madonna.
1: Ghost waiting.
3: Ghost pending.
5: Excuse me, what will be see that?
6: what's your friend say?
7: Ghost pending.
6: Some I can't try my bluff with him.
7: Why?
6: Some I can't try the bluff with him to say.
7: Ah, no, sir. Wait and get. You're going to wait and get.
6: Your friend say?
7: Wait and get.
8: Abraoka Patrick.
6: Hey, what's it day?
7: Wait and get.
6: Some I can't train. Mammy the bro for thee.
9: Yes, Rainer. Link a rainbow.
6: Hey, what's it day?
9: Link rainbow.
6: Hey, me pa some I can't train. The bro for thee.
7: Some I can't train.
6: Some I can't train. Hey.
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Ok, right, Atiofua, we are sorry. Because in your technical issue, Kakia, Afina and Yamatum, yet my beer come. That's why you're through the live commentary through the park. The beer said, Matum, your Facebook, Nepra, your beer Facebook, Ratum, and Silver TV GH. Regional SU 98, my guy is silver, nothing size like silver. I can't just say, you're from my top. You're in your technical issue, Kakia, nothing. And then you might come back to Yamay. You got the side of Portugal. Now, I'm line up and I tell you, I'm going to do them in the million year to from our Okodia as usual. Go give an answer, Uranswa, the friend of Roberto Mancini. Say hello to them. Roberto Mancini, say hello to them. The man channel who said on the other goalkeeper, Pansua, the friend of Diago, El Costa, on the goal posting. On the Archetania man, Etudiama. Aye, Portugal man, but boy, the friend João Cancelo, can you open your boy now? Your friend Ronaldo Veiga, we see a kind. Edema Villa Robo Okuno, can Arajo, Asut Majem, open your João Cancelo, and now Nuno Mendes Tavares, who comes in the fifth year, Senes Mutia, João Neves, and the Vitinha, Nanimono, Opana, aye, Bruno Miguel Fernandes. As number 10, and then Yao Pedro on Tantanua, and Bob Bernardo, Borges Silva, and anyone on the Cristiano Ronaldo Epitua. So my catcher said, Ronald, yeah, a World Cup match 17, and then Gufia Tosso. He had got the lines of DR Congo, my father, from Dr. Congo, or manager in front of Sebastian, who ran with 5-3-2. Now, he got to pass out. The picture in front of Zhao, another goal pushing. Then Ubenya Masuku, Onesha 26, Ekapudi, Esut Metrim, number 3, Ubenya Tuazembe, Nasa Tuzembe, and also Esha number 4, and the captain Ankasadia, William Se Mbemba, Mbemba, and Esut Metrim, then Aaron 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Bacampo. I'm going to end up with Jim, at my entrepreneur, at my start time, DR Congo Fono, Bruno, and I'm going to get Bruno Fernandez, Jay Bonum, at my car, I got my boy, and I Ronaldo Silva, at my boy, at my career, born HO in Yanto Frontier, Portugal, Mano. 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I'm going to top blue, down blue, horse blue. 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I'm going for Misa, don't come so Portugal for the I come in the Faso. And DR Congo for us, for Mini Faso. Etu Bokum so, Banaba Abeti, and Vitinha, or Jemama Nuno Tavares, Etu back to Vitinha, Onye Pepia, or Jemama Nugokipa, Yacosta, Acosta Chubaco, or Pia Atuakuma, Roberto Anasa Ronaldo Veiga, Mausa Waisa Kuaku Kobi, Waisa Kucho, Ronaldo Veiga Tifam, Rafisha Fau, Yambon Fantia, DR Congo, 31 minutes inside the game, game yet Mansha Center, Mufantepa. When your technical issue be kaka, Afina, yet my sorting outer. Yes, you do, Yamada, as a live commentary, yet to be 1-1 at the brow, yet to be our piano, a Kayonia New Yajuma, Mamuchi, Kamamuche, Aya Silva, 98.3. But Aya Fao, Mause, Jao Pedro, was sending Minimusa, obedient the staff for the minimum to 12. Mause, Rafishi. Sorry. Mbemba, referee, the captain of DR Congo, referee Amani Yaluka, Mbemba, Osiaka Anima Olympic, Bono AFAO, Renato Ebonasa, Pedro Neto, and Mbemba Adinisa Echini Minimo. I wish I wouldn't be putting this out to referee. This small chance we boy, one of me a look at.
a Chancellor Mbemba, the captain of Dr. Congo, aka Dia Congo, who check it here, both Amari, Omusia in our competition. This is their first time of meeting. Mamusia, point out a fellow, you know, Tavares Mentes, on the jump on it, pay up on the TTT, a Twitter called Edia Congo for more, as Bona Kubebia, Abedi Ampa, to point out a fellow, Marka, Nasa Muke, Wachabon to the captain, fantastic, Mbemba, Chasim Bemba, Asa Chamatun Tentelo, the Sasuatu can play, Edia Congo for the movie, Jaka Dia Congo, and not to the view, back to Waysa, Waysa, with Potabu Shotlo, Tabu Shotlo, as said by Goku Paso, a fellow, Thiago Costa for Portugal Minor. Bona Babati, I have Bona Fano, Jao Neves, I check, I am a Virginia, Usan Premier, Umsaka, and Paris, and the Mabukro, Virginia Nepa, Upia Bonasua, Bako, Miru, Wasacho, Akudama, Bona Fano, Jao Neves to 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Pachafano, Costa, Costa de Bono, Rotetia, so was it Musseye, Musseye, but when you never de Bono, as to Pianua, but Bonacuta, hey, Kipano. Costa quarter pass and so Bono and Martin Network Service situation on Babidi Aya Dr. Dia Congo, Dia Congo Martin, Chaisa Mbemba, Chaisa Mbemba, Dia Congo Martin Bobibi. Game on, game on, Erawan Bisaka Bonabedinua, but Piabon to Chaisa Mbemba, Mbemba and Piabono. 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Yatraso Bonababedi Nuno Mendes, Nuno Mendes, oh Portugal for one of the Boniba, Nuno Mendes, one of the Boniba. Chebolum to Arajo, Arajo, Arajo, Arajo Swatapia, Adia Kokuma, Airpoina, Efono, Virginia, Virginia Pia, to Arajo. Right to a Terbaco, Miru was up here as a co, Sasuat Maka, Yao Neves to Virginia, Virginia El Master Controller, a Cabona start to Nuno Mendes War, Nuno Mendes and him, or Pia Boni Bonanim, also a Pierre Diakongo from War, Wachebono Tidama, Oranaswa, Efono, Jao Pedro, Nasa Pedro Neto, Neto, Neto, Neto, a Cabona Tete, Sato for Aya Pedro Neto, as to Diakongo Mantana Swatma, a terrible situation. Dia Congo Mantana Swat Ma service situation. Dia Congo Mantana. A Matma service situation. Nazwe. Bon Ekuta Erawan Bisaka. Wache Bon in Tantam. As a Boni Ajibona Finisam. A Baba Ugu Portugal 400 game. Total dominance and total possession. A Pata attempt of goal. Portugal Yeni 1. Dia Congo Yeni 3. An attempt on target. Portugal Yenia 1, Dia Congo 1, Bonia Fawe, Yembo Fentia, Dia Congo Minor. Game on. Game on. Portugal Mnante Nibesom Chewibi. 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

0: Kwan Ababeti. 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A friend Renato Vega. Vega 2. Aye, Kwaina. 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of the side of Edia Congo, Wache Bono, Bruno Mendes, Nasabedimbo, Wache Bako, Wache Bono to Bonifren, Janivers to Bruno, Bruno to Epona, Efreno, Epedro Neto, Neto to Ejao, Neves, Neves to Neto, Neto, 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Over to China, also born on Danitan and Noir, SNK, Opposite 1 second comes, 1 second Beckham, but I will do Bruno, over to City from Jay, as the Gal Congo National, XSM Bemba, a same situation, what Jim Bamana Marisa, Misa, what Jim Bona to Atua, Abona Medi Kapundi, Kapundi Abiabona, and Yama Kayapi, Kayapi Nati Bona for Gal Congo National, as we swing the passes together, Kayapi, what Tanakan was Santa Santo, Concadia Emo, what Tanakan was such a bottom, and to Ponifa. From the Jempo, but come on to Toto, Saturn from Puena, the Pataka, Frank Chasin Bembans from the Sasquatch Rakano, Bono Eswabel, Bidi Portugal from Rantano, Amato Ponet Murphy, Diakongo Mantanism, Ponokita Bruno to see our relaxing game, no, with Jenja Ponoswa, or Kats and the Mantan from Kurani, Uncle Manimon Kotipoli Bimbo, Bona Babati, yeah, Puena, a friend of Vitina. 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Bono to Buena from Aracho, Aracho to Vega. Ucha Kia to 9 minutes inside the game. Portugal 1. Diao Congo 0. Bonabedi Vitinha. Vitinha turning Asama straight pass. Bonabedi and Bernardo Vega. Vega to Aracho. On the support JC. And Mami Pato Portugal man. Abedi Bernardo Silva. Who run the end in the net for Bono. So. Or back a Bella Stars. Or can say Diao Congo. And Lantern Maban Somomba. Bonabedi. Aye, Buena Efreno. Bruno Mendes Tavares for ball on pass and support on Kubebia. Bona Kubebia. Bona Kubebia. Bona Ewa come throw in. Ewa come throw in. Ewa come throw in. Aye, Twetia. Aye, Portugal man. I'm not 2010. Diao Congo Mantan is out of one attack. What about the 2 points as well? Impacted Ferro. Renato Vega. Vega Piabona Sakoko di Aracho. Aracho Piabona. Adiama Point as well. Impacted Ferro. Sao Neves. Or Cabana Tete. Or Kaya Cancelo. It's a sweat Makano. As the captain of the side for. Aya Diao Congo. And Chairman. Just a member at the Bonnet Finsem. So a Fusi Bonnet foul. Game on 40 minutes inside the game. Portugal Sabaco, Diao Congo Sebi. Game on. Network in Kano, say I mean boy. Then I'm going to my comment in Ambron Temo. Network in Kano, say I. The Biao Piano, Oba, for comment to Bra. Oh, Facebook, bro. Portugal Mantiano, João Neves, and so the Bonate, Bono Sasa Baba, the Portugal photo of you, and the Naman Gastavares, Jay Bonimat Matua, the Saswat Maka, Aracho, Aracho, and everyone about Bopon Tete, the Saswat Maka, João Neves, Yanavas, and you want to them of Bruno, you must start to one out to Intertano, and so on, Bunka for more, the Saswat Maka, Nunamentes, Nunamentes Tavares, but Jay Bonimat Vitina, Vitina as I Jim, Aquantano, the Saswat Maka, Pedro Neto, Pedro Neto to Vega, Vega, Vega for Portugal, but Jay Maman Voki Pansua, the Pache, Fernando Costa, Costa, Costa, your pass a pass a bottle, what Cabana Tete. Was the same him, Diao Congo from war, most 1 second Dimica, what from Bonon thing, what Bobo is a two, I said to Pat and so, Bono, Nuno Mendes, one German board on the Naku in Bono, the Fisi Bono in a two, you have to fight here, Portugal Mano, and so Roberto, Manfred and Fernando. Ghanaian Roberto Mancini. Moses, what catch a man can say? Say yeah, what my catch say? Say yeah, say yeah. All that way, Obekeya 2018, or the Belgium Golden Generation in the Bayer, the likes of Eden Hazard, Michael Pele, Romelu Lukaku, Obenya Vincent, Yannin Porca Pele Munase. Now Russia 2018. Now Belgium squad on the Bayer, so Golden Generation, I'm not there. All that way, I'm not for the Nassau, I'm not for the Nassau, because of Bayer, Belgium follow. Or the Omedi Ted, number 49, Grace of Belgium for them. It make much. Almost a bad like man yet. And it's a fast forward. And on the Omedi Lemo. Oh, you know, 2020. And it's not far. And on judgment to walk. And on the Befa. I am Portugal minor. Or Bino. We run it after the first season, you know. And you better say, we run your better. And the European Nation, we are, sir. You know, from the Nations League, you know. Or the Omedi better. I'm going to work out trophy Saudi Mesa and watch it. Now, some game and watch it. Ariama, I'm going to swap in front of Portugal. That is Cristiano Ronaldo. I'm going to watch him. Born to Portugal. I'm going to pick up game. Miss Abedi Jack and Solo was champion for second man. Ariama, I'm going to find Portugal. I'm going to keep an eye on Costa. But Piamon at North War. Ariama, Buena, in front of Jal Neves, Wakaka Nenich, Wasajima Bonetro, Ababeti, Renato Vega to Buena, the Pachafun, Arajo Natani, Wasapia Bonas at Makonetro, and Sasotanka Vitina, El Master Campesta, El Master Controller, Vitina, Wajibo Makontentemo, Pokuma for War, the Sasotanka, Pedro, Neto to Buena Fano, Jal Neves, Apiaka, Commanding Defender, Defano, Renato Vega to M. Pacha, Buena Fano, Arajo. Arajo, only far from war. Also, Pierre Maya Cancelo, Casola Tobacco, Wabao, Ya Cancelo, Wabao, Bonato, Bernardo Savanim, Bernardo, I have to cross a side, I have to bonnet with him, and so, what to the Fonas Arukova, and so, Bono Sosa Lababium, hey, Bono, I have Tim Dontai, Tim Don Affair, Vitina, I have to bonnet free, yeah, Giacomo Nantanism, Babeti, I have Bono Sofeno. 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Opia Bonbon Sweat Conquer. FC play must continue. Mouse, Zao Cancelo da Femme Epele Pianza. As you have FC way, Mema Agua, Utminga. As so far back now to Kofio. Portugal Mountain, Kayapi, Opia Bonbon Sweat Mantua. The Sasquat Maka Bonesua, the Pache Feno. Aminga. Tiako Gomlantan Pia. As I take Bolin to Waysa. Waysa to Bernard from Wan-Bissaka. Wan-Bissaka to Chase Mbemba. Remember, Pia Bona, I think I'm going to play a shot. That's a bonus to Atmanko Bebia. Portugal Mountain, I recover. Refuse a foul. They're going to fight here Waysa. I thought to Kelly, I'll cancel it. I took from saving Grim. But for additional minute, and a referee to first half now. For additional minute, and a referee to first half now. Game on. Nuno Mendes, the Piamon at Mia Quetro, the Saswat Maka Renato Vega the Gutabon, Chabon as what Mato, the Fafemo, and Tantonos and Satwaka Rajo, a register of Pedaco Bumpo for more, the Saswat Maka, Ya Pedro, as a born as a Pedro Neto, that's a born as what Mephilism, Dr. Congo, game on, Dia Congo Mantero. I'm going to be a physical year drawing and Chabati Bosman car or Yatina Kunya. Maybe since so far, game no. Yapo 45 minutes inside. Another 45 minutes inside again. I'm going to be 4 minutes. I just have 4 minutes of video. So Bosman so
1: good. I'm so good. I put it ahead. But Yapo, I think guys work out. And you're doing extremely well. German and you don't say Yakum. It is a dear Portugal. Even though, as you know, African countries are New York, Canada, Mexico, alongside and the US. And the Ghana is one of the world Panama and the country that we have. Say, Algeria, Ecosia, and my friends Argentina, not Yakum, Ecosia, Portugal, a market. I'm going to go to the next one. I'm going to go to the next one. Portugal for me. I'm not giving my one or two. I need to give one. They will see one. But in fact, they are too much. They are trying to be a kind of a Dia Congo. Dr. Congo. Yeah, I'm a bone. I'm going to get a cancer. I'm going to get a cancer.

0: born as a corner kick, young boy Frontier. And yeah, Portugal man, who's a refiner's HBB. Justin Bemba, who's the captain up for a young man, so the front of Diao Congo. Bruno Acto slide a one in any. Who's a branch and a Dawa one in and say, oh, pick up again, saying, yeah. We pick up Pijan and say, oh, your feet. Now they go where Red Cardo. Now we say, I'll tell you, you're finished. I'm coaching for Sebastian. Now we say, you're not pushing it here. Network Ninja, I'm so proud. I mean, Jim Boye. I'm not denying Bassa. Can we say, yeah? It's a so can we come, sir? 4 minutes now, referee Tosimo. In Nasso. If he can't on the ball, can I kick him out? Chain up in the first department of the game. Let's work more for the way here. Bonnet, can I kick? I'm here, can I kick? Dia Kongo. I'm a pass the ball, can I kick? One of the G. And Kevin. Dia Kongo, where is that? Are you where is that? Here you go! What a man, oh my! Diao Congo is here to make a history. Diao Congo, Dr. Congo is here to make a history. But there was a corner kick. There was a swing pass. I'm the man, and I'm using a branch as well. Your friend, Pukadi, Nasa, yes, Pukadi, a poor long shot. Now, wait, sir. What do you think of a true Sakola, my sir? What do you think of a true Adinasa, sir? Now, boy, it's a pony. Born a 1-1. First half, we now have a real year. Portugal 1. Diao Congo 1. Look at this. My own second for the profile, you are. Wait, sir. My no man, what to go for? Or my now, a friend of Diao Congo. Bossman, how do you see the goal?
1: It's a fantastic goal because young visa, on the make us a World Cup now. Yeah, the pedigree and a ball. Only a major. Visa, you're coming from something born in 2 minutes. Now, excellent. It tells you, on the country, I say, oh no, Obotum Bay.
2: Newcastle.
1: Fine. Newcastle, anything to our opinion. And the other one, Congo for number. So, my first World Cup here, and one visa. For the first time, my man, the friend said, Diao Congo ever woke up. No, I said the first goal. And so, I'm Diao Congo, I'm going to go. I'm going to go.
0: Ujam, Ujam, when you're fighting

0: Tirong Trefam Sun, Ifeon San Empire, Woodland Patas and Woodrow Biansonua, Ifeon San San Empire Bishop, Nichina Quaya Wan Francho, Jan Congo Fanan, Smabora, Nzao Mpansi Sumabon Rufisi Day Dante Fensa Lonio Nzu Mpansi Nansu Rufisi Bonia Kona Kikiamon Fensa Men Fensa DR Congo Portugal Sebago Dian Congo Sebago Kona Kikiti Omen Fensa Dian Congo Busafo Kona Kikiti DR Congo Kona ki tia di aru Congo. 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Bronche fence Bruno Fernandes. O jabora chi o pe jabora kama chan for Ronaldo. Nelson Bisanka. Ke bono sunga mo bona fio. Yel don. Game no one say.
1: The game seems a quiet, really good because look at both sides now, be a good game. And how a Portugal Frank Manu last game, not possessive game. I'm about a year, I'm a year, I'm a fan of Dia Kungu, so look like Dia Kungu. It's all good because I'm going to say, not more about my MMA, Dia Kungu for a break, then they get opportunity to score them. But how are Ronaldo and the boys now? That's my first one, relaxed game, man. They have been very excellent. And the Dia Kungu boys now, I like how I almost do it because getting to 52 minutes now in Portugal, but one that means why very excellent job. But okay, my last time I'm about World Cup, you know, name the deal, Dia Kungu, yes, Zari, and then you're different. When you say, Arsenal versus Dia Kungu, this is their first time coming to World Cup since 1974. Mobile and then Dia Kungu, and then every first time I make an appearance, and I'm buying also. I'm going to say, when you experience side of Portugal, you bring your quality players, also big names. I'm going to say Cristiano Ronaldo, Bernardo Silva, Bruno Fernandes, EPL Nigeria best player. I'm buying on what can you down? Any number one in the very 53 minutes. I'm my idea. Still no game, I'm going to defend you. And yes, I'll be to the US, I'm going to defend you. Big game, no. I'm going to be on the Portugal football. Then they are trying much as possible, said I'm going to stay in their own half, but they will try to press a Portugal football man. I'm going to press your man. I say, I'm going to get my body back. And the Ojam seems relaxed because we're not a minimum, and we're shaking himself up anymore. You can run out a minimum, or you're shaking yourself up. Every bit when you go, I'm going to say, all team say, I'm going to be man, but all team, I'm going to be man.
0: That's it. Ego! Yay! Reverend Joan Cancelo. Nelson Reverend Zidabi. Reverend, your friend, sir. Abdurrahman Ibrahim R. Jassim. Young Hadia. The Bones and Sons Empire. The Chin Point and one French. One for you go. Now, one of the Dian Congo, my grandma, Portugal, from DR Congo. A chan and Sudabi Abuchon for. Born where Kona Kikai. 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Run for the money, a corner kick. Run for a friend, sir. I'm Abdurrahman Ibrahim R. Yassin. 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Portugal, for a collaborator for Bonin Sale. A frontier fence, I want to sell that. 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

0: Portugal for the club on Sababari Dian Congo. Hey, what a game at our Tamacha, Dian Congo, Dian Congo, Dian Congo, Dian Congo, a chan. Yeah, what a bopolo, eh? Nancy W. Reverend Francis Abdul Rahman Ibrahim Al Yassin. Abdul Rahman Ibrahim Al Yassin. Sponia Fowl. Jimon Fenton, my friends, at the Anna Konga Bishop. Line from South Hart, Nature, all three from City. The Ding at the Bossman, now she from say. Melissa Branca Fenton, Sadiki, Abam. Sadiki, Abamu, Ama, Muku. Muku, Anson, and Fibu. So vibe from City of Shampo. Yes, I can see my adrenaline saying 56 minutes here. Diago Gashabako, Portugal, San Sebago. Now, Bonabache, Portugal. A branch of France, Josco Consensão. The Piabono Shoma Bonabari, a branch of France, and Thomas Arahayu. Renato Venga, and the Gutabarama, my friends of Portugal. Nenso. Portugal. No, referee. Referee from Samuel Rahman Ibrahim Al Yassin. Somebody from Tantan Saw, Portugal, Fred de Bonico, the Gonfaso. Portugal, Fred de Bonico. No, Barabadi, a branch of Fensam, Aya, Pedro Neto. What the Bonna Franco Comanimia. No, referee. Referee, the play must continue. No, nope, nope, nope, nope. Again, I mean, we don't. What am I seeing?
1: One second, that's why I'm feeling. I also said, I saw me to come back with the situation because looking at the boot next to the referee should take a clear look at what happened because I want to say, which is a real look at this was one of the. Takwa, I'm not there because how about with Mutia and Boot next year? Now, how with Tia Boot next year? It's clearly shows that I'm going to go to
0: my father. Wings, I know, I have run to your friends at Joe. And I'll tell you, Kano. If there was a son of Sampaya, I will call my friend Joe. Baby, I'm a fucking Kobo and Sora. Sounds to the Mana Bell Fountains, Mana Bell, Rumbo Hotel. Now, born over Tia Barabedi, goalkeeper fence, Jogo Costa. The Piabano Sama Barabedi, a branch of fence, Vito Machado Ferreira, Vitinha. Bounce a Benjidi from Fence in Sevilla. Now, Benji from Fence in Sevilla. A support down three, Dia Congo three. Benjidi in Diapa. Portugal 3, Congo 3. Benji no not mira sepa Benji. Line from so far danger of referee rough is born here day corner kick. Jemo Fenchi on my fence and Dian Congo with your phone. Jemo Fenchi and Dian Congo. Mounse Gogi be fence on Lanyon. Nzu Mbansi. Ekasa Chene Mountain. Name on Chen Jin come up. Bonnie Akona could be a warrior champion. Congo 1, 2, 3. Next level. Now born in Zaire. Bonabedi Rubin Dian Zachan. Next level. My goodness. My oh my. Where are you? John Cancelo boom. Now Nuno Mendes, come sir, come grandpa. Mounso Penia Fencer, Roberto Maratanense, Montoro Bitalagi. Nenia Bratani Sensiso. Now Bono Kuta, Omea Fencer, Portugal. Bona Bedia, Brancha Fencer, Aye. Thomas Arayo. But I want to come on Diogo Costa. Costa, I want to come on Brancha Fencer. Renato Vega. Thank God, one come on Vitinha, the Kuta Bore, my friends of Portugal. Vitinha, the Piabar also come on Portugal for the Boreba. Not whatever your branch of friends on Joe Council. Council of Piabar also whatever the branch of branch here. Your friends of Vitinha, Vitinha, one come on branch of friends of Vinca. Vinca, your branch of friends on Pedro, Pedro Neto, the Confessor. Not whatever the Nuno Mendes, or Dano Bacuvenza, the Piabar also whatever your branch of friends of Vinca. Vinca, one come on branch of friends and Nuno. Now Vitinha, Madame Homa Community and Sound Vika Bitabara, Corona Shrebi, Dian Congo for Najibo, Dian Congo for the Bonico, Dian Congo, what a game! What a match of the game! Dian Congo for Najibraga, which are from in Canada. None should have been Portugal for Napa Dibono. None should referee Ali Day and Sunna Day. Abdurrahman Ibrahim Al Yassim. Sibono Ayadeng. Sibono Ayadeng. True and true friendship Portugal. Come on. It's a yes, baby. My goodness. Portugal. Pressure upon pressure. Dian Congo for what we be able to show for me, come on, dog. Shimabwana, come on now, whatever your branch of friends of Nuno, Alessandro, Cavalens Mendes. What about come on, branch of friends of Vitinha? Vitinha, what about come on, branch of friends of Vega? Now, whatever you are, Urana, Defensa, John Cancelo. Here, what also come on. Now, whatever your branch here, Defensa, John Cancelo. Portugal for the Bonico, Portugal are still Sanchina, Nabara Saba Chibarabi Vitinha, Vitinha the Bonacoma branch of Venza, Vega the Bonacoma, Pedro de Todas Levy, Goalkeeper Venza, Lomio, Inzu, and Ponzi, Chibone, come on, let's see referee, Chibibio. 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One shot small bonnet tete tre kongyomo. 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Number one center, Portugal from Yanadi Boniba, Portugal, Ramon Anadi Boniba, Portugal from the Asantina, number of the branch of France of Vitinha, the Piabonos of Barabari Cristiano Ronaldo Santos Averro, number on San Confitio Vivo, Portugal from Nepia Pianza Cranza, Jose Portugal from Nepia, Men Canada, Portugal, Omopia Piabonos, number of the branch of France of Bruno de Banaka, Comedy near France of Rotor Cancelo, Portugal want to Nayetma, Men Canada, Portugal. A champ for Portugal. Now should have been worth the money of Troyan to French or Minor. Defense and Nadia Congo. Line from so far, maintain our defense here. What you want to come on now, referee French, Abdurrahman. A Sibono sign to enter French, I'm your Troyan Congo. A much want to come on. A chance, Rebbe. Now one and say it. Bonavia branch of France and No Mendes. Now one who got Vitinha Santa Circle. Vitinha, Piabo also come on. Now Bonavia Jock. Cancelo, the Piabono, and their commanding friends at Joanetta. Now Portugal, they are still such now. Now Borabia branch of France of Vitinha, Pianza, Borabia, Joan Cancelo, Portugal for the Piabonazo, a chance for Portugal, a chance. Now Borabia branch of France, Pedro Neto, Nancia Tibora Finansum. Nuno Mendes, Samba Jibono, Ruffy Plymouth Continue, Nuno Mendes, Wadano Lance Ruffy, Ruffy Fenson, Rachel Duraham, and I say Abdurrahim, Osibono Fowl, Jimon Fenton, my friends of Yakongo, and Tantam Sola, you want to Portugal for the Piaboro, a bit of a chancellor, a chance for Portugal, Ronaldo Nesrebi, goalkeeper Fenza Inzo, but you want to come on, so I am my friends, Yakongo. Now, bar on Sabre Church and for the Alcogo Nesrebi. 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Mustafa. Mount Santo Cross Park and Sudia Congo in Portugal. I was a four Kunuma day. A Kunuma day, I'm a plenty of friends of Cristiano Ronaldo of Santos Averro. A Kunuma day, where is the body of Fell? Yamo Venture, my offense of Dian Congo. Rough is the body of Fell. Yamo Venture, my offense of Dian Congo, I was a four. Life on so far, nature of the FMC. Mudane Eddie Bossman, Woodrow Central Police Station Honoma, Mr. Jonas, Samson Odru, I am in our DBLA for Office 1, Lady B, KK. Now, what Pia Bonosu Barabadi, I am Vega. What also Pia Bonosu Barabadi, a branch of fence of Vitina, Vitina Chabonosu, Tin, now Barabadi, a branch of fence of Arau. What also Pia Bonosu? Portugal for the Pipia, Portugal for the Pipia, Portugal for the Pipia, which are for Portugal for the Pipia. Now, John F. The Pitawana, John F. The Piawana Sama Barabadi, a branch of friends, and John Cancero, Portugal for the Pipia, and the Grand Prince. Yes, I can see my Abusian Sunni, a time Ronaldo, a Radiname. Cristiano Ronaldo of Santos Averro. Yay! Francisco Trancao. Sianzan Ronaldo. Ronaldo. Nouns are branch of France and Pepe. Ronaldo Punafon. What a chance and what a miss, sir. Yanko water break. Cristiano Ronaldo dos Santos Averro. El Campanano ser rapido ar penando ar mukina pibidra pelicio Ronaldo. Popona mabona fango pois no pé. 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Give your baby a four lines now to mama. Fefa Frank Shoma Jay. The day at the Bossman. Bossman. Woodrow Francho stage one of Abiba, Abiba. Samson Maya, Maya, Maya, Maya, Maya. Eben Senkwa, Eben Senkwa. Man Santua, Man Santua. Church Ebon Shafori, you know, Levelsman. Levelsman. Triple one chance at Toronto Station, Mansa. And then you may have a special good evening. Good evening, good evening, good evening. Levelsman. Levels man special good evening come from out. Levels man. Levels man at the pine tree. And you may have a church of the city now. Some women were in your car. Maya, Maya, Maya, Maya, Maya. Life on Sova, nature on threat from Sydney. Woodrow, Woodrow, and Pantam, my man and Chins are branch of friends of Documenta. I want to tell you from afar. Some saw Woodrow, the point junction, I bet it took her. I bet it took her. I bet it took her from showing the young girl. Samson, I would do. I am. Dear tennis, I would do. Sabronuma, a Jonesu, a Jonesu, a Jonesu, a good evening, bossman. I am enjoying the show like God bless you with our super Jonesu. Now, I am. Suffer for beer, and son. Bossman, if you don't say God bless you, more fire, no signs, with our super Biba. Abi, Abi, Abi, Abi, Abi, Abi, Abi, Abi, Abi, Abi, Abi, Abi, Abi, Abi, Abi, Abi, Abi, Abi, Abi, Abi, Abi, Abi, Abi, Abi, Abi, Abi, Abi, Abi, Abi, Abi, Abi, Abi, Abi, Abi, Abi, Abi, Abi, Abi, Abi, Abi, Abi, Abi, Abi, Abi, Abi, Abi, Abi, Abi, Abi, Abi, Abi, Abi, Abi, Abi, Abi, Abi, Abi, Abi, Abi, Abi, Abi, Abi, Abi, Abi, Abi, Abi, Abi, Abi, Abi, Abi, Abi, Abi, Abi, Abi, Abi, Abi, Abi, Abi, Abi, Abi, Abi, Abi, Abi, Abi, Abi, Abi, Abi, Abi, Abi, Abi, Abi, Abi, Abi, Abiba ye wa don ko toye me de. Udon Franchua, you and Sona. Abiba. Nana Yako wants a breaker with some for life on Soul Bar Ninja on the FM today. We can hear the boss man. Moving to our tour director, Dada. And then you have a baby, I'm a man, I'm a course, me chip with Jesse. Mena ba. Check some in there. Mousa Brunch of Fence, Rafael Leo Consensao, Ebem. Samson and Nelson Sameto and Sunebem. A Kunimu Day, Adama Portugal. Pekka Neto, Efrimu. Nuno Mendes, Efrimu. Nelson Sameto, Rafael Leo, Amonebemo. Na Bossman, okay. Yes, sir, Bossman, please. Executive Parliament is listening to live from Franchon. God bless you, more fire. Parliament on the streets now. Without support. Parliament to form one Franchon. More ho. Now, Baraba Santo Psycho, Portugal, Fone, Kutaboro. Don't know about Caribbean Sound, Baraba Chio, Baraba, the Abrante Fence of Vega. Oh, and at the Boniba. Now, Baraba, I'm not talking to you for the Portugal Fone, and the Pierre Bonoso. Yes, sir, can Simon Josuma Kune Rafaelio. Now put it up for our Pierre Bonosuma Kune and so Nancy Rafu. You want your toy and Tom Fentio, my friends, and put it up with your four. Gentle Fentio, Rafaelio, Consensao. Gentle Fentio, Rafaelio. Now what you want to come on and so Rafu's bonus, I turn to Fentio Maya. Your friends are Miracho Dia Congo. Number of Santa Sanko, Portugal, Fonia Gutabono. Number of Bia Brantia. Your friends are Yahweh and so I draw Cansaro. Pia Bonosu, come on. Number of Saye. Baransa Santa Sanko, Portugal, Fonia, the Jetty Page. Barabari Vitina. Vitina, Tango Bakumi and Sound of Baraka Comania. Your friends are Joan Cansaro. Joan Cansaro, the Pia Bonoso. Joan Cansaro. What about Saba Chibara Bia Brantia, friends of Vitina. 9 points. Portugal for the Nekoro Portugal. Woman Remo Ronaldo. Yee. Cristiano Ronaldo of Santos Aveiro. Hey. Sion Sabe. Cristiano Ronaldo of Santos Aveiro. Nounso Penny Fence Roberto Martinez Montoro Butalagi Lagi. Ono your manager. And so the moment fence in Portugal. Burning someone say, come on. Boys, come on. Evans Essence Empire. Evans. A Francho Taxi Station. Baby I'm a Fabon Sumukan or ma. Mounsa, on my offense, I can't come by answer, sir. On my answer, sir. On my answer, sir, you're dear Congo. Maswoku. On my bum, Samson, I'm not on my film, I'm a branch of France of Piquel. And Sabaton, so dear Congo. DR Congo, John. Second, we, dear Congo, ever by.
1: Shocking, more shocking, yes, because on people here, everybody to say, and carry a fellow, you know, my friend, Portugal. But looking through what the DR Congo has shown, we are 9 minutes or 9 minutes of the game, or much as you know, a client to drop because only Portugal, no, you will tell them, say, can't get money, so now it means I bought food, maybe tip football, which means I bought it for 1-1-1. How to send your money, yeah, that can show, say. One of my ready so in the game. Now I also love whatever they are doing right now. I also love how I'm almost bomb or something passes together. Looking through what every person put it on paper and also person put it on food, you know. Can you question? Put on a farm on me because almost 13 in a 5, not 4-3, any 2. Any 2, so I mean your mind say Tuno and the Bear Ebia, Cantabo, Bisa, not on my problem here. But Portugal for no, or my say, only Penny, you read on my Jeffrey, some 2 points. But your first one care, how much my bottom border, what's my energy room, SAP. Both teams, you know, actually said they deserve to be here and they deserve to represent their nations. How are Portugal entering into play and drafting an Emmanuel Bire? They are going to get the win because Bono, most of the opportunity, no, Adrian Munasu, and Bono, they detected the pace of the game. If you want Ronaldo has something to change, they are going to win the game. No one just said Ronaldo, everyone said Ronaldo should go. When someone is saying, I'm back on 90 minutes, now Ronaldo has to go. No one should draw a home game because most man, ultimately, Ronaldo has something to say, Ronaldo should go, you win here. But someone Ronaldo has something to change, I'm going to go. And now, come down your chance. This should be a goal. This chance should be a goal for Lakuri Giacomo. Akwasa.
2: Giacomo and Timanche.
1: Bakadi.
2: DR Congo.
1: Bakadi. Just short. Now you're open. You're open. You're
2: open. So when you're born, I'm promise.
1: Yeah, technique. You are. I'm not a German.
2: DR Congo.
1: We are saying Bono. Small technique in our country.
2: Now Bono could tell my friends of Portugal. First European country, I'm about Ghana, 1471. Near Portugal. A two true Portugal panel, or a campano, bread panel of Portugal. DR Congo. I want tobacco, Portugal tobacco. Simon Johnson Sunday. Now Bono could tell Virginia, or Bona Kwakwa Kwanimia. Now, what about you, Rafael Leo? Rafael Leo Constanzao. Rafael Leo, Betime Ramana. Rafael Leo, a chance for Portugal. A chance for Portugal, yeah. That's it. Now, born in Rafael Leo, Sandy Bonacoche. Rafael Leo, Sandy Bonacoche. Now, dear Congo, one visa. Hey, we want a game at one Tamacha. Dear Congo, I'm by a
1: Portugal and Munich match were in very good ways. And I call Dr. Congo Fono, actually as a footballer, they are here to stay. Because making your second appearance in the World Cup, you know, anyone says, World Cup, you know, they were desperate to come to this World Cup. They were doing everything in their favor to come. It's a playoff from the football year. I end this quarter, and I'm going to play Portugal. I'm going to work experience. I'm checking your foundations in the morning. I'm going to tell you, for how much team is in Pim, then the Portugal football. As a Portugal, and this play never ball. As a Portugal, and this play never ball. How are we going to ball? That clay show said they are determined to play the best World Cup. Even though they are not playing at their best level, no? They only three to win a second goal. So if they keep the performance consistent, no more bobo number bona, no more sano, now I'm just on the way today. No more margins, a bono bobo, no more PM, no more Portugal for Bosia. They are going to even get a second goal. So I'm going to say, to us, our boss man.
2: Ronaldo, a man, pass your home. A bit of a chance, and a Portugal following the way, no, a Chima Gunnens, Ruffy. Is going to foul. Jimon Venture, my friend, the Congo, Congo, New York.
1: 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This is here.
2: Dian Congo, Shabako, Portugal, Son Shabako, Bussia for. You went from Solva, Nigeria, to the FM City. Ruff is one of your foul. Manabel Fountains. Manabel. Rambo, Hotel. Rambo, Hotel Bissia. I'm a Dauruma. Another live commentary free America, Canada, Africa, Mexico, and Sonar Pro. Rambo is born in a foul, I'm a friend, Portugal. Kungo for a famonoma, Kogi Benfensa, and Pouncy, Sumabona ten. Now Santa Sanko, Dia Kongo for no Pianza, Dia Kongo. Now Portugal, Bonabedi, Jogo Conta, goalkeeper, Sumabona, come up in a nice way. Now Bona Kubebia, Ronaldo H. Chesibo, Sion Savage Chesibo and Breba. Dia Kongo for us, my body, Tintio. No, some one born on Colombia. No, but I'm some bachelor, but I'm ready. A branch here. Defensa Thomas Arayo. What about I come up, Virginia, another body about Virginia. No, but I'm ready. A branch here. Defensa Bruno Fernandez. What about I come out, Rafaelio Consensa, Rafaelio to Bruno. Bruno Piavano, some of what I believe, Joan Nevisa. No, what about Grand Offensive Virginia? What about somebody, Rafael Leo? Now, Portugal for another one, Portugal, a chance of it. What about Joan Nevisa? Now, you have some about a feeling some. You have to put a feeling some. To get here, you have to. No visa. Boy, you talk to one of come on, you're coming in here, Benjamin Johnson. Better chance, Anna. John Vincent, let the body call San Pierre Maria coming here. A chance for Diagogo. No, so Diogo comes up to Boro. Chibono, come on, Diamo, my name, Francia. Portugal, now Barabari, Virginia, Pierre Bono, some of Barabari. Branch of Francia. João Cancelo, Pierre also come on. Now Portugal forever. Trancao, one of the body bar. Now whatever your branch of France, Virginia, the one of command, João Nevisa. Now Portugal, over Ramo. Let's represent here. Run for the body of our young friend, your friends of Portugal. 82 minutes. Dia Congo 1 and Portugal 1. After 2 minutes here, Dia Congo and Sebago Portugal and Sebago Bussofo. Branch of France, Joan Neves. France, Joan Neves. 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Yes, sir, can you smell Joan Chimirini? Portugal, Sebago. 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Now Portugal for us, I'm going to come to the Korean. Now, what about you, Ronaldo? My pass came to my next heavy. A chance for DR Congo and so Jogo Conta goalkeeper. Pierre Bonus, come on, what about you? A bunch of your friends are Rafaelio, a Chibako, Mianza, Rafaelio Betimakana, Rafaelio Nansu, DR Congo for Amalakai. Dia Congo, a branch of France, and one visa, so many playing. Tibono, I draw your two dear to my friends of Portugal. The second, Sima, Adiawachi, and Nani, at 4 minutes here, Portugal, Sebaco, Sansuna. Dia Congo, Sebaco, a branch of France, Banza Ebba Johnson, I'm a one Bizanka. And so I'm going to be saying Banza Ebba. So far, Nigeria, I'm going to be saying Dia Congo, Kalulu. Banza and Kalulu, I'm gonna bam Kalulu and I feel Banza. I'm a bam, I'm a chip on a come on. Now, what about Jay? Now, so references, we must continue. Bonabedi, Diogo Conta, Rupia Bonso, come on, Bonabedi, Fanfaso, a branch of friends, and Joan Cancero. Pia Bonoso, Kamakamana, Barbary, Thomas Araho, Arayo, so Adibana, Coma Brontia, difference of Renato Vega. Now on to the Juma Bruno Fernandez. Bruno. What about Coma Rafaelio? 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No, my own said, Diakon was so much as the bomb player. Sima, I do want to send you. Portugal, Sima, but Diakon, and so Sabaco. No, but I'm ready to go on the goalkeeper, the moment, friends of Portugal. Pian Bono, so come on, but I'm ready. A bunch of friends of Rafaelio. One to know, I to Bruno Fernandez. No, but I'm ready, Goncaro Ramos, or the man come on, Bruno Fernandez. Bruno Jesus Rafaelio, down home. Rafaelio, down and twenty Bianco. Hey. Diancongo for Antibora, which you bought on San Cobia. Now, what about a branch of friends Arroyo? Arroyo and the Kutta, one of the moment friends of Portugal. Portugal for Rafa Monoma. Now, what about a branch here? Your friend is Vega. What about Ancoma? Rafaelio Constanzo. Now Rafaelio, and everybody call Rafaelio with my chum for all my friends of Portugal. It's a ye with the Coronado. Hi. With the Capatricotum. Now, dear Congo, for everybody call Nansur. It's a body of foul. Visible near foul, Yamon Ventia, Nelson Samito, Cabriel, Yamon Ventiano. Sima, if you're watching soon, I can't smell me and son. And if you're referee, become I can't smell me and son. If you're referee, become what we saw for Facebook. You know, I am so bound to be changed. Facebook, you know, I am so bound to be changed. What do I drink to the F on here? King comes to the amount. Come on, pal. So much to be JHD. So I drink to the brown man. King comes to the amount. Come on. The test line on 0553369955. Rough is the young console. Now Portugal for anybody to get me a chance now. Now should there be good defense and pouncy. Wabek Lebono dear for now, dear Congo for anybody but dear Congo. Long beta, dear Congo, dear. Wanna give and I want to match. Dear Congo. Now dear Congo for the PP after the crap comes out. I'm going to go for number two. Now, what about Santa Seco, Diakongo, Santa Seco, Don Homba, Kimberian Samoan Fayo. Now, what about the good defense of Jogo Kunta? The Piabono Samabono Kuani Fafas Nelson Samanto. Samanto, so I don't want to come up in here. Diakongo. And I'm here to come up. Now Portugal on the move of Portugal. A chance for Portugal. Nesrebi. Now Bono Kuta Portugal. Goncaro Ramos. 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Now Bono Nsenye. A chance. Yeah. Nesrebi Abushafo. Bono Gopos Lompe. Bruno Fernandes. Simon Diokruni Gilan Swabu Sanfo Simon to a crummy now, so. And to run for that. Your friend, sir, Abdulrahman Ibrahim or Yassim. Jump for 5 minutes and count. Jump for 5 minutes and count. Now, what about the Portugal for Bruno Fernandes? What about to my Nelson Samedo, and the Bonipa? Nelson Samedo, one of the Bonipa. Point your friends on Trincao. A chance for Portugal. Nelson, Debbie. Dia Congo for a clown line, you know. Dia Congo. Simon, you are referring to Siabomo, Ebaku, a chance for Ronaldo, that's ready. Now born and say Rafaelio the born and come up front here. Your friend sir, Joan Nevis. Nenso Rufisibo no way again. Rufi friend sir, Abdulrahman Ibrahim Oyasim. Sibon your true and true venture Portugal. Oh! A branch of fence, you want visa. Mounts of Thomas Arantu. But they are telling me more hot. Boy, don't count. Visa, grand to boom. You want visa.
1: Out of frustrations.
2: Yeah. Boy, we found you.
1: Out of frustrations.
2: And come, what about the Chopin? Because both with you.
1: Both with you. Both with you. Both with you. Both with you. Both with you. Both with you. Both with you. Both with you. Both with you. Both with you. Both with you. Both with you. Both with you. Both with you. Both with you. Both with you. Both with you. Both with you. Both with you. Both with you. Both with you. Both with you. Both with you. Both with you. Both with you. Both with you. Both with you. Both with you. Both with you. Both with you. Both with you. Both with you. Both with you. Both with you. Both with you. Both with you. Both with you. Both with you. Both with you. Both with you. Both with you. Both with you. Both with you. Both with you. Both with you. Both with you. Both with you. Both with you. Both with you. Both with you. Both with you. Both with you. Both with you. Both with you. Both with you. Both with you. Both with you. Both with you. Both with you. Both with you. Both with you. Both with you. Both with you. Both with you. Both with you. Both with you. Both with you. Both with you. Both with you. Both with you. Both with you. Both with you. Both with you. Both with you. Both with you. Both with you

17 years no ma ku no mu nua na so madam for ma ku madam for say o mudo madam for no e ko jisi kedro akura o wie school o wie ss kwa o wie senior high kwa na wa ko wie university na wa ko ye juma o su 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morning so the enemy dey be more be a so we yet morning so if we sasasi we ya yet to say a brave be do obie be for sasasi so o ko so o fo be be enko asasi so na unya no be jam haya but the be here ko 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And it just said they are depressed, compressed, ma stress na DNDN dey ku omo. 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Ibu o ha. They said, you singing won't be no order. So Baba Beto no man many near J or no coin any J chain. Do a ticka multi mansion. They are no basica for what's your moonsem, what's in your moon with them. Maybe I'll buy many of them. Yem pe brebia near my one in Brussels. Sad yenim a brandy do ya. May and play at home. May and Fako rabble at home. May and Fako tip my be soon go pet. May and Coco teach a more being fever be a tribe ye as a suit ye and I said a problem on my ye. May and Coco says I never be no rubber brumble of Raboni more. Now be brebby be duno. Now ye say crabby. Now we say crabby now when some way ye madia. A bet ye deno yankopon or dear or dear mono or bet me dear mon. Praise the living God. He works according to his perfect schedule. 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

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Na I know ye, and yes, a banner. A homo, a yemu to me, dear be a homo bonibi, the soul, some territorial spirit, the soul, and to Michael has to come for reinforcement. Michael Bacamo, Celebaya, Daniel, no ye, Miss Abeka, a moment Daniel catches a Daniel bomb pie, and I know ye. Adientia, if it's a name, a bradi breno, now so pepper. Go Daniel so go check in woman, no check in prophecies, no. Let us say, a so pepper. Praise the living God. When you are no shrub, and God does things in his schedule. Many believers become discouraged when answers do not come immediately. We probably pray about me, boo, a copy per mo, baby, cause it's a name of a bray, a bra, and a new year, no, what bomb pie, no, I expect to say, but didn't be a crime man, won't be a warrior man, won't be a country man, or sunny area, won't you be a prim prim man, now we don't want to know, never a dear yellow, now a money probably bray, a nebono, a no joe, many probably be a copy baby, copy per mo, a children was sadly, problem best. If it's identia, if you say, when you know ye, in Pibono, when you know ye, a brave boy, but in ne, you know what you are saying, you know, a brave ye, maybe. Debian's was his name, ma, also Yanas, I see, would ye come home? If you know a to come home next, if you name come home this week, if you name come home this month, if you name come home next year, if you name the following year, praise the living God. So we need to understand, but God's timing is always best when the appointed hour arrives. Until we are ready there, it's a day on earth. It's a brand new song. Now we are ready to do so. Let's say, Bema no ankasaba, no bana ba, now come to an abbey, now juma sem nebbie, now business ne koso, a ready brandy dear, or second ready brenna, oh, any dear kasi. Second Raji Diana, Nimia Babina Bema, when you bet your power. And you know, you bet your chain, travel home, and your chain, Radini Breno, never Radi Breno, and your money bar. What you say, I tell you that a bambo come home, and need you come home, and for problem beyond what seem impossible become possible. And you do Sabrina, maybe I just say, what you say, and you're possible, require a Brenna so quiet, a better possible. She done your story no. Tama, or both one or dear and we ye brenner no. Persia woman no be so any sea any no. Or so, Sasumai. Emma, where the Mike mobile, ever coin, Emma, Daniel, Enya, Nanu ye. So, and to bring us on quadia, the end ye possible no, we ye day, a bear possible. Say, bring us so so too quiet, but too quiet. Brenna so so was so worried about worry. A Brenna so poor dear. No, we did our national friend or so tear. What dear Michael Munina Beba, Mumba Bebode, one moon yearly bebro. Now, who know my better was soon? A Radimba Pamumina, if it's a Radim Breno, a super pepper. The key to experience God's wonders is to remain faithful. Safwa Indian. Safwa, a bit of a moment, who say, who person who a Radin century, a Radin Munyam Radin Shira Radin Kessian, and he said, obey faithful, obey no quaffle, obey no quaffle. You'll be faithful, you'll be faithful to God. And to be faithful now, the Christ on assembly 90, now the Radia Samuel Quan Antidia, and Famone de Ocoso Abrabodimo, maybe a bar, maybe a bema, oh, Usabeka, the Ushabia. And being obedient, obey ye city, am I ready? We city, am I ready? Asemono, no, just say, we are no coffin, so am I ready? Then you align with his will, whilst waiting for his divine moment. Now for the only ready, butayeno, only ready, butayeno, and then asemono, ne butayeno, and asemono, now the assembly, and 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
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Praise the living God. Trust
his process. Stay in his word and be confident that your appointed time will surely come. Trust this process. Yenti ebrade no process no na kwai no ne sise ye no ne bure no ne jindi. We should trust the process of God. 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Yakani or Nini Yankupon Temasem. Also, so, and Yamana operating a bedroom, but also with Jawako, Sekufia Namo, Papa Jemo, Omina Jahoko, also with Jawako. It will be beer. What chair, Radibre? Now, Kotikwa would run a short cut, no, Yanja, then Radibre, and take it place. 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Praise the living God. And as some matu din say the hour of God, everybody ne bre, inyanku pono unshrao, inyanku pono tine nunchrao, ebiya na yebe. A brass or set or some media assembly by me, me never did. I say, son, ne, why are so you wait to me? That's any way, so with him, Christo. Now, for some will do over can Christo, which is a queen, never did she send near my mom, never did Bremono. Oh, ne breakers here, ne breakers here by four, I yet die Christo Beba. Any breakers here by Kosho here, and that will be well for us, I see so. The whole world will be well for us, I see so, and sign you. Instead of being able to wear as he used to know when you're rabbit, no one could come on something that you did for your people don't do, sir, everlasting lake of fire in the winter. Now, pet, a soldier, and they are home, a man of prayer, and you know, make a for Christo, a man and a way. So for whom as Christo, for whom as a for Raddy, for whom man, when they met snap of a black woman, when they met snap money, no man was down, no one sister of a black woman for from. Oh, million by million by man. So, with him, Christo, now for silver cat Christo Bussia Kuno, me and Yanko Ponishano, and Basaka Seno Talk, who knew Bussiano, Maso, and you will be away yes, so now for say Christo Bobo Nobe Buanquania, and then above one in Concone Baba Buaudia, and then you pray. Kedimachi said, Lord Jesus, come into my heart as my Lord and my Savior. Forgive me my sins and wash me with your blood from all my sins. 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thank you and we love you, and we bless your holy name.
for such a wonderful time. Yada was it? What do you move your unity? O symphony, Pastor Kenny. Oh, say, Yamaya Yatoma. You be Shiamu, a China anywhere. Say, Radio, but the damn chair of Kuania. We shall not go on a border. Be any to me, but Abia, Obadi. So, Bobo, a China, Thursday, Namaya, 8 p.m. If you deal with us, Shiami, not don't even move your unity. Praise the living God. Hallelujah. Amen.

0: Okay. 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I a walk up, Umbreno. 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My no my, uti miteke Umbrena. And on sumwa no no. And chenye kura no wanchumu na chese. Live commentary as for Dalias Sports Stadium. That is England versus Croatia. Makacho sejume jeni ya ni wane eti unke wenye ye. Eti ni waba Facebook Air Silver TV GH. Oba jao comment na tuwase boya Samsung Radio no Air Silver 98.3 MHz. Match between England and Croatia. Uzo teki Emma Vacho both side na Oba itumashi 11 times. Na ucheki ya England mino Ayunimu 6, Croatia Ayunimu 3, and a 2 Eswa Kwati Penko. England in the 17th appearance, and Obama McKinney, and they. Samsung Croatia, with Pachonos 7th appearance, and Obama McKinney. Ucheki in the year 1950, and England, Eswa Etimibe PMO. Now, since you know what may up. Three tournament and now sir Jena FIFA putting in on now Onyan Johnny FIFA and Tiwa Tiwa Mbobi. Obey a member in the 1950 and also says Obo FIFA and you walk up now. Croatia for the Omoji Omo Unche 1988 and Omo Chomo and Omo Shasa says football now Omo Shudimu Tintimai. Now became most famous winner that was 2018 and you will say Croatia and knocking England down by 2-1 Omutri Yomu Frimo. As for walk up in our Russia, a bra Croatia it will take a win over England. And then you can be the Jumajan when you might hear a Peve Olise, aka Sanda Olise, aka Nina, a man in a crew, as well as Fibiama. Facebook, my catcher say active, oh bra, say I like it. Now for a comment, so it be bra. Enya is a baku baku baku crown pose Master Emma Refi Esa Numre Dubako and una Uncle Lord and Pebega the Almighty Ghana Blaster MC and Oluma Bia what the 100 and something years Oluma Shi Blaster Jessia coming out to so Echa say Master and Pebega Abuabia is here to two I say Kwabena and my Ben Ebo, I said, Mommy, a blaster was it. Abruwan is here to offer it. Was the blaster, Jesse? Not just and then Kokrafon, you know, support the blaster. How come about you, the youth? What way a day? And then we say, catch you, what was a flaggy boy? Promotion, someone for our do a movie. Blaster, a flag, a bomb. Just in the air, dear 20. A man, Ben, of people say, see, I'm boy, eh, Panama. A bon, I'm ready to back up, me patro, if you're a gem, you etra. Come on, you know, channel, I'm a bad thing. Both for 10, for 2, baby, a photo silver. 98.3, nothing shines like silver. We're better together. Mami mo only si akwaba niye di kama Jena ala su wabi ya non fame ka one jume di yeno su inti minye kama Ope ngini mimo akwaba
1: Ujosu professional JT
0: Bibia bako diye
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0: Enche, na mpacha Afonu nimi nina no e rapi chine so In the shape of England The three lions of England And na Croatia minor Mami who talked Going to this game And na Prayer to watch and then Niamba Bay and the expected from both teams. No,
1: on said the veteran of Croatia, the only team here and Kawuni England, the bar, yeah, dear say, who should say be able to perfect football, but now say, no, yeah, dear say, Croatia 14 as a car. On said Croatia, a mini Abbama, players Pina, Mario Mandzukic, more Kramaric, more all those here, games, maybe body, no more. Among numbers now, Madame clubs in the corner, yeah, dear say, or from Nemo, my dear, ever brought Croatia, Nepal, coach of Better Underground. Friends, let's go that knowledge.
0: Yeah.
1: And you man, I want you. Said 2018. Oh, Russia World Cup. A bar France. Echo Jiren. Let's go knowledge. And I did. Oh, my name. I friend Croatia. Echo ye. And I and was also Jiremua. Was also I did Croatia. A 2026 World Cup. A bar so USA, Mexico, and Canada. No. Actually, say experience wise, no. Let's go knowledge. It will be. Actually, opening now. friend Thomas Tuchel or mine friend the Three Lions of England. Although say Thomas Tuchel what did you include one EP over the Champions League in Wajibi with the likes of time and what else minimum we know international football and I buy international football terrain as well. Start code dialect and winning super a chain opinion. A friend of Thomas Tuchel and see that opportunity in the air. A crowd of mine, a friend of Croatia, name of football in the air outside the game in the air. Name of pitch national and hot and even difference. Also, it will be a period in players. I want to be a general, be a sweat my camera to move and a baby key difference. Let me be a sweat my camera boss player.
0: Watching that was a Mike Oli say now young co England for a firm war. Emrantia Dubaku and a day, Urasa friend Thomas Tuchel, Esso Empacho, or their line on up upper, or Medium Open, and what did they say, Bofrete, na Yanko Dia, Yanko Nayanko and Kotre line up, no, na intimi fan brooch, my Jesu, Makacho, Uranet friend Thomas Tuchel, Masa, since Urania Kola Pro, Ama Faso Persopana, Etina Tema, na say anything, ni goalkeeper Jordan Pickford, goalkeeper no Esmita Emma 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Pass a new signing, Massa and Aquanis Witnam, and an indomitable striker, the unpredictable striker, that is Hurricane Edwards, Massa and Tay Otinam, Edma Omina, the former England, the Three Lions, no runner from Thomas Tokano, say no to me, a 4-2, the Patron 3-1 formation, and Oran Eddie Vrom, Nyanko Orana, the Patronus and Tay, Onusua. My friend is Lanko, my partner Dalek, Orano, Nemrantia, Dubakua, and Etay, or to me Paradio Modura, Petrino, so, or Timokipana, my partner for Lankovic, Gokipon Netem, Osiakan Madalemo Zagreb, 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Now called ya, Refia, me patria, you know, as from Metro Ayram, and

0: Bush Cup Interception to Sotalo. 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what Pierbon Atakok defender as well, your fellow, Aya, John Stoes to Nicole Rally, Nicole Rally, what Swiggy Pierre, Adama Kennebras, Arkan Bonate, Bonabari to Ibana, Bonafan to Tomadio, Aqua defender, only attack Yaje, attack it to Abby. A calculation for Panis England. Hurricane Elbow Kote, but a fair friend Clement to Pim at the foul at the Yama Kerebre. Live commentary on the server 98.3. Sasuna Facebook Club, Yasa Sienkam, Bauti and Kabet Matani, a server TV judge, Oba Sena like it. Mouse Goki Pana, the front John of Pifford. Your Piabo network on Bansa, the friend Nicole Rally, Nicole Rally at one, my ten, a command defender, sir, the friend of John Stowe, but Peter Bonas MTT, and Sutesco Vario, Adjabon, Cool and Calm, at the Bansa Fono, So Talo, what's up, Piaco Natural, the Sasuat Nakan, the Boti Bansa, the Fono, Latkovic, also at the Mabadi, Bansa Fono, Bona, the Fono, Tesco Vario. Vadio and then alternative one to own Jesminsa. Back to the goalkeeper so from last comment. But Pierre Bonsa, a Sundial match in that match clear situation. And so England, I said they are giving the ball out. On the ball, Chessa, Bonabe Abedi, Kwesha Fobium. Back to Pesalic, Mousy Ofrobi, Ofrobi, Ofrobi, whatever the Tetrote. That's what I'm talking about. Vuskovic, 22 second man for Kwesha. But Jebon Mako and Tetemo, Mr. Sotweka, Sutalo, Wachimako, Mieru, a Pedaban Tetote, a Sundial Natalapium, a floor, a Babadi, Lukama de Tobium, a Sapia Bonas at Mako, a Babadi, a Bonsa, a fellow, a Bona fellow, Sunik, Sunik Atabono, Sunik, Sunik, Sunik, a Piabonas at Mako, a Babadi number 57 man for Croatia, that is Bona Fano, and Pasalik. Pasalik appear Adia Kokma, Toskovic, Fosco, Nasen Toskovic, Piabon at Vidako, Akokma Bonsa, Efon Voskovic, Voskovic, on a Piabon Azako, Akokma Sotalo, Sotalo, Sotalo, on a Piabon, Sapiabon Amandi, Slovovic, back to Bonsa, Efono, Aya Peita, Peita Sunik, Piazza Conetro, Abedi Voskovic, back to Toskovanio, back to First coverage, and then Brantia do Pepia sa Croatia Mlanteno. Monokuta Croatia Afemwo. And Sundan from Lantanate. That is the Kawais that you flick about. Monabemji Antoni Godin. Wachimako. Wachimdi Amadi Kawais. Wapia Etiraman, the captain. The Fono. The Pacho. Hey, I can. I can swear German and Nodi Marioke. Wachimdi Marin. It's Obianwa. Obianwa. Ebe Yamu Peponetti. As you have seen player. Sorry, John, I see number one. I'm a man, you're being a man, bro. I'm a man, you're being a man, bro. 30 minutes inside the game. England 1, Croatia 0.
1: After say the three lines of England, Russia is put kick now. I will keep able of community support community. So see, as in England for now remaining calm. One goal no any and from moment to open effect to Mastu Keller. Where to name any of the three lines of England, or be black and not because this Croatian team.

0: anytime on which my that match so 1-0 be M1 because your team sir or my shot 1-0 or that this tournament the go your chin and you will you number Egypt only on my for the Belgium was your 1-0 okay for you and you ask me that you talk about that one go yes you are my Belgium Samsung and on my for the season and the case to was your 1-0 okay for you so say 1-0 dear yeah dear say yeah the hundred into player from Thomas Tuchel we coach Edema Etima for the three life of Ina Omwa not here for the Ina Omwa qualify here not Omwa Tomo dia Omwa share more goals to the Baya and then brought the three lions of Ina need to be also Etima Fine at their moment was good
1: Nkano as some papa and your man to the amount and you easy Oye is the same. Indian man channel. So see on the media gunner what you may. See on the media gunner what you may. Put your phone pay for the Piaba. I bet you body was small boy and take your trip. And closer for more. And so just come by you. And defensive duty to you. And so you're such a Indian phone. Masamuya Munya. Closer man to that jail from Muslim. El Sultano. Got a bono. A blanking. You're clear to from more. And stand the same. A question I cannot bear with you. Once you are trying to form, sir. Stand a sec. Once you are funeral, come into play or can be a trouble. But say, stand a sec. When you buy a cook, what's a bon Nadibao? Morning, go on a bobby. And just come by you. What a good bon. Back to your yes, sir. Just come by you. What any tenant? What better bon? I do know them. And so Mounce Nicole and the goalkeeper Pickford. Hey, the Pickford young one more Mudrana. I saw him go and who Bono or Bobby Cotro. Young to fight here. England. Mounce Bonabedi and Pasalek. Pedemon take. And to Stanisic. Stanisic and Swan Twanfa. Bonabedi England for just come out of the chance for a Twanfa. A single from Montanati. Kibayamo, Onako, this should be a counter. This should be a counter for England. This should be a counter. And this should be opportunity for goal scoring. This should be opportunity for goal scoring. Not the matter, okay. What's that chance level you? We change Saba. But what do you play? I put them on the 12. And so, pressure for Montanati, pressure in the situation. But I'm going to call you. You're playing with John Stones. John Stones, back to Benza. The front of Henry James, Rich James has said Pierre Diamond, Noddy Manweke, Noddy, what Pierre back to Rich James, I'm a cry and crossing Anna, why yeah, England, and so Bernard Efredo, and yeah, Petek, and Stanisic, why Edwin Efredo, beautiful display from Stanisic, what James Atua Kakuma, Sontelo, what Pierre Wallace, Maneko, and yeah, Parasit, and so Pampa, Bonitaba, and yeah, Christian 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Ketua. Game on! A Christian Manchero, Pierre Papa, and so Indian, Tul Bayamo, Wabayose, Acapello, Afabano, Samabon Kotro, Bono Etrikuta, Indian Manchero. You see, commentary should be a fan and also educated for you to understand whatever is going on. Game on! Me drink Alpha JT, and me drink, me name Mike Olise, and I'm passing on to our KA, and the Eskimo Facebook now. One could tell the clockwise, but table on my quetry. Bernabé D, Elliot Anderson, one of the Bonneba, one of the Bonneba, and my ref is a commentary here, so this one, Ghana up next. Ghana, and Panama up next. Mounce, Rich James and Pierre Bono. As not everybody who can flip players, one of the Pianco. Voskoba and Quacho. Bonabe to Croatia Mantano. What Pierre Bono take to train. For Croatia. Stanisic. Beautiful control. What Pierre Bono deba. Maestro man of mine. Croatia. 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Barutrina. Man of mine. What a strike. It's out of the 80 yards. Bono. Aquana and Makato say, Yefano, Vasco, Vascovich, and Unimus Aquano, was second my handbag as he, German war, Aquano Bono Bono, you see defender all defensive ideas, that was Stanisic idea, of drifting by Fenu Koyali, and on ball pass, no, and now points to Yefano, and Boutuina, now from Obekanese, Boutuina, strike, my one, oh man. Croatia one, England one. Croatia, Croatia, Croatia one, England one. Mami Tony say we talk.
0: Wonderful game. Also, go now. Ghana show. They are just from the triumph. Come. This is the new and as the old England that you know what that is there in and that there is such gates now. You know this England now. There be a more shot. I'm a young man, I'm a team. I'm an opponent. I'm a team. I'm opposing more threat. I got trouble. And what beam and a nestle. Yes, sir, who get it. Game, we're not in the four corner there. A man, I'm almost a crack. I'll be a fair measure of what I get it.
1: Paso, Masa, Pontrina. Nasa Bruitwina Ebiabia ha. Aqua nuko viva website. Ne poor almost a rocket. My no man what a strike. Hey. Masa mi baby na tambo strike strike we. But me retire from football in Bobby. Unya boss striking you. Facebook room se mon betina so. Yani wanna do what you know. Now for predictions se bra. Yanko, Balikuta voice coverage. On the Piabona coding go to Bosia. Yeah, fano, last coverage. You know, I'm doing the old band up, so then question. I have a rich, you know, rich. The super boy, you know, now master come and tone and then you come to what? BB average, Luka Modric, Palisic, Stanisic. Oh, that Facebook comment on camp. What's a favorite? So, do you see me any there? Favorite, so do you see now going there? Banukuta, Luka Modric, I'm a stro. Modric, what a true pass, I'm a defender. Vaskovic, a crowd idea. Mesuaya young prospect also so Bwano diyo ni mbapapa Barukuta 16 JC settlement Akwana Yefano Abu Kina Adi onna segono Adi ama Omaina yefano Croatia Bwana abedi Sultalo Asatiem Amanu Gokipa Eyan Laskovic Wapiyamba de KKK Asu tiwe uram Eso Pasalic Adi Nisaka Nasa Ray Yeah Perisic, I didn't say about the man control. Who's on the personal in the Perisic? One way you didn't ever make sense.
2: Yes,
1: into who can, what can you? Few one is a quarter down criminal. Mind or mind, England more is in the Bobby B. For 10 minutes inside the game, England one, Croatia one. It's Jank Rana Oche, Silva, nothing size Silva. Rambo Hotel. Massa Hotel at my bus and to my more airboys, no. 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This is one of the best games I've had so far. Super. The car rides in here. Arsenal corner kick. Nadu Mane. 909. Olicho. Olicho. Mankasen Yo Club. Hebebi Aluke Nam. Hebebi Onam. Hebebi Onam. This is J2OJ. Gordon Butch. Top 5. Top 5 European leagues. Nam. J2OJ Gordon Butch. What is that? Mamin Chekasa. Onya.
0: I say Hurricane Bill, we ended the new number that say Hurricane Bill, man, that chance now. You get my power, so now do those two, Vikram Rice, we ended here, Emusia, our attack side, our Emu study, and one Emusia, our Arsenal form, our Emu set piece here, now watch our penalty spot, our and see, I'm not now then, any good result, any of that set piece in one, our class, our Emu Penina, from the Thomas Tuchel, our coach, our Emu team now, from England, all fun home one day, now one Sancho back, and come home. Not only the Omane for the patient, I think goes to one. Normally training by 2 goals because Pony there still alive with 2 goals to 1 there. Although say, and then in my for any video, no more game, they're both 90 minutes down the line. And after number 43 minutes, when to play from Thomas Tuchela, we need coach, and my team. So we also need to say, game look here, a game on to save your pressure from the adversary, which never going to be the best tonight.
1: Walk up with the big guys are here to play. Now what the Usa and Mbappe yet again? Who shall your Andres Messi yet again? Usa or Bina, your friend Mbappe, and if you know your media, Harry Kane is already starting with 2 goals. With 2 goals so far, Facebook or I just say, Monsa Kodanki, must want to find me what you know. Yeah, I have a pin between, and you also say, of course, if you are Monsa Boroski. Masa Ose Akuma Air Constituency MPP Youth Organizer, hopefully Croatia 2 England 2 watching live inside SSOA. Ose as usual, shout out to Asante Mai Koka, who are the fire emoji inside Fiatwa. My country said Facebook India, hey game on, and 43 minutes inside the game, England 2 Croatia 1, Harry Kane address, and about 2 goals in now. My character said, on my mind, way. I was here 11 times. England, I will be 6. Croatia, I will be 3. And now, I saw Atma, I control. It is running here. Now, to be said, Obi and Obi are, but England, a favorite. Massa, this could be a chance. This could be a chance for England. This could be a chance. Another chance. Another chance. And so, Bono. Maybe a pass in them and just a chance. And so Bena. Rafia Inferno. Clement Tepen Ajifao. Etia. Crescia Boys, you know. It's a Pasalik. Ako Akotia Jubayam Naso. It's a Pasalik Akotia Jubayam Naso. Comment you here. Union Babia. Alpha JT. Edmundri. Mene. Mikey Olise. Silver Crest. A Supermarket. Silver Crest, who are bound to buy? And yet, Kofonochi, Nessie, Fono, who put the beer to Gadia, and so called Silver Crest, and what massa, your baby Abayabi, their biscuits, drink, and more day, Sadi day, roughly at the 5 minutes, and that's about to show. 5 additional minutes, and free kick, where Mouse Arsenal boys in Kwana Jao, Mouse, Magic, Madweke, Mouse, Declan Rice, Edgerty, and our regions. Yeah, and Williams drive. Williams drive. Over to Pedasa. Missing way and Williams drive. So we jump Pedasa man in your one. England, Williams in your body in your massage ability. Mouse, Star Boy shooting in the other. Was in England all the way. Comment to Mumani Su. Mumu like it, Madiano. Namu for the Namla. Williams, Massa. Only at Kyoto, sir. I mean, you said, you're trying to cut the eye. What's out my what could you pay? Not all career, sir. We change. I blocked by the wall. You might want back in your mess, sir. We tune up. We tune up. We tune up. We tune up. We tune up. We tune comment to the Mumani Flow Facebook, comment to Mumani Flow, like Sinusoyanka, game on Facebook there. Silva TV GH. Silva TV GH. Grace Amina Tero. Bana Kuta. 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Wana Eko. 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Eri Akoma. Bana Suwa. 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Josko Mario. Josko Mario 2. Oriana. Reparti Yefeno. Eye Sinek. 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Josko Mario. Mario 2. Bana Suwa Yefeno. Eh. 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Wachebo Nasa Contenteno, Nesaswat Maka, Aya Bonso Efeno, Voskovic, Wasatem Etu, Repato Sutaro, Sutaro 2, Brutina, Wapabon Tete, Bakuna 2, Pasalik, Nasa, Parasek, Mausa, Richard Supedensa, as you refuse, Bani Otroi, Yato Fenta, Kresia Mano. But the 60 minutes now in Tosro, Yabobu Tupe, game on. Hurricane, Maskato said, walk up radio. The big guys are here to play. The big guys are here to play. Hurricane, Edva, brought two goals. And when you say, Leandro's Messi, Edva, hat-trick. Hurricane, you're beginning to say, see, I'm not seeing that hat-trick for baby. Because on that European body mutual, not the Mariaki Adbon, what the Yama captain fantastic, I'll carry it. As you had to burn a film that for some, Banukuta, yes, I'm not here. One echo, a parasite, that's the parasite. What the Bono, Boyko, Buitina, Buitina, Jabon, Atinako, Akakodi, Buitina, Rocket, as over the bar. Over the goal post over the bar. How's it? I can air three tennis out. As ah, come in. Not a Kabon, get the Akon Yemen. Okay. Game on. Musa almost strike an injury and the ultimate to Adachi. Grace your first strike and Adachi. But Musa when your chance to be out. But as we draw, as we soon Talo, Rapia Bono, Ekudama, Josko Vario, Jem Yama, you come out with Chamasco, you come out with it. So I can't have your side energy. And so Rafi coming to play from France. Wasana Bessa Bonnie Fau. Bonnie Fau. Yabo Fantian Yon Mino. Game on. Silva 98.3 Megais. Yes. Wasana. Piabo Natina Kuma Josko Vario for Croatia. Yes, I'm not here. You come out with a monster. On anybody back. Our center circle answer. You come out with. What I can imagine. A person can long aggressive passes for Bianwa. What Jim Yakuma. El Suntalo. Suntalo. That's a Suntalo. What Jim Bono to the bar. Ababidi. Josko Vario for Manchester City. Josko. What Jim Bono to the tour. And I'm a Stanisic. That's a Stanisic. What Bobon back could be able. Back up. What Jim Asariako. Muscovich. Muscovich. What Piabo Natuliako. Whenever. Whenever. Sugovic, a table to the Bono, one air for Bimo, a Gracia Munante, a Mupia Piaba, Asomo to Dame. Oh, my name, Captain Musa, my name, Musa, Ego, Ego, Ego, Goru Goru, Goru Goru, Bania Go, Gracia, Gracia, Olise, Chessia, and Mikasa Musada. One man body dance, one register go no.
0: Once I catch her, say England for no. Once I air close, two goes to one.
1: Can I call us outside? We have a bien cher, bien cher, the left match. Pressure because we are on my pass. We are bien cher, bien cher, the situation. That's the left match. We are limited, limited.
0: Once
1: I catch her,
0: say team now, England for no. Okay, so. You are so good that because two goals to one in this World Cup, you are no good, sir. What's now your AM to my hand? You look like a 2-2.
1: Oh no,
0: yeah,
1: a 2-2.
0: If you actually say a Musa Bona, yes. What yes. Has done this, you say, yeah, one level, the peg, you say, game air live. What I'm catching, I say, England for Musa 2-1, only Croatia and Ebono, Croatia for a mountain that. Into a Massaba game, and why be the young Croatia for under S. Last Code Dalek, Massaba game, you Wọ́n yẹ ẹ̀dùnmọ́ ni kam Adeyemo team ẹ̀fẹ́ ni Croatia game wey di ẹ̀ ẹ̀bẹ̀ call to the last end na game wey no ẹ̀ wọ́n sẹ́ Ghana Blasters ẹ̀sùn àdé ẹ̀pì ẹ̀dí fi game 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Was set 10 goals in 12 appearances in the World Cup.
2: Okay.
0: At the man or minor friend in England.
2: Okay.
0: What tie with or pay in a friend in Gary Lineker. Or your former legend, Edema A team that defend the three lions of England. The Jumana, Hurricane Edwards, Edema England, I dare say. I know the year pound say headed goals, you know. Say Hurricane, why the 95 headed goals? Say Hurricane, what didn't see say goals in Kwano? Now what say 94? Say what about Kwaka home? I 95 for a say we'll do 500 plus goals for club and country. Country no, England, Samsung Club no, or Bo Coventry City Kakra, or Bo Leicester City, or Bo Tottenham Hotspur. As I saw Abo Bayern Munich, and when you know, goals are washer, any England goals are washer, will come 500, I say, or Perina Juma, war year, Edema Club and Country no, I guess a song will ye pa, it's Hurricane Edwards no, then Bonimba, what born in the first half no, will deserve the flowers no, all those say, or my level peg in India, no man catchy, I can 45 minutes, sir, you have a ball in the next level of the second half, it's a new baby, a game no. Ebesiako
2: we your friend Oya so Oya because both teams you know obia bem tactically obia play to the strength and an understanding of the game looking through whatever both teams now you know they have served us good game say yempe say masa yenik Panama yebese ama wati azabese esa masa play no and yami boa president mama kombu keep playing to because yebese senate ne die Ghana yo adwuma yo
0: crepa
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0: gwa because both sides no mumbobo obi an imbo and let's not forget say 2018 that could lecture we coach Edmar Croatia no one at the Croatia about that World Cup on say Bechasa me catch say experience wise in the all those at Thomas Tuchel obit maka say what the Chelsea e the Champions League dey there I brought the Kai Havertz e say the lone goal at the Chelsea I did the Man City say name international level no Slatko Dalek or ahead of Opanina if the Thomas Tuchel we at the Slatko Dalek
2: Mambusa question because a lot of people were saying say Thomas Tuchel the players know of from no they don't deserve and the quality players by looking at their

0: say a plan for Nico O'Reilly, honest starter. And for my England, Nancy and Wabishim, Edema England national team. Samson Harry Maguire, and I'm for P. Who say, Boa now, Boa under Michael Carrick, oh, Old Trafford, who deserve say, Open Effect Thomas Tuchel, with me Ferro, went my friend, a Chirono, Debian, who Open Effect and John Stone, say, oh, Boa, will pair it, Open Effect and Harry Maguire. It's about understanding, oh, Mabo Mwache, or say, okay, Vuskovic, and then Josco Vadio, Mabo Mwache, it's communication, oh, yeah, Juma, oh, the side of Croatia defensive line. 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or what your mumma say. Dialogue, no, so near Juma, there be a mistake, Beba, and a mistake, so by a punish you, and a punishment in the mini ghost. It's a ghost in the swabber. It's also a penny for Thomas Tuchel, and ye, not next half from a weapon home, but maybe be up to me a fine Edema or my knife in England.
1: Comment to Martis, hey, listen, as an abroad for some of them late. I don't do it anyway.

England 2, Croatia 2, Hurricane Edwards, Etmaya, Jumano, Ama, the Piaso Etmaya, Kama, Elinia, Nusa, and Bratwina, Nasa Bratwini, as with Massive Ama, the Piaso Etmaya, Kama. You're Pierre Wamba, you're by the second department of the game, Ababasuma, over the idea.

0: Ike Redress. This will be a chance for Atongode or Batabon's Manners Wet Paco. Massa, I have Bonaswa, Christian from Natiano, Omiya Recovery, and so Beliam and Makato, sir, one any caterpillar, one any greater, all 15, Babiota and Mutanuka, a checker, Monser, Morgan Rogers, what for Jessia, sir, Monser, Bukayo and Tomika Saka, what is the for Jessia, sir? I said, Kobiman Minanamu, hydration break. Mamma Colombia, Michael Olise, Kodin Kobo Olise.
1: Mr. JT. Yeah, it has been a ding dong affair. Although, say, England, your bus can have no match, 1-0. She said, the results of about 3-2 in favor of the Three Lions of England. But, really, it's needed a game now, England, from the bottom. The some person will give you now. There was so much more good because. 3-2 the Aberdeen said Odebeche or Mine Fred Croatia. I don't say the last time a Croatia a Lucy Gamer na a 3-2 or mutually by 3-2 may 1998, 28 years ago. Air France 98 and a Mulusu to Argentina. 3-2. So I gave no any the only time a World Cup game Croatia a Lucy 3-2. That time coach of a Croatia the friend Miroslav Ciro Blazovic. It's just a bit rich now Canada a guess of Mulusu Yepan. That was the last time. Croatia a lose game and 3-2. Just say Croatia for the year. What show Mombe show be game winner. Me who say be 3-2. All those say England for ever ahead the year. Oman say be an come one. Me see Croatia be level peg no. Ever has England for Oman say high no. Oman say be an come one. Croatia for be tia say surana esim. On say cover the tabem. And a cover say so you play be a unim drive for Bopai ye pa. It's a long drive. Ne banana unya cover the blue to meet tire. A bit much a pick for so on say born or born. And say, oh, wow, couldn't even know a pian. Also, I said, pray for Bernard Nimbudo. Sada Bona, when they say, in defensive line, no, yeah, that's I say, as you concern, only John Stones, yeah, they say, I'm a communication, you know, and what, and can be a chairman, can be Harry Maguire, all those, all because of Maguire, not all Manchester United, no, that time, under Ruben and Marina, the morning born, so in the minimum, it will pay more the Three Lions of England camper, and the morning born air superb, and the opening for Gary Southgate. Satan, no, ne, opening, friend John Stones, who say, communication, you know, oh, and everything be a best successful is that better communication. They say no more like that communication. It's as requires any John Stones Perry, you know, a idea be a headache, Abra Penny from Thomas Tuchel. It's also Thomas John Appel for a goalkeeper, and maybe you know, a foot bet actually a bad name, a bad some clearance, or better than a sweeper, and my team of England, a idea be a England for Max Yepa. It's meaning say Thomas Tuchel, or your coach, and about the 3 hours of England, no, but when they say Morgan Rogers, a bem. Samson and Bukayo Saka Ebem. Meaning say a sack of a bottle number 3 dia and I say what a sack baby a kodana the friend noni madweki a in the front or be demo dia. But maybe I can be play say obey a chill away because any more dear front line dear England for the year Muhammad minimum ball could do a chill wa not an embo to be doing. It's a play from a pony from Thomas Tuchel also shady ye not a chill also or born home than time because sa akodana for as you concern all those say when you find form. And a fine season, oh, the Villa Park and the Opinion of the United Emirates. But international football in the Atoda is deceiving. Uber who born a ball, oh, a year old, a club side bet, but international football now, they are destined to be a Winaki Williams. But what about Padiama Athletic, Bebao, El Salman, May, Ubipim, or Blasters of Ghana, IBB, or Ho? The international football in the Yanibody, but only say, well, you are to the Guardian Freeman, rush for the Swaba. It's a game in the day. I feel like giving us sorry, giving us sorry, pass.
0: Aswaro no unu se doctor so ndin so
1: sa
0: doctor Marcus Rashford
1: okay
0: masa mi ofa no bona die menya attack to no yan to aso Croatia mrante no e swinging in passes on se goalkeeper so e fano na convert e pia makacho se Marcus Rashford abom sansuna bona e fano Morgan 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Gordon there and there oba basa for no say mama performance no it na mama justify all media no so
1: okay
0: and to Facebook no oba masa mu from ratings bra ha mama mu go Facebook no how say na bet power rate Anthony Gordon the performance of Dynasty, Yewuromo, live commentary, game on, whenever. 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

0: 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England Matarate, Nuko Oriale, Watem Naman Gogipa, Epic Ford. The Bia Anketesta under the post. 73 minutes inside the game. England 3, Croatia 2, Mouse, Will James. What Boyan setting pass, setting for a year. Boyan Fano, Rashford, Keeper, Rashford, mine oh my. Marcus Rashford got flicking ball, a sub balance, a suffering 18 yard ball slim, Manaviti, a Croatia, Marco, a Pasalic, and so born in a bonus in Yasu. Boki Paisia, a man for man of the match, a man of Emia. By my officer, I came to about 2 goals. A Jedi, I'll never try Jesse in Yasu. What a save! This keeper has been superb, has been the main defender, the main guide for Croatia national team. Just tonight, can you know Croatia? Can Croatia for a considerable? Yam Piabano and Truca, Tesco Vadio, what the Bonetisa, what Jemaman Gogipa, Ababedi, Soutalo, what Jemasaman Gogipa Bim, Gagbanapia, Edema, Tesco Vadio, what Piabano, Monsa Kovacic, as you offer Bonu Pussy, Banukuta, Tesco Vadio, Tesco, what Tanabaco, what Jemma Matteo Kovacic, and Badumbada, Matteo Kovacic, Akron, what Sakarama Chelsea now pen. The manager in the Champions League, Thomas Tuchel, Marco Pasalic, Watrimako, a ball on such a pass, and so Bonifant Jostos, up in Bonifuo, Pasalic and Santefo, Wasayama, Stanisic, Statistic, Asayato, I'm a Marco Pasalic, this will be a chance, what a save from the working part, man oh my, Pickford, whoa, this was a classic save, Rashford, yeah, you bought it for Rashford in Nano, and so Bonifant Pickford, at the bottom game. Marco Pasalic, a Dravine, and on the bum, and a Suti from the first ball. Now you are ready. What you want for? Bono England, Mantene, Elps, Epia, almost swinging passes together. I bet you I'm going to Pano. What team to John Stones, also a team Adiama Nicoriali, also Frobi, what friend Marco Stratford, Rashford, the same Rashford or a free agent, a Tukotukoni House of Folk, when your music are ready. Zamalek Munyamunya Musika ready. I'm a boy next season, you'll be a call. You have a Rashford here. Banabedi Quensa for England. What Jeb Bond met with that tour. Bukayo Saka, 10 in FA. As a board HO. Mouse Pasarek. One shot to 130. Ivan Pasarek. What Jeb Bond met with them. Matteo. Super strike. And so, goalkeeper Fano, Pickford. What's the board? What's it? Calm. Abotre. Bono anya pressure bia aya fa bono to famia pepia bono kra e bo bono je freno John Stones dey deflecte e ma ansa na goalkeeper e point e Dawos Matanovic on the boss shot no Christian na tele pepia o 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Ingadu, a Piabonazako, Marco, Stanisek, this could be a Paletiana, it's a Bona Yasia corner kick. Offside. Last man on Makasate. Say, Ojina, at your son, we're putting the flag now. Marco Pasalic, what a strike and what a good save from the goalkeeper. Indeed, both teams know Obia Sali good football tonight. By football, you can say the better side win. Now, only say, Mibua. It is the better side win. Also, Croatia for Egusua and Zasa. 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
1: 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Sir Thomas Tuchel, one share ye, no one find it. 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Opanye fe de Slatko Dalecha, oye coach, Edema Kusha, wo play na, ebe ti me concentrate, Edema England, team no. E into opanye na, fe de Thomas Tuchel, oye tine ne, Edema omanye fe de England no. 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Aha.
0: I know where you told Victor Bariam.
1: Or the back line, or the BM outside, they have a count.
0: Or person or actor perform the flanks.
1: Our back line, with sanity, Jesper Saba. It is said Jesper Saba, they be a normal bit my day. I could come at them.
0: Then I'll drop it, Morgan Rodgers, I'll be sending my
1: friend. Sanity.
0: Live commentary on the studios of Silver. 98.3 megahertz. Matteo Kovacic, head to Paris. Matteo Kovacic, but a long pass. As a born England man today, that was Elliot Anderson. What did he tee up in Monaco to be? Christian Mantano, Epia Piabono, Josco Vadio, but Jabon in the mind might take over it. Unia Sopano, Abadano Santro Campesta, Abadi Vivoboso, Abadi Vivoboso, Mekai Tausi, Yanis City, OFA Capri, Elsmosa City for Uso Monsa, a Rodriguez Cante Uso, nobody, Omadi, Yanua Draba, Yai player. About Bosun Fifuina. What about or coming with experience or coming with a lot of talent, a lot of mobility, what a lot of strategies, potential when it comes to holding the ball and also drain midfielders to come into play? Why, yeah, dear papa, but you bought him down at John Stones for England. So, Mako Pasalet or the night you bought a good to be a throw in Yanto Fantia, Christian Mano, Monsignor Nicole Riali. 8 minutes inside the game. Another draw. 8 minutes inside the game. Croatia 2, England 3. Jalan Pickford, a small ball, tete. Sanko Croatia 4 from war. And so, as the ball is right, Marco. Mouse with James, a 10 ball, come up. Was that James, a connector? But as I could be Pickford. Pickford has a small ball, tete. Ako, could be Spence. The Spence, and then Morgan Rogers. Morgan. Morgan, Obo, Morgan Ibo, Obo two pass for Spence, my normal good self from the goalkeeper again. This keeper has been the main man for Croatia and the Saudi Assembly, aka Lumbe, KB 85-2. But goalkeeper, sir, in front of Lakovic, Aya Jumanina, Olise.
1: Livakovic, Edumana Dawson.
0: Goalkeeper, Edumana.
1: Dominic Livakovic, Edumana, why are you Croatia? Or say, on what done the goal? Oh, Dinamo Zagreb.
0: Yes.
1: Oh, Croatia, wow. And so, no, or you're to turn a horn, you won't a horn, or you're to sour horn. And so, I repeat Croatia, oh, World Cup in one. Or one home, what they say, that badge, you know, when you're a every repeat will be Nayan, or Pena, when you're Sakunyan, or a penny. Nymphia, there was 3 years. Nemo, Edumana, Penny, you know. A wonderful Juma and Livakovic Dominic Aye and Emma Croatia. Also, this moment, who can quality goalkeeper? Yahoo Vizinoa, what they keep Roverdi, Ebaya, or yeah, 8 saves in a single game, a BC that our World Cup of Akosimu, or Bayer in the World Cup. It's this stage, you know, who are quality goalkeepers? I did say, ever punish, okay, now Livakovic, be a castle for born now. Or minor for the England abono, edge the bayon, expected goals from England, HM 2.30. Echira wo say England for Juma na oma ye up front no e koso more threat to a team e fe Croatia ti team a e fe Croatia back line no e ade say world shaking into pain e fe Slatko Dalecha we ye coach Edema England na wo so ho ho ye because England for mo no ke on omo do say on be so mo silly victory no mo nya 4-2 no mo di silly game no anya sa de a me say Croatia for we ye fa 3-2 en so mo England for ye fa 3-2 se Croatia
0: e fa 3-2
1: so mo
0: asuna kan e bebam
1: fa 3-2 so you so che bi kan
0: what the threat now is a double post, you know, on what drill. 18 on this pants to Bam, no. I feel I'm not telling you now, so I'll be Gwetri. England, I'm not telling you now, I'll be Gwetri. Mr. Machoko was sitting there. Why did you can't cap up? What bossing for you now? What did Baby Aboso, Stanisek, what trouble at all? Marco Pasalic, Pasalic, 24 jersey for Croatia, what Talon pass, such a for. As a bonus, I'll come here. As somebody, question for Massa Mathieu Kovacic. 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My catcher, so you're buying a fifth floor. While boss, baby, Oma Bia crying. Oma Obia now by Crown, what tell you? Croatia for Manantiano. Omania Bre, second half free. Domia Bia, Omoya. Omo Tomente, no more be. Domia Bia, so I'm keeping your mind to the own half room. No matter what, when you know, I'm here. Game on. You have your live commentary, so. Bonababity, go keep a friend of Pickford. A J Boy met with a man, Anderson. Anderson, a cut through pass for Bonisha, a friend of Kwanzaa. Monsieur, our friend, Spence. Spence, a late through pass now. Adiama, me patch, Rich James. Rich James is up for Adiato. Adiama. Gabriel, Nasser, Bukayo, Bukayo, cut through pass, Will, Spencer, into Fabori, beautiful, hey, and why draw, this can be opportunity, Rasola, set chance, Rasola, go, England, the three lions, mind oh my, the game is done and dusted, the game is done and dusted, 4-2, go, man of mine, ego, Dr. Marcus Rashford, I had one in a
1: okay,
0: no, so send me, make me say England, I could conclude the game.
1: Oh, wait, this one, dear, now Omanda K.L. on a team of Croatia for those not Japan, you man. And N.A. is near a pun name of B.A. On say, Marcus Rashford, dear, we any trademark.
0: You see, the first, the first start, Nam Jones was a ball.
1: That's why I'm tired. The days at Manchester United, that time, not September 10. You might know, yeah, Marcus Rashford, dear. And this is what England was missing. That time, I'm not mad working, but now who did he say? But Marcus Rashford,
0: my mom, first penalty, my man, by you.
1: Oh, well, penalty will be a bobo, what's the penalty?
0: I feel England for that for me to two cars.
1: Oh, my silly victory, you know.
0: I bet to make two cars, so. Oh, be quite a young lineup. And we are seeing now, so I'm not going to do so.
1: It's a car, say, game will not be ending in 3-2, that because. 3-2 in your fans are push.
0: Hey, Jatana Bastadium, whoa.
1: This also become. Because 3-2, they don't care what we fans are push. Can 90 plus 2, 3 months, what's it? So, what should be a cow idiot? We make me feel more comfortable, relaxed, and we're chill. One ball, proper football. And that's like a person idea can do better 90 plus. Why? Can cram out more, able to pose more threats at my England for backline. They say, we say, game, no. Say, push a form, the movie, and we're better done and dusted. They say, my boy,
0: yes. My boy, yeah. I'm a. John Waterstones will film. And then I bought, it's so effragent. It's a army castle to come to Moscow with a Mayan Catamble.
1: Okay.
0: Munko Fanemra. John Stones, Ephraim, Ama, Matwe, Ebem. Where did you? Unimbopo. My no, my England. The three lions of England. Now, game we. Nobody expected England for better for game for us. But the game is here. And it is also entertaining and also fun. Because I'm here sober. And you're my dad and Kwana Winyo. Because Ultra Game is here, the K2. You're my history behind the football. You're my history behind any game. You're my also, Mouse Elliot Anderson, Total Dominance, and Aquana and a White Ryan Fifi. But Mouse Bar, Machoko Vasa Tibano, Dominance and Aroswate, Banabe Kuta, and Quensa, Quensa for England, on the 2 JC. But Jim Yamama Gray. Magwe Sopia Akoma Nico Oriale Wanswa Chem Etunaba Rasola Che Akwewe Wosegoba Akwa Misense Ahudu Wankwa Wachem Bonim Eslota Neswa Chem Josko Vario Akwa Gane Josko Wachem Bonim Zotun Akwa Waneba Eswa Adibwane Fru Croatia Mna Tenisem Spence Etu Richems Yese Richems Idiya Spence Bino Yadi Richems Abaya Mifroda Wajina Mifroda Boy Jumani Bi England Edi Aitem Kase Hey Football do ama come in papa. Umuawa ama ye transition from experience ama besa right back wa ama rejects a draft ama besa medo air display. Ama suwe se oba accurate passes nkuwa. Niko Oriale and Ajebuane di ama England Nico. What about the German Spurs? According to the club, what say? Spurs and Spurs, if you say, I'm going to go. I'm going to go. So, game on. Rich James, me capture some more for the near. It was a one year in the class and said, yeah, open the right back. But club on the 10-10, whenever Elliot Anderson, super fantastic midfielder by Austin Dunn. But Chabon Rema, Rich James to Aya Quensa, but trooper, setting for Morgan, more friend of Morgan to Spence, to Ebukayo Saka to Spence, but both troopers for Morgan, and so born Aya, welcome goal kick, Yambo Frontier, England, 88 minutes inside the goal. Game on, Ocha say, fire! Game on, Croatia. Matanovic and Adewo with Cabano Etunama. A super fantastic Mathieu Etubanso Efana Ivan Perisic with Cabano through pass searching for the striker. And so Quensa with Timata from Akbar Club on the floor. Body a welcome to in Yatu Fantia England Mino. I can't just Anita Nasta. I can't just seconds. Now first half no. Now say game in United, but we are not refereed at this minute at when they are total. Christian Fono, oh, I'm in my mom, I'm going to say, Baba, here, Danny, you're to the Christian Crunchy, Adrian. You're to the Christian Crunchy, Danny. But this is not your first Pepato encounter now. We're going to go to the Kumani, Money Gana or Max, we're going to the Money out here, so. So, the apostle, we're going to be free. Panama, we now, referee 86, additional minutes, and it's to so. Climbing to play on the assistant Fono. I'm not doing all my sisters ever boy because that game in my head and all the fuck out of two ever points here. It's all my sex and out of two. Yes, first, I'm to born at the airport. Baba D, super fantastic. I am my take over set. I'm to buy in the swap. My patcher friend. I am Batuina. What's that? I'm born. I'm to so tall. What's your back? Beautiful one to Stanisic. Stanisic of Bayamuchi. What's your back? What's your little two pass? Not connected. The Southwest Becker. So tall. Emi Pacho, Christian Boy City Paper Bono, Mathieu, Kovacic, Asajj Boy Makunetro, Etu Josko, Vadio, Josko, Pena Boy the 13, Around for more, Marco Pasalic, Beautiful Control, Marco, Pasalic, Bato, Wate, Bako, Wabomso Bono, Cross Nan Kubebia, England ran to that same situation, whenever, Elliot Anderson, India, Makatos Aquari, Bo, Mino Mine, Aquani Mobo, Regems, Ay, Super, Rich James is jumping for you. There's a right back in the crowd. The onion in the beer will receive you. I'm a source in the Kenny Carson. We'll tell you. Game on. Morgan Rogers. Rajaya. Refuse to play on. Look at the media. Watch your body to Stanisic. Watch your Pierre Etu. Marco. Pasale. Watch your Marco. How can you call out to them? How can you Marco Pasale? Unia. If you play here, tell them. And ask them to try. Two goals in our center. Referee say air throwing, you to frontier, move on the minor. Oh, Harry Kane, referee ready here. That's the guy you'll be found. But I'm a deep, Mathieu Kovacic, 60 minutes into the, now referee the toss here, Yabumbako. Game on. Yankee and Mianjun come out. I will say, Christian Mlante, Pierre Pierre Bono. I'm a deep, Marco, Wakatino. And so, Rich James up in money floor. Asaba, Asaba di Marco and seven. About two parts, this is what my car. When you so tall, etu, aya, mana tolerance, your chairman, Diaco, Josco, Vadio to Ivan Perisic, a ball long shot, and so this should be a corner, and so go get back, Yafano, Jaran Pifford, as a mamma, me, and me, what a bottle, mamma, bottle, crack or corner, mamma, we never be at Yasa, England for who said, Elmonia. It's coming home in Kabia mine. Omu Kabia Anasa. How you can address? And so, Slotalo. At the Bona Freezem. Bona Babidi. Air Croatia. Mathieu Kovacic. Beautiful display from the middle. Makato Sonyantia. A bombing for the part at the ball. Holding ball for him. The only fitness we only use strength. Every just a Kaisado. But on the cruise moment for India. Enyan Sankwa. What jump on your twice and well, shot. This should be a free kick. As the referee play on, yamaba ono nyem kweri epetek Matthew ah mano man Matthew dia che eso official foul obi akonu no olise
1: yeti
0: 6 minutes are referee 2 games ya bomb 4
1: fine game
0: I got 2 minutes left
1: even say record be ya to the last time man England erini 4-2 oh FIFA World Cup you know. That time no much World Cup you know. 1966 60 years ago against Oman FN West Germany at Wembley amu was 2 years Sanso Jia coach our GF FN Alf Ramsey on a G Edmund England me really 4-2 ne dia 60 years ago na trophy no eba England no it came home it is that time we so 60 years and in 84 to me to Edmund England dia the guy chance Thomas Tuchel be the new head manager of three different club when I say different on my mind or the England but the World Cup no. And see, we also have record
0: beat. Just over you. You can this opportunity. I was called a chance, no. A counter. Marcus Rashford. And yet, by now, your fellow, the Porto Bukayo, Bukayo Atumako, or Jimmy Aram Rashford. This should be a clear chance. Whoa. What a

0: Bobby B. Yeah, Van Persic. Now, what Pabano Etwako? This should be a goal for Omina Yafrano. Aye, Kamavinovic. Kamanovic. Oh, as a goalkeeper, Kudenka. Pick for Latibono. 6 minutes now, referee to Sunin Naraso. Referee coming to play from France. Aten Adi Abena Senano. Ate Bakumyanu. Aguaso. At the game in Abanaway. 80. England 4, Croatia 2. Baya Efrano. Dr. Marcus Rafford, Ebese Goribi. Unya Asa. Ejid Vukambariam, Eswishabi. And the captain himself, Harry Kane address, Ebobi. Ukwa, Croatia Sida. Unya Nusa. Eso Ebese Goribi. And now, Batwina. Eso Ebese Goribi. It is super fantastic job done and dusted for England side. I'm not for criticizing it. I Thomas Tokiano. They should bat their hands on shame. Mammy, only say Embra Studios, I'm going come on. Only say.
1: Champion JT.
0: Only say. Champion JT. Only say. Only say. And I'm going come on. So far, game no. After say, we watching full 90 minutes now. Mammy, who understand it. Now say the game no. We share who so far. Now it's here for Mutier no. I'm going to move the size of view. No more, maybe I'm going to far. I saw all the pointer, so we'll be a debate corner. That's the BBC. I'll
1: find a toss me in the Banavie. Now, a Banavie, the side of England, I'm going to be winning 4-2. Once in the medical catcher said, the last time England won 4-2 game in the World Cup, no, by 1966. England, they trust a quad air cup, no, that trophy, I found a world remit. I was Wembley, or more, I improved. Enti England na winning 4-2 no. E beti ma be fie biem anasa enti me fie. We su ye ade bia ye kan ho asem ye pa na. Let's get back to our team my friend Air Croatia. Zlatko Dalic we coach bia. Wa manage Croatia team na chi ye pa. Nemum ade na Croatia fo e mesi ne se. Omo players na na de bia no omo gina sim pie so. Na omo je brane pene e boma Croatia na san no. E musi saka kra. Wo be mention Ivan Rakitic. See, we retired from international football. Omo bo biem. Mario Mandzukic, former A player for Bayern Munich, former player of Atletico de Madrid, 2018 was Moscow, Russia. No, you will see some players with Mario Mandzukic, mo, Ivan Rakitic, Dejan Lovren. What kind of player? No, upon the ball, Edmar Liverpool. I dare say, na the morning boss, any year, Pamuni, no, I dare say, age, I catch you among into your money, who be you, and also, I dare be another question for you, Pam. It also the new guys, Eddie, Ebuem, Son Amu, and I retired from football. The new guys no odi be wuram ayen kakra afina be lay foundation unti team we no coacha team we ba jelly a this e better keep more years and sana dey a jelly abejira na so unti yema slako dalicha but as them and I say yema ne break across e bia going forward we better turn your man the side of England now can be say Thomas Tuchel born home dey pa na mo mo say and Thomas Tuchel nya dey ni ade o for mo say mo mo ti me dey catch say yeah we say the omo do mafu mo aha World Cup we say omo do mafu who do round 32 and your friend said who could be a fuma or just a while no ga it's a more phone or more domino or more Croatia or more Ghana or more Panama a full more for more better domuy now we are now trash ya and I'm about to act a forno old Argentina ba France ba Portugal ba it's a honor would you could do be a full man again and say yes or more day
0: based on the moon
1: based on the woman
0: based on the moon Tuchel ask them say tactically we make more sun your a tier for enche yeye ne beko Ghana ya line up na bedru only say why ready your opinion me me I say nyam bedru ye ba wo je saba bobo mae
1: oh Ghana goalkeeper better post
0: mam fa
1: okay fa ni me twa say na ni jaba goalkeeper better post the money

Coach Carlos Queiroz, our head coach, one of the Black Stars of Ghana. To see their lineup, no, and never do drew against Omanya, a friend in Panama. At this game in post, or no, and a better post back four, or ball 4-4-1-1 formation. Back four, Sene,

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1: hey.
0: Ene Gideon Mensa
1: hey.
0: E tell you said obi a emo piti Gideon Mensa rebo front 4 no mbejina midfield no inya Antoine Salom Semenyo
1: okay
0: ene inya Elisha Owusu
1: okay
0: Caleb Jirenchi
1: okay
0: Ernest Nyama
1: okay
0: ene front 1 no Kamal Dean Suleimana
1: okay
0: ene 1 force 9 Jordan Aju
1: okay
0: if you be actually say lineup ready and watch ye pa. Only one player pe ene nya kunya ku piemu Thomas Tay Pateway inactive which nya kunya ku piemu
1: okay
0: now by the side of Panama
1: okay
0: say in the city here
1: okay
0: Mosquera in post about 4-4-2 formation Andrade or a defender Cordoba or a defender Ramos or a defender Blackman or a defender Blackman and I completed the defending goal Edema or minor friend Panama
1: okay
0: about medal four now Ubunya Rodriguez upon the ball Kolo Kolo or midfielder Benya Martinez Benya Harvey Benya Morillo or a complete midfield no Edema or minor Jeffero Panama and any more no horse papa
1: okay
0: any more Jeffero could be Waterman Waterman was saying that the umpire Ibija or no and a bridge any more
1: no go don't go water and fee and then Ghana number water Waterman water will prevail
0: oh is that is the room there Waterman
1: by every Atiziki. Enwa beje tactics bi omo ofre mi. Mama na tactics bi Atiziki ene mitimi kasa Atiziki ko obetima ye no. Wo ye 18 na so ye 8 saves big save. Wo se de we ye ye no. Ah Cape Verde e goalkeeper na ye ye no. Wo ya bu.
0: Okay. Cecilio Waterman be bobi Sansona. Obenya Barcenas ono so ejire mu a. Joao Barcenas akra bi obone bo e wo Mazatlan FC. Or also, I dare say, born when boy pints in Eddie, or see a tackle sacred by crowd or open poor El Mayco, it's in Eddie, Mazatlan FC, a whole anna, a condana fenny, Yol Bassinas, or also a bonnet ball, and pioneering neighbors at Ghana Black Stars after the 19 minutes. No, now you see, as a Panama, did you say, Panama, dear, Piana King, and a much better form?
1: After Group L, after I've said England, and yet, on my swift friend, Kusha Bobiano. England of world kind.
0: Yeah.
1: England of world kind.
0: Yeah.
1: Na enumwe no me pese mudi dia se mame o dia se mo fon dia sa line up na dia boba ma ba boss ma mo
0: David boss le amen di ji
1: my no ma ye ya solid dwaje no so ye de coffee kinata e we jaw e ti blaster no my ready dia mo so ma